0: flatrulo mitjene be wena yu mista nablem. Wemna o gota we mista tale morsem se hemna give him nation alon forefather splimi. Wena gota lo life plimi tutete. Hemi one person Christian no you ba you go ting ding lem mi ba me go ting ding lem. Before him to stop open my tomorrow blo celebrate before him to stop open my tomorrow blo tale morsem se yes you mi richi manata anniversary blo this nation. Be think about the story and blood children of Israel. Only walk out blood as a promised land. Facts and findings, if I know what I'm saying, if I take a mogata 11 days or 12 days, blood as a that fla. Promised land we got and promise a mogata lem. Be it take a mogata amasel wilderness. Only walk out go everyone only what we only no more only no fear em go there. What are we really know? Turn away from all sin, brother. Go to perem everyone lo wilderness, lo sand beach. Then you allow him all pigni ni blogatano mo. Probably go through lo that promised land. Now you me too. But him to stop what inside lo 46 years now. Also in Israel lo put 40 years lo wilderness. 40 long years. But him too, but him to what 40 years now lo nation. We are now God la life, limitu. In order him to bring him back nation, I come back lo one good fla. Good for the state. God must come back. The life blim to God must come back. Moto blim to Yahweh. Im to the Muslim say long God him to stand up. You me one. You me each family, each papa, each mama, each parent, each young people who establishing. You me everyone you need to go back and sign him back. Moto ya. Suppose you got rusty karumap, suppose you got tasty karumap, toti karumap. You me need to go back and sikras him. Scrap him out, dust and toti lo moto ya. Then karamba kodi kam no life limi. Yimi been hit by 7.3 earthquake. Hit him yimi. Yimi arem disaster, yimi arem cyclone, yimi arem sickness. And Bible talk about them every signs of the times, about them things which happen around him. Be tomorrow by him to celebrate them 46 years anniversary blimi. Be moto blimi to tala mosem long God him to stand up. Are we standing on God's word? Are we built on God's word? It's how life, personal life, blimi, he built up the top of God. Is God inside the heart and mind, blimi, too? But him to celebrate tomorrow, him to go right again, him to go all some new every day of life, him to start a guy. But we are not God, life, blimi, too. We are now presence of God, lo, fly racing, we are going to raise him up tomorrow. We are now nation, blood, vanotu, is to walk about. And we walk about to them, Papa God, or not? And as when you stop close, we want to encourage you to family that you to everyone, Lord, family, so you to represent them. You to cut one of la duty, blood play. You to cut one of la role, one of la responsibility, blood make them. In order to play, you to come back, nation, I come back. Lord, one good for la state and by noise play, news play around them, warm around them, all around place. Im tu masku baklo bo pakot. Think about as mi stop close. Ada mo de mif tulei i wok pot in set lokaden bleiden. 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Pelo ta te we if emi disopem voice blokot na emi lesen lo one vla animal one vla sepen. I bring him disaster lo home blotula. I bring him disaster lo community blotula. I bring him disaster lo nation blotula. Look at them, baby. Now, question: I'm limit to say one voice name to stop listening them. One voice now, you meet to all leaders, donation name to stop following. One voice now, you meet to all people, donation name to stop following. That they aim to find them more disaster, more problem, more corruption, look on the limit to. What I mean, problem is that by me celebrate one good and safe and healthy anniversary, independent anniversary, limit to tomorrow. May God bless them all families, blimi too. May God bless them all leaders, blimi nation. May you do not talk about the Mogata, but you pray from Mogata. Fast from all leaders, blimi too. Pray from Mogata. Uphold the Mogata law, hand block God. So that God is have a use of Mogata, more kite Mogata, blimi lead him nation, blimi too. May you pass a one good fla celebration with the family, blimi. Please take him extra care. They got planned something happen. Him do not save one and by happen tomorrow. Let him to always pray, bro. God, he protect him life, him to keep him to safe. So that him to save, enjoy him that flash special there with him presence, bro. God, with him protection, bro. God, and with him happiness, more joy, la heart, bro. To more families, bro. To thank you, more God, he bless him. This nation, bro. To Vanuatu.
1: 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Talk to me till the morning. Play me end them. Hemi answer my last question to me and to hemi end them discussion or story and bring me long inside the family life program to me. And once again, awesome topic blog today. Hemi foundation blog independent nation. Me sure as wherever place you stop tuning in, come long him story and blog today. 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

Emi sing sing liu harem from late George Kalran with him sing sing semi. And I put him time him straight lo 11:30. Bamba him to come na ya plus have join him hemi church service with him Pastor Manson.

0: pulungwinyet katuan arblat sansiet blo yumi save arem tok plem blo elpem yumi lo day to day blo elpem yumi lo days wista kam blo elpem yumi lo time we yumi stab leave yet lo wolia while yumi still stab pulungwin before yumi arem tok lokot this morning yumi prayer. Papa lo mi vela we you stop on that 11 pe you no stop low and nothing lo mi vela you stop close up all time with mi vela through lo presence lo spirit play you to mi vela no look you might mi vela no feel you pe mi vela believe se you stop or some talk play you italem lo Hebrews chapter 13 verse 5 I will never leave you I will never forsake you. And from where you stop with the Mivala this morning, Mivala still serve arm tok play you. One man way absent, one dead man, but Mivala no more serve arm emia now. But one man way me present, emi one man way Mivala serve arm em. And you, Papa, you present. That is why Mivala serve arm you back again this morning. Mivala can tok play you. You will like God spirit play you. God seven play you. Whereby mouthpiece play you. So Papa, open your mind blow me blah understand them scriptures this morning. Eyes blow me blah blah look wonderful truths lo low play you. And prayers by spirit blow kifan blow you ya. By leading me blah more kite me blah. Into all truths lo talk play you this morning. From talk play you emitalem. If you know the truth shall set you free. Thank you, Pagan Papa, for stabarem prayer. Praises to you, honor to you, name to you, Jesus Christ. Me will stop prayer. Amen. Okay, this morning, me want them share with them, you me, lo. Timia, our identity in God. And our identity in Christ Jesus. Identity, emi one big vela tok, mighty big one to mass blow. Psalm lo yumi or planted lo yumi by understand. But yumi save talem olsem. Se one em now identity blo yumi olsem. All man vanuatu. Time you missed up lo one other country. One em na lo yumi whereby talem lo all man lo nara country se you man vanuatu. One em na by talem lo kata. Or even where you stop lo vanuatu. One em na by talem se you one man vanuatu. Ta you make us independent. You may got on flag, believe me. You may got on constitution, believe me. You may got on custom, believe me. Culture, believe me. Where he tell him, say, you may blow Vanuatu. Lonara country. By any passport, believe you. Where he tell him. Might by any color of skin, believe you. Way talam se all brown skin. One will narvela man or lisa will look lo you, mo talam se yes, you blow vanuatu. On kutwala one example, let me national ID play you. You will you got national ID finish play you. Pizza blue you stalem. Number, registration number blue you stalem. Emia some something way. Italem say you blow where, you come where. We buy all narvela lisave. Talemia now, walk em out and I say no. Emblo plesia. Emia emi, one em you miss, sing out em identity. But the day lo morning you me want them. Look lo identity blo yumi lo God mo identity blo yumi lo Christ Jesus. And then you may talk about identity, but you may look God. Tell us, you may come from God. God, he created him, you may. Samuel is a only talk about evolution, all man will school. Talk about say you may come out lo monkey. You may come out lo kingdom blow all animal. But time you look lo creation story, no cut. You may come out lo ground. O God, he breathed him wind blame, he come lo you may come one living being, human being. He no lo one animal. Animal God, he created him all together separately. You may no animal. You may no monkey. Suppose any evolution. But you may still stop look some monkey today whereby only chance only come man. From one monkey still stop semakol sem monkey. From one man still stop semakol sem man. You know look evolution. Evolution you mean him say he change after he come here, he change after he come here. Anyone care man here? Anyone lie that you may look lo truth, lo talk, lo God? Anyone lie? And two, you got one theory where you sing out them Big Bang theory. We say, we got one people explosion, then as a result, emi yumi. By the time you look yumi, yumi no result lo one Big Bang theory. For example, suppose one trackway accident, tram talem lo mission by say play me look also on him. Say by look also on him. By you sabe no mo say, one accident. But you mean no one accident. You mean no Big Bang theory. That you look good, you mean? You look seven, say no. Only create them, you mean. You mean no resolve no one Big Bang theory. So, but tell them, you mean, say you mean identity, but you mean come low. Big mania now. So today lo morning yam you want them serum some truths lo yumi before you me finish. And then it lo our identity lo yumi, our identity in God, me want them serum quickly with them yumi seven truths. And that lo our identity in Christ Jesus, me want them serum with them, you me, six truths. We blow help them, you me. Blow you me, save us, our identity. That is our identity in God. That is our identity in Christ Jesus. In all lo one and wall italem, on arvala man italem. Pe one em tok blow God italem, Bible italem, God italem, Jesus italem. And first truth when we want them serum with them you meet the morning and that law our identity in God. Emi, we are all valuable in God's eyes. We have equal value. That you may read him lo Genesis chapter 1, verses 27. Emi tell him God he created him, you me lo image more likeness, both male and female. Image more likeness blo God. Place now, emi value blow. You me all human beings. And time you me read him law, Matthew chapter 6 verses 26. Jesus he tell him one talk. After when me stop teach law, talk. Yeah, do not worry. Emi tell him see you will I look all pitching. Only no plan, pe me fit him all. Are you not more valuable than they? Jesus he tell him. You mean got more value between pitching. Pitching, I mean, talk to them all, say all kata, all general creation, blah, God. Well, you know, human beings. But you mean special creation of God. So we are more valuable than general creation of God. We are valuable in God's eyes. You mean no? Semagol sem track we only garmout lo asko or lo anam company? We literum plastic lem no more, you valuable me, aye? Cause some years after we run, value stuck down. You mean no semagol sem crown we? Maybe lo dwella town spleen me? Valuable crown is stuck on top? Or lo country valuable crown is stuck on top? But you mean, valuable you me, inoko town, inoko and up, istap semak. Valuable you me, istap semak. No matter who we are. No matter lo one and by man is avetalem. But you me, everyone, you me, valuable. Lo I block out. So me want them talem lo you me, will you me, stop listen this morning. You are valuable in God's eyes. Second truth, when me want them serum quickly with them, you me, andalo, our identity in God. We are special in God's eyes. Time you may read him law, Psalms chapter 8, verses 4. Let me tell him, what is man that God is mindful of? Lo me, let me stop talking about say, true, yeah, you me very special. You me special, oh, I blow God. That is our identity. No matter lo, when a man tell him, treatment lo man lo you me, we make him, you me say, you me no special. But me want them tell him, you me, yeah. Lo I blow God, you me everyone, all pikinini, all mama, all papa, all elderly, all widow, people living with disability, every one of us, no matter lo, one em man is avetalem, but you me everyone lo I blow God, you me special. Number three truth when me want them serum with them you me, tete lo morning, emi, we are all honorable in God's eyes. Time you read him lo Psalms chapter 8 verses 5. Let me talk about God he crown a man with him glory more honor. You me honorable. 1 Peter chapter 2 verse 17. For this reason, Peter ita lemolsen. Say, honor all men. All men. You me should honor him. Every man. From you me honorable. You me no karem honorable. You me lo one title where you me got. Plotalem say, is honorable. No. You me no karam honor lo title. You me karam honor lo person. Person where God he create them lo image more likeness plan. Emi honorable. All of us are honorable in God's eyes. So me want them tell them lo you me where might only no treat him you also where you got honor. You know deserve him lo karam treatment also. You should, you deserve him one special treatment. Honor. Mo me want them tell them lo you me where you missed up. Treat him all narval also more, you know, honorable. And may no one kutwala fasin. Kutwala fasin, you should honor them each other. Because all of us are honorable in God's eyes. Number four truth, when we want them serum, what them you meet at the morning. And lotimi our identity in God. We are all beautiful in God's eyes. Then you may read him Psalms 139, verses 13, you go down, 14, 15. And me talk about three talk, wonderfully, fearfully and skillfully where God he created him, you me lo womb lo mommy believe so lo me we are all beautiful in God's eyes. Beauty lo wall by me different. That is why wall by sing out them all, she is beautiful, he is beautiful. Maybe from one em megem, maybe from one em cat. But no matter lo one em you make him or one em you cut. You know make him you say you beautiful. You nice more pity more narvala. Lo I blow God, you me everyone, you me nice. Lo I blow God, you me everyone, yeah, you me beautiful. Beauty blow you me, no fall em standard blow all. And me fall em standard blow talk blow God. So all of us are beautiful. All of us are nice. No matter where you want beginning. You want all of us, one widow, one elderly, one person living with disability. All of us are beautiful in God's eyes. Number five truth when we want them, serum with them, you meet the telomony. God knows all of us. Time you may read him law, Jeremiah chapter 1, verse 5. Bible, you tell him. Before you were formed in your mother's womb, I knew you. Before you formed, before mommy mo tati to like come together. After mommy got bell, after you born, before loemia, God is have a lo you finish. By one prime minister of one country, by every man is have a loem. Kono sabe every man. Bem by no sabe lo every man. You me man, you me limited lo knowledge. Be God no. Emi save you me everyone. So you me everyone, yeah? God is save you me. Sometimes might you carry some talk, some treatment, where man in under save you. Man in neglect them you, overlook him you, ignore him you. But me want them tell him lo you. So God is save you. Even suppose narvala man, he no under save you. And number six truth where, me want them ceremony them you meet at the morning. And me God has a plan for each and every one of us. Time you may read him law, Jeremiah 29 verses 11. For I alone, I know the plans I have for you, declares the Lord. Plans to prosper you and not to harm you. Give you a hope and a future. That is the plan of God that God has for each and every one of us. Sometimes you may tell him, say, oh, beginning here, unplanned. And me born here, you know, lo plan, but that him, mommy. Or sometimes you may start talk about people, or young, well, you may teenage pregnancy, we start coming up. Or beginning here, well, born, you may start tell him, say, unplanned. And those beginning here, he sat the looks, sometimes only all unwanted ones. You may start push him out altogether. You may not like him altogether. Because they are not planned. And some too were only lusum tati, only lusum mami. Be mimi want them tell them, Bible li tell them, Papa God emi papa lol fatherless. Mother lol motherless. And mi want them tell them lo you will also. Se God got plan o life. Me. Even spos tati mo mami, poi mo keli at wala ino got plan. All of a sudden, keli got pel, you born. Mi want them tell them lo you se God got plan. God got plan. You know, got one man, he born nothing. Unplanned. Everyone will be born. God got plan or life plan. So tell him, you me everyone, God has a plan for each and every one of us. A plan, he no blow harm him you. People prosper him you. Give him you one future, one hope. And seven truth when we want them ceremony them you me, they tell him morning and our identity in God. God loves all of us. Time you me read him, John 3:16. Emitalam, for God so loved the world that he gave his only begotten son, that whosoever believes in him should not perish, but have everlasting life. God, he love him, you me everyone. Akape, unconditional love of God. Emi like him you, time you drink. Emi like him you, time you not drink. Emi like him you, time you go to nightclub. Emi like him you, time where you no go to nightclub. You go to church or you no go to church. Emi like him you to lasemak. You no got one man where God, he love him more. I pity mol narvala. No God, God like him, you me everyone. He sema unconditional love of God. And me love him everyone, lo wall. You no like him church no more, he like him wall. Every people in the world. God loves them all. God he love him, you me everyone, he sema. You no got one way God he like him, and more pity him, all narvala. So me want them tell him, lo you me where you me no receive him love. Me want them tell him, lo you deserve him, lo receive him love by someone else. From God loves all of us. All man only hate them you, but God he love him you. God he hate them fast in where you make him, but he love him you. All of us, God loves us all. So, emi seven for truth. Lo identity play you me lo God. Six for truth when you want them serum very quickly before you me finish and that lo. Our identity in Jesus Christ. One emi, new life. 1 John 5:12. Who where me got beginning niplo? God lo, heart blame. And we got life. Who way no got begin block out? And we no got life. So you way you got and finish. Or some savior more Lord of our heart play you. We want them to tell them you got life. Spiritually alive. Second truth when we want them serum with them you me. And we new creation. 2 Corinthians 5:17. If anyone is in Christ, he is a new creation. The old has gone and the new has come. You way you got Christ Jesus on them, savior more Lord. I want to tell you, you are new creation. That truth when we like serum with them you me. And our identity in Jesus Christ. am a new right given to us by God to be called the sons and daughters of God. That you may read him law. John chapter 1 verses 12. All that will believe him and only receive him. God give him right. All that will become sons. Become beginning. When you will have family you enter. God now will become papa of you. Time where you got them. Also save him, O Lord. Time where you got beginning blame. Also save him, O Lord. Over law. Heart play. Number four, truth when you want them serum. Emmy, you may come more than a conqueror. You read him, Lord Romans chapter 8, 1 Lord verses, Lord Romans chapter 8, where me tell him, say, you may come more than all conqueror. She says, he been conqueror, Satan finish, sin finish, death finish. Emmy fight, he win him, Lord, behalf of you. You may more than a conqueror, you may know all conqueror, all some Jesus, but you may more, no way, where. Emi fight blue yumi, emi win him finish blue yumi. Yumi part blue yumi, emi blue yumi declare. Declare the word of God, the spirit of God. Emi garam tok tok blue God, where yumi declare him, blue defeat him enemy. So yumi have a live one victorious Christian life, than one life where all time yumi lose, yumi no win. That yumi look lo story blue Jesus, temptation blue Jesus. He declared the word of God. Because the word of God is the sword of the Spirit. Ever since chapter 6, verse 17. And Hebrews chapter 4, verse 12. Let me tell him, talk God is up with him, now we sap together say. It's the word of God. We declare the word of God. Jesus did that. And he defeat him enemy. And he win. And he won battle with Jesus. He win even his play, you me. Jesus, he win even his play, you me. But you me have a loose. Suppose you me not declare. The word of God and the spirit of God by taking the word of God and attack. We should live a victorious Christian life. This is a privilege, a benefit to those who have got Jesus as Savior and Lord of our Lord, heart blocked up. Only more than a conqueror. And fifth truth where one the ceremony that you meet at the morning. Amy, we are Christ ambassadors. That you read him law, 2 Corinthians chapter 5, or 2 or 3 verses after law, verses 17. Where we talk about we are Christ's ambassadors. You may represent them Christ, Lord. And you got all benefits when you come with them. So you no need play you worry. You no need play you are I'm no good. From Lord needs play you. From MMI responsibility. Blow one country. Time I send them one, blow you go represent them also one ambassador on our country. I'm worried, blame me, blow make them walk no more where country I send them, he go from. So you responsibility blue you blue make him one way. God tell him blue you make him low warrior or some representative blame. There are other things like you need by me take care from any responsibility blame. So in Christ, you me all ambassadors. And lastly, we are citizens of heaven. You mean no blue warrior. You me blue narrowless. Warrior me temporary home no more some poly tell him 1/10. But you may blow narrow place. You may no blow place ya. Wole no place blue. You may blow narrow place. You may got 2 places no more, but you may end up lem lo end blote. 1 heaven or 1 MEL. Well, get a well, go 11. And me all get a well, got Jesus or some Savior. More Lord, 1 day only dead. 1 day Jesus he come. But get a Lisa spend them eternity. No good will a place ya. With them, Jesus Christ. But you mean where you mean not got M yet. Morning M, you want opportunity for you. Make them up mind for you. But you accept the memories and save them a lot. But you save. Got access to all benefits. Identity. But one. And all identity. But Christ Jesus. Pray for me today the morning by Papa God to help you. Emmy, identity blue me, Lord God. Emmy, identity blue me, Lord Christ Jesus. No matter lo one em money tell em, wall it tell em, one em you me face em. But me want em tell em blue me, identity blue me. You me carem Lord God, you me carem Lord Jesus Christ. Lord God, we are all valuable in God's eyes. Lord God, we are all special in God's eyes. Lord God. We are all honorable in God's eyes. Lord God, we are all beautiful in God's eyes. Lord God, God knows all of us. Lord God, God has a plan for each and every one of us. Lord God, God loves us all. Lord Christ, you may cast some new life. You mean new creation. You may cast some new right to come on beginning, Lord God. You may more than a congara. You may Christ Sampasata. More you may citizens of heaven, where you may live lo wall. Pray blow me by Papa God help you me. Blow you me ting ting lol truth. More service identity blow you me. In no come lo animal kingdom. In no come lo Big Bang theory. In no come lo one man he tell them about us. They come lo one God he tell them about us. Lord talk talk blem. You me pray. Papa thank you Lord talk blow you when me will I save her. Pray some by you give and lo me will. Blomivala is avesa identity blomivala. Comes from you. Comes from Christ Jesus. Thank you, Papa, blostap aram prayer. Praises blow you, honor blow you. Name blow you, Jesus Christ. Mivala is that prayer. Amen. Pastor Manson, lo Assembly of God Church, prayer blomisen by Papa God, help you me throughout the day. Lo newla week ways to come. Lo ponda mo think all time. Lo one identity blow you me, lo God. Molo Christ. God one good will a day. Take and plant the extra care. Back again. Thank you, Thomas.
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Heme put on time 1 minute Heme establecum 12 o'clock. 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

0: Alo mo welcome lo FBTC News Bulletin. 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Prime Minister Tsutam Napati megem toktoga.
1: Lo one small way, government reyemi emi not just given this land, then he also emi allocate em lo budget lo hem lo 100 million fatu emi go towards his land. 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
0: Lo said to Papua New Guinea, Prime Minister James Marape, Italem C. PNT, by giving him crown Mosemak support, play Pem Vanuatu, plus set him up one High Commission, play him Lopot Mospi.
2: Tok Tok must come out from house. And what a fitting gesture you're giving us a land for us to build our chancery on. And at the very earliest, we will get to work. So this house is part of the base in which. 2 years, 3 years, 4 years as we celebrate your 50th. But not just your 50th, but more importantly, as our two people walk side by side going forward into the future.
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0: 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Ambassador Blinken, the UNM celebration for Independence Day, lo potfila, mo italem si European Union by kuet lo work with them fanuatu, plus apo them strong development, recovery, mo economic growth lo ia wistapka. Prime Minister Jotam Nabat, ya laitem sam lo pikfla priority plo kafman, lo celebration plo number 46 year anniversary plo fanuatu, emitalem si kafman i want them make em sua, si ol kutfla fruit plo independence, si kasem every island plo country. Tiffany Baldwin, he report.
5: Time Vanuatu him celebrate him 46 year plung independence plung him long a Thursday. Prime Minister Jotam Nabat hemitalem se government is taputum full thinking plung him long work plung building one country where him prepare good from future. One long peaceful announcement, hemi plan long building one new floor hall of justice, where hemi cost 2 billion vatu, with them expectation long contract long manis October.
6: Judiciary, he got right long one place long hem, where hemi reflect them status, more importance long hem. Mi glad long announcement the day, say long project long new floor hall of justice, he go through. Long process, plot tend to finish.
5: Long same time government hem stop go ahead with them investment, long infrastructure, with them plan, long put one number two undersea cable, long strengthen them communication between Vanuatu and Molnarfla country. Prime Minister Hemitalem Pakekien se Vanuatu hemi holem strong position plung hem, long side plung Matthew Mohanta Island, more hemi talk about plan plung left them up, all important public service. All planning hemi include one big flare review long side plung education, but then work plung stand up one health service commission, work plung open them first unit plung treat them sick cancer.
6: From Yemia, government hemi decide to set them up one health service commission, long look long important role or work plung all gata health workers. Nikla too, long tell them how today, say you me. Ready, blong you me set them up one new oncology unit, long national hospital, long Vanuatu, where Bambaye me help them, all family will get access, long special cancer treatment, long country, and emia, where hemi one history, blong country, blong you me.
5: With a work long recovery after long earthquake, waste up go ahead yet. Prime Minister Hemitalem said preparedness for one strong community, hemi one long high priority long government. Hemitalem said economy long Vanuatu hemistap recover good with them tourism. Mo government bomba hemi go ahead long support them between 27,000 family will it depend agriculture, especially long kava farming.
6: Gava blow you me, we hemi grow long you me, naya hemi support them. More long 27,000 family, more Bambai hemi generate them between 5.5 to 6.5 billion fatu long income long 2026. More emia hemi one big fella export long yumi.
5: Prime Minister Hemitalem se all the initiative yali so him commitment long government long him long make him sure se all could flow fruit long independence ikasim every island. Tiffany Baldwin, VBTC News.
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0: listening kamlong radio Vanuatu selection bang kita sing sing yo bin harem after lo 12 o'clock news mo nagistan bang news pamba yusuf folem long 6 o'clock long today long sava time to give me to hemi straight long half past 12 hemi time to blow me mass talenta taliyu mommy talenta in kilo company bring you where you serve joining me inside lo Sunday broadcast bring you me to start half past 5 finish. Kam kasimlo metil deya, me hope see you me to bin kat one good full time together. Lo one in part country you listening kam, me wish you one good full lunch, good full Sunday. Mo bambay me meet you back again long tomorrow all time will send you me story and host for you. Me kam lo leko you with him next program to you me, I'm healing the land with him Pastor Steve Fakaribu.
1: One very happy Sunday pagan lo imi okata kutfala citizens flow republic lo Vanuatu. You may still stop lo celebration. You may tell him thank you lo God for why you may have enjoy him lo last for a few weeks when me bus. And you may pagan, you may stop lo one new month, lo you may have continue. Lo goodness lo God, one way God, he may plan him life, play you me. Now he may time, play me work or somewhere national anthem, play me. He may tell him he got plan to work his stuff. Lo islands, play you me. So you may got plan a task, play you me make him. So you may therefore need employ you may harem to plug God. Blah me guide you me so Mr. Warmly welcome you me. We invite me back and start the Torpa province, cause you me town lo Davea province. Me welcome you. One very happy Sunday to you. We welcome you back in it's our Christian radio broadcast, the message for community, transformation, more healing of the land. Have me one more time, Pastor Paul Steve Vagaribu again. Coordinator blow you may serve healing of the land. Me serve established studio again. Lo day blow the day, blow me serve continue blow me. Minister him. Message for God, I come to you, Lord, day, Lord, day. So before you me to begin, we like to invite me, everyone, bring me power heads to pray. You may pray. Our Father which art in heaven, hallowed be thy name, thy kingdom come, thy will be done on this earth as it is in heaven. Give us this day our daily bread, and forgive us our trespasses, as we forgive those who trespass against us. And lead us not into temptation, but deliver us from evil. For thine is the kingdom, the power, and the glory forever. Amen. Family of God, Mr. Welcome you back inside law. This very, very moment, and me believe so you've been enjoying one church service. Lord, day, Lord, day finish, but me invite me back and blame those of you join together, blow harem, word of God in relation, law community transformation or nation transformation and healing of the land. So, me like law, tell him also that, the healing of the land is a ministry to the body of Christ, a revival of repentance, forgiveness, and reconciliation. And healing of the land based on 2 Chronicles, chapter number 7, verses number 14. 2 Chronicles, chapter number 7, verses number 14, where me very, very important, and me one global message. And me believe, say, God, me start speak now, yeah, throughout the whole globe, nations, all this stuff experience them all different kind disasters and may Mr. Talamat, lo you mean the people where you may live from land, where place you stop them throughout this globe or this earth, that you may must get fear of God, the life play me, you may must make them something where me straight, according to God, God's will, in order to blow God.

to me, so we continue. Blow, I mean, stop him, more protect him, you mean. But suppose you may continue. You blow had a message, but you may thinking nothing to him. But by more experience for disasters, but by you may experience him, the time will have me stop come. So family, more friends, 2 Chronicles 7, verse 14. I mean, tell him what's him. If my people who are called by my name shall humble themselves, pray and seek my face, and turn away from their wicked ways, I will hear from heaven, I will forgive their sins, and I will heal their land. Family, hear me one, people of Totoklo, bless you. The healing of our nation, the healing of our community, or even tribes, family, hear me, entire responsibility, blow you me of the good for the citizens, while you me leave, lo Vanuatu. So message here, and me stop come, and me not by mistake, but and me stop preparing me. Ting blow you me must be transformed. Suppose me want to look and plant something and me reform. Transformation and me stamp up every something. So me very, very important. Blow you me must give him full life, blow you me, equal to Christ. Accept him, talk to him, inside your heart, blow you me. Blow, look him, effectiveness, blow transformation, yeah. Blow me stop taking place, so life, blow me, in order, blow me, bring him blessing, more healing. Blow environment, blow me, blow ground, where you may live, more you may walk, blow him. So family, my friends, it is a ministry to the body of Christ, a revival of repentance, of forgiveness, reconciliation, and healing of the land. So I mean, very, very important, blow me, people, blow me, to blow me, must, Aram, Aram, Saber, you must tell him, thank you, Lord God. You must tell him, thank you, Lord God, that word you not have me frame him, warrior, word you not have me create him, earth here, of Vanuatu, where you need to live, him. So topic, when we like, when we take him, Lord, this very very moment, bro, tell him what's saying that transformation or community transformation is more than just a buzzword. It is a dynamic process that can redefine how we live, how we work, and how we interact within our neighborhoods. This transformation, where you stop haram every Sunday, involves many factors, including economic development, social equity, environmental sustainability, and cultural vibrations. But what does community transformation truly entail, families? And how can we actively foster it for the betterment of our community? And we want people to question. Let me come. Now, I'm supplying my own families. Community transformation requires collective, not individual, but collective effort of leadership, innovations, and collaborations among residents where you may live in one village, or business house where you may live in one village, or government institution, and non-profit government organizations where you may live in one village or one city. So it means creating space where everyone feels valued and included with accessible resources and celebrating the community's unique identities and histories. So community transformation, I mean more than a buzzword, I mean not just message no more, but I mean one dynamic process that have some redefine them, how now you may live, you may work, or you may interact within ourselves or within our neighborhoods. And also, I mean bring him blessings towards some development or get sustainable projects where it's become inside law community blow you me. So family, I mean one way forward. And suppose God have me initiate him. This process, blow you me people, blow you me, so we understand him. Look, I remember go back, the very beginning, how God himself, you know that one, you know that one engineer, you know that any man, low earth, you know that one government where we established before God. God, in the beginning, he create by his spoken word, have me speak no more, earth, have me form. So, have me carry me come, the one small scale, blow you me understand him, how great and how big. And blow you me do no mass. And I estimate him our God. Him one great God, him one big fellow God. So family, him very important. Transformation that we are speaking every Sunday, or Mr. Haram, it means creating spaces where everyone feels valued and included with accessible resources and celebrating the community's unique identities and histories. Baba, you can plant the good things, Baba, him a cure or him. And we get up your life, play me, then you may continue, play me, carry out all this process, transformation and healing of the land.
So I mean one program blow one denomination, may repeat me again, but it is an entire process. I mean one process where God tell me one them blow you me understand him, blow you me follow him, and then Baba you me look him healing him, Baba me taking place. So life blow you me people, then Baba me impact them land, my environment where you me to live for him. So families investing in education, infrastructure, and local initiatives can build stronger, resilient community that thrive in the face of challenges. Effective organizations and strategy are crucial to these efforts. So I mean, very important, I mean, I also want introduction, blow me, or they, blow the day, of the listeners, blow community transformation and healing of the land throughout Vanuatu. So I mean, message, I mean, a message for one island, I mean, a message for one province, but I mean, message for you to Vanuatu. You mean to mass current back, you mean to come back, blow real Vanuatu, the pathway of righteousness and holiness, blow God, I mean, some blessing people, blow Vanuatu, and the land of Vanuatu. Today, I mean, what I tell them all, same ground blow Vanuatu, land blow Vanuatu from Torres to Anaito, I mean, stop cry. Message, I mean, come from one name, because ground, I mean, stop cry, ground, I mean, divide, ground, I mean, spoil, with them plant a rubbish fashion. Rubbish thinking, rubbish judgments, and he got sale, illegal sale of the land. He make him say, today, Vanuatu, ground blame me, Mr. Cry. And that ground me cry, Baba, me affect him too, over the minerals, low salt water, because the seabird, and me underblow ground. So time, Baba, and me affect him, land too, Baba, me affect him, over the marine resources. Now, Baba, I'm not surprised, suppose me look him say, all resources, low salt water, and Mr. reduce low quantity. One way you may expect them out of people of blue ocean, yeah, where you may expect, you may look at them say result blame, I mean not turn out also where you may expect them. Why? Because we are dividing our land. You may stop bulletin land blame me from sin. Fasten blow sin. May not have me cause them pick for the problem, blow life, blow the nations today. Today you may look him plant him stop shirt, woe him stop get up, man him stop dead, and may me sign and me act of sin, brightness to life. And me like Lutalem Otsem, only one solution is to humble ourselves. Only one solution is to pray. Only one solution is to turn away from our wicked ways. And therefore, God will hear us from his throne. Baba, I mean, heal him, land, my nation, blow you me. Time land, I mean, heal, soul water, blow you me to you, over the resource, low soul water too. Marine resources, Baba, only come up, blow plenty. Baba, I mean, add up. Baba, God, I mean, make him everything and me come back by again. Because it is him that created all these things. Family, my friends, I mean, one short introduction, me like to give him before you me to continue on. So community transformation, I mean, one process. I mean, one program, I mean, one process. So whenever you've been go through finish law, a process here, but suppose you look at him, say, in it, you run and reprocess by again. I mean, one crime, I mean, one thing blow you, he limited you because hand blow God, I mean, unlimited. Okay, me like Lutalimo said that God is the covenant of all nations. So, I mean, will blow God, covenant blow you, I mean, God. I mean, want them look him say, talk blame, I mean, must be executed, talk blame, I mean, must be preached throughout the whole world. Lord, bring him everything, man and creation, he come back subject to God. So it is very, very important, families. Wherever you start blame, you start listen. Lord, this is a Christian radio broadcast. We like to emphasize more talamal pagan or even with the Christians that you and Baba you be held responsible. If we are not doing what God's will is all about, Baba, God tell me touch him, you me, Lord, beautiful nation, blow you me. So it be very important, blame me must come to clear understanding that we have a big mandate, we have a big responsibility. So message here, Mr. Campbell, someone call. All Christians, organizations throughout Vanuatu, Lord, you must come together. Lord, you may carry out one of my will, my plan, Lord God, Lord, this nation, Lord Republic, Lord Vanuatu. One of my economic developments where you may stop, finish. Okay? You may tell them, thank you, Lord, wonderful speech, Lord, Honorable Prime Minister, Lord, last 30 July. Yes, I mean, and besides planning, Lord, all visions, more get missions where government blame today, and we stop carrying out more. Last government, so it's a carry out, or you make him finish up something, and have me continue back again with him. Now, me want to tell him all the same. God, Baba, have me restore him back. God, Baba, have me give him one way, me blow Vanuatu. The side, boundaries, for you me. The zones, where me,
between you and the vulnerable neighboring countries. God, provide me, give me back my strength in every something. Because with God, all things are possible. So Vanuatu, you may stand up. So me want to emphasize the place here. Vanuatu, you may stand up. You may stand up for who? You may stand up for God. You may not stand up for on thinking for you me. You may not stand up for on effort for you me. You may not stand up for on wise for you me. But you may stand up for Jesus. You may stand up for word for God. In order for you may apply word for God. Blame me driving me forward. Blame achieving my goals. More one way God may God for this nation. So I'm very, very important families. Now message for me life will bring him forward Lord day for today. The presence of Jesus heals and transforms a community. One way we start talking about families, we all need the presence of Jesus. Hey, he may be very important. Presence for God in the beginning, time where place where God has stopped. Miracle Papa has taken place. Glory for God, Papa has revealed. So you may look at Genesis 1, time where I'm telling you that in the beginning, God created the heavens and the earth. So, time you look in the place, I say, presence for God. God, I mean, stop. Then what have we go out? Things have me created. Things have me happen. Why? Because God's presence, I mean, stop. Presence for God, Papa. God beginning him, or God, the Spirit. I mean, stop at that very beginning of time where earth has me formed. So, you make a principle, you come to life, play me today as we understand the concept and the principle of transformation and healing of the land. It's exactly what will happen. It can happen at any time, at anywhere, at any place, as long as you are in the presence of God or you invite the presence of God in your community, in your nation, then whatever you declare prophetically, message him, come out, you speak him, you make a declaration, but by things may happen. Why? Because as long as God's presence may be present. So this is a very important message that you may need, but you must understand him. Yes, I mean true, you may have had planned kind of messages. But if the presence of God is not within us, but by healing miracle in the Sabbath taking place, land by the Sabbath heal, or something where you may stop wondering, but by the Sabbath taking place, except the presence of God is within us, then Baba Hemi make everything Hemi accessible, Hemi touchable, Hemi possible, blow yourself a witness him. One way God Hemi God for your nation, for our communities. So family, my friends, it is real. It is the Lord's doing. Families, Hemi the Lord's doing. Hemi doing blow God. Suppose God, Dr. Plan, Hemi tell him, yes, you must come inside. Let the word must come flesh. And then Baba, you just stop to experience him. When I'm now talk here, he stop telling. But suppose you stop outside the sin, or you stop outside the flesh. You live in the flesh and you are entertaining sin in your life. Baba, you never understand. Only thing that Baba become the man will heart play you is unbelief. But you don't believe in message here. Family, my friends, if Hemi not talk here, suppose Hemi no message here, you or me, you may do not live today. But you don't have stop for one land today. But you don't have to start making business play you today. But you don't have to start making money play you today. It is through the word that God has spoke 2,000, more than 6,000 years ago. How many billions of years? The time of existence for earth here. What here now? God has spoken about his word and then earth has formed. So you mean to you don't have to dispute him? I mean, undisputable families. When we talk about transformation and healing of the land, it's all about the ministry to the body of Christ, a revival of repentance, reconciliation, forgiveness, and healing of the land. So, and very important now, and tell light, stop blowing me yet, people blow Republic, blow one or two. If you need to reconcile to someone, reconcile. If you need to say sorry, forgive him someone, you need to do so. Suppose I mean, need to make him restitution, make him know your time, and tell light, stop. Family, we are trying our best. Blow you me, you may want to blow, put him life, blow you me, and be right with the word of God. Blow in order, blow me, look him, benefits, blessings, or you name him. One of now you want to look him, the village for you, the life for you. As long as your life is in line, you align him life for you with the word of God, Baba, things and be happier. God, Baba, make him, you know me, Baba, God, and me make him. So the presence of Jesus heals and transforms a community.
So I mean, one very important message where you stop Hanan today. Miracle telling me point number one. The presence of Jesus is like a molten lava flowing out of a volcano, eldering or melting everything that comes its way. Family, some you may experience him when you start starting the morning or today. Some you may never experience him. Presence of God is so powerful. He no got one something and he's a veteran. He no got any something, he's a broken. Presence is so powerful. Now, lo study blame me, lo table today, me tell myself that he me also one molten lava. Lava blow volcano. You may run, you may save. You may your island, so you may get all volcano. Then we may look at me, erupt, and me poster. Baba, I may suck him all stones here, all red stones. Lava, yes, Baba, the fall down again, and me hot there. Okay? So, study blame me, lo table today, tell myself, say, presence for God, lo one community, and me also molten lava. It means say any something where he's tremble or broken, presence of God, Baba, I mean melt. Okay? Baba, I mean water. So, time where presence of God, I mean, in time presence of God, it comes to community, blow you. Time where you may follow the right protocol, blow 2 Chronicles 7, verse 14. You may follow him, you may do one and I stop inside the process for him. But by time where presence of him may show up, every stony heart, man, where I mean, I want them repent. Man, where he tell him, say, me, Baba, me never believe him. Baba, man, you know, Baba, presence of God, and me crush him heart, blame. Baba, you know, some height. You hide the stone, and me stop. You hide the cave, and me stop. You go out the soul water, and me stop the soul water. You tremble, you go out, you fly out, and me stop the space. So, presence of God is the one that, I mean, bring him down, the miracles, the happening that may happen in the time of creation. Family, my friends, it is the reality. This is what we need. Play me current back, you come back. Lord churches, play me. Lord nation, play me. Lord communities, play me. We need the revival of repentance. Family, my friends, we need a nationwide revival today. Baba, even if we move to a higher level, if we are not revived, so many. We are depending on the revival of 1978, 1950s. That's gone. Let me pass. In this present hour, more time, God may want to stream you new and great things to become. But suppose you fail some way, somehow, Lord, life for you, we need the revival of repentance. Even if you revive a bargain, repentance for you. Lord, when you finish, you come. Come back, humble anew. Apply in 2 Chronicles 7, verse 14. If my people who are called by my name shall humble themselves, pray and seek my face, and turn away from their wicked ways, I will hear from heaven, I will forgive their sin, and I will heal the land. No more earthquakes. Number 17, December 2024, repeat it. Family, listen good. But by no more any more tsunami, by no more any more fear, suppose you need to really put me to inside. Lord, 2 Chronicles 7, verse 14. God will protect this nation. God, and we got language for soul water. God, and we got language for Lania. God, and we got language for every creation when we create them. They are with God. And if we are living on the land that we are not respecting, honoring God, and when God's presence and we depart, problem. God, you need to face them. Devastation. Family, you listen good. Or family from Milo Torpa, family lo Sanma, or family lo Malaba, Penama, family lo Shema, Motafea. You mean listen good. 2 Chronicles 7, verse 14, and me one man. And suppose you mean to follow him straight, one way stop inside, lo principle, blo Texia, God, Baba, me heal him land, blo Banuatu. God, Baba, me heal him, six full of province, for you mean. God, Baba, me give him back one him. Where you may have been, not been savvy. It got something inside the nation here, where other nations only exploit them for so many years. Now yeah, he got some to come out. He got some to come back. You may tell him, thank you, Lord God, that he got one ministry. Blow ocean fisheries. Where Mr. Karabak, some of the good sign. Blow Karabak, some of the value, some of the money.
some of the items for me where he got some exploitation of him for so many years. Remember, by me come also more blessings for Vanuatu. For build him up, all infrastructure for me, make him good road, health facilities, every something where you name him. So as long as we're in line with the word of God, and you may make a plan when I'm not talking about them, all Baba me go well with the nation of Vanuatu. So I mean, I'm a message for the people today. God may bless you. Only the presence of Jesus heals and transforms a community. With the power of pray, you may to pray. Father in heaven, thank you so much for your word. I mean, to talk about life, you talk no more every time you form. You speak to earth every time you produce them. Or the fruit bearing trees, vegetables, forests, or the livestock. Every something where you start blow land, the soul water, and we created through the word, powerful word here. Father, me speaking life, while me speaking clarity over the nation of Vanuatu, the people of Vanuatu, let them be like no harm all for yourself mouth, but me like harm to talk for you no more. Where me have directing me forward, where me bringing me to our destiny, where you prepare and finish from the beginning, he come. Papa, bless him. Come and employ me, honorable Prime Minister, Head of State, and bless him all future plans for the nation, their father. Make him be accomplished according to your will. In Jesus' name, me will I start praying. Amen. Family, suppose you got interest in transformation or healing of the land, contact me at 590-2768 or 731-7149. Meet me again the next Sunday. The same time, my God bless.

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Our text is taken from Romans chapter 12, verse 2. We are reading from the King James Version. And do not be conformed to this world, but be transformed by the renewing of your mind. Our prayer. Heavenly Father, thank you for another opportunity to hear your life-changing word. Today, we pray for every listener whose mind has become a battlefield. Let every negative thought bow before your truth. 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Amen. 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I am Pastor Godwin Ante, and it is always a joy to spend this moment with you. Last week, we learned that every strong people get tired, but God can renew the strength of those who wait upon Him. Today, we continue our life transforming series, The Battle Nobody Sees. Our discussion today is of the topic, Winning the War Inside Your Mind. New and then making new, you understand them, see. Every battle in life, you may fight them twice. First, you may fight them the mind, the unit. Then, in reality, before you may succeed, you may believe, you must believe first before you may succeed. Before you may give up, you may must first surrender the mentality blue you me. Before one marriage, it may broke. Before one business, it collapse. Before one student, it may give up. Before someone, it may end them lifelong him. But to ya, and you already start the inside, the mind, the you me. Greatest prison, the wall, and you know, prison where only building with an iron. Greatest prison, the wall, and you prison, we stop the mind, blue you, and you trap him, you, or some say. You fear, you full up something. Lies, you appreciate them lies. You stop hopelessness, hopeless. You stop as a one man where me guilty and condemn.
That is why all enemies only fight them mind blue you. The devil may attack a mind blue you. Why? Any one them control them thing blue you. Any one them influence them decisions blue you. So mind blue you. Anyone control room, blow life blow you, blow destiny blow you, blow future blow you. So direction blow life blow you, any follow or thought blow you. You know sabi separate them thought blow you, within destiny blow you, or directions blow you. That's why Proverbs 23 verse 7. Proverbs 23 verse 7. Let me see. For as he thinketh in his heart, so is he. Say same way, where you think? And you say, you scapos him. So you mean him say, you know different with him think blow you. You think rubbish, you scapos him rubbish. You think good, you start as him good. You think all positive, you start as him positive. You think as him negative, you start as him negative. Think play you. And in makeup process, your life play you. Think play you. And it become words where you talk. And talk play you. And may become actions to you. And actions to you. And may become one attitude or one habit to you. So habit here, and may become character to you. And character here, and may shape him destiny to you. So that's why you me must protect them mind to you me, because and may determine future you me. Enemy, why? Enemies, enemy attack him. Mind blue you. You make him say, you lie. You care man. Devil or too dark, only no stop attacking body blue you me. Enemy no, only no stop attacking shoe blue you. All dresses blow you. Maybe you'll stop attacking or something or same. But any attack him, thing blow you. Any attack him by whispering or negative or rubbish things, no mind blow you. Let me say, you know, got any man we like him you or we love him you. Let me say, you want failure. Let me say, life blue you, you know, sabi good. Let me say, you spoil finish. Let me say, you must give up. You must surrender. But harem want him talk with Jesus and me make him. No, John 8, verse 44. John chapter 8, verse 44. Jesus and me say, to that year, emi one liar, and em na emi papa, blue old man, only kia man. Emi say, to that year, emi man, emi kia man, and emi one papa, blue old man, only kia man. So Jesus and me start point him, blue you me, say, you me, must stay away, blue too dark. All fruit belong him. All seed belong him. Let me say, you may not build a future. Lord Kiaman, talk blue too dark. Or all Kiaman friends belong too dark. Any one of them say, you may build him. Talk. You may build him life blue. You may. The truth where me stop. The talk belong God. So
Dr. Blanc God. And now I meet something where he set him, Yumi, free. So Yumi knows I'll be free. No, any other thing, Yumi knows I'll be free. No, any other thing. But Yumi shall be free. Time when Yumi, full him up, life blue Yumi. It in talk, talk, long God. And me want them say, me want them make him new, shall be say. Talk, talk, long God. And me know, make him you free only. But Emmy renew him. Ting ting, mind blew you on daily basis. Harem what ya? Yedis. A renewed mind does not happen once. Emmy say, mind blew you, Emmy no change one time. But you must daily, Emmy or same one daily decision blew you. Lo stop, lo totoblong God, lo ready, lo pray. Choose him on good conversation. You must guide on some things where you start watch because Emia, Emmy open them doors. Lo body blow you, lo mind blow you, lo spirit blow you, lo soul blow you. Lo make him say too dark. Emmy got opportunity lo come inside long you. Let me say, guide, Lord, full up something where you listen to. You got full up on kind music or kind song where I may not glorified and present long God. But you stop no song here. All song here, all you open him. All spirit life blew you, all soul blew you. So that too dark, Sabi come inside, no plant him, all seed belong him. So you must guide them. All full of friends where God, you know, make him new, you walk with him. You are no more, you choose him all friends here. You got friends while he lead you go long Christ. You got friends while he lead you go long too dark. You are no more. You must choose which one. And my friend blow you. You may listen. The talk blow, Philippians chapter 4, verse 8. Let me say, whatever things are true, noble, just pure, lovely. Let me say, meditate on these things. So, Yumi must full up mind blue Yumi with him talk to long God. Because through talk talk here, Yumi got life. Yumi got purpose. Yumi got meaning. Yumi got future. Yumi got earnest. Yumi got success. Yumi got prosperity. God, let me tell him, Joshua, he says, Joshua 1, verse 8. Let me say, you must study book here. Every day, night, morning and night. And you must observe him. Every something we talk here. Let me make him say, that way you fulfill him all righteousness, blow what here. Let me say, you got good success. So you may want them to look about success, power, insight. Where Mr. Blue talk to Blue God. Today's success, power, insight, let me go awesome. You mean to say, you cannot consistently think negatively and expect to live positively. Victory begins with the renewing of your thinking. Yes, the renewing of your thinking produces victory. Because the word of God cannot lie. The Bible says, the truth will set you free. It did not say the truth will kidnap you. The truth will frustrate you. It did not say the truth will kill you. It did not say the truth will imprison you. It did not say the truth will destroy you. It said the truth will set you free. So
What that brings to us is this. The Word of God brings to us a real life way of how to solve problems. You want them solving problems, do you? Then you must make them talk long God. Foundation, do you? You want them prosper? You must make them talk long God. Foundation, do you? Or pillar, do you? You may want them listen. No. One true life story and observe them. How one man and using positive mindset will change him. The life of one other man where him start with him negative mindset. Listen. A university student failed two major exams, ashamed and discouraged, he locked himself away from everyone. One day, he repeated the same words over and over and over and over again and again. What is the word he was constantly repeating? I am a failure. My life is over. I am good for nothing. I cannot succeed. Weeks later, he stopped going for classes. He stopped visiting his friends. He decided to lock himself away from people. So an elder, a professor, a doctor, a PhD holder, a lecturer in that same university heard about what he was going through and invited him for a conversation. Instead of talking about his grade, this elder lecturer did not even care about his grade. He went straight to the problem. What was the problem? He told him, your future cannot end because you missed two papers or you failed two papers. The student mind was refreshed and changed. And he encouraged him that he has to put more effort. If he spends 1 hour, he needs to increase it to 2 hours or 3 hours. And this young man obeyed and did what he was told. I can tell you that this young man graduated from that same school with distinction. And because he graduated with distinction, he was employed by that same school to become a junior lecturer. Today, he lectures in that university. And he was the one sharing these testimonies. Notice, the examination did not nearly destroy him. His thinking almost destroyed him. The greatest victory he experienced, as said by him, was not passing his exam. It was winning the war inside his mind. Winning the war inside his mind. Perhaps today
you have been believing lies about yourself. Maybe people have spoken words over and over again upon your life that you begin to accept it as truth. Perhaps failures have convinced you that God has finished with you. But listen carefully again. Failure is an event. Did you hear that? Failure is an event. I want you to repeat it again to yourself. Failure is an event. Say it one more time with conviction. Failure is an event. Failure is not your identity. Your mistake did not define your future. God has the final word over your life, not your fears, not your past, not the opinions of others. So today, make that decision to reject every lie and embrace the truth in God's word that sets lives free. My dear friends, perhaps the greatest battle in your life is not around you, is within you. Know this, only Jesus, I said again, only Jesus can bring true peace to a troubled soul, to a troubled mind. So, without Christ, the mind remained restless. With Christ, even in difficult season, there is hope, there is peace, and there is strength. If you are tired of fighting alone, if you want Jesus to become the Lord of your life, why wasting the time? Come to Him now. Come to Him now. He's waiting for you with an open hand. Surrender yourself. Surrender that load. Surrender whatsoever is keeping you out of Him. Surrender your soul. Surrender your spirit. And if indeed you have surrendered, repeat this prayer after me. Lord Jesus, today I surrender my life to You. Forgive my sins. Wash me clean. Renew my mind. Remove every fear, every lies, and every burden. Fill me with Your peace. Teach me to think according to Your word. From today, You are my Lord and my Savior. Thank You for saving me. In Jesus' name we pray. Amen. If you have prayed that prayer, welcome to the family of God. Join me as we pray these few prayers. Father, renew my mind and remove every negative thought that is limiting my life. Prayer 2, Lord Jesus, help me today to believe Your truth above every lies of the enemy. Prayer 3, Holy Spirit, fill my mind with wisdom, peace, courage, and hope every day. Lastly, I pray this prayer. Put your hand upon your chest. Heavenly Father, thank You because Your word has the power to transform our mind. Help every listener with unseen battle within. Let fear give way to faith
and let confusion give way to wisdom. Let despair give way to hope. May every mind be guided by your perfect peace. In Jesus' name, amen. Final word, remember this. The greatest victory you will ever win is the victory over your mind. When you think changes, your decision change. When you think decision change, when your future change, think God's thought, believe God's promise, and your life will begin to move in God's direction. Are you joining us for the first time? 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

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Bye.

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0: Praise the Lord. A very good afternoon to all the listeners tuning in through Radio Vanuatu. Wonderful afternoon, another Sunday. You may tell them thank you, Lord God, Lord faithfulness, blam, Lord life, blue you me. You may save come together. You may save continue, blow harem, talk, blow God, this wonderful hour. And me take him time here, blow greet him, you me everyone. Lord name, blow Master Jesus Christ, amen, this wonderful hour. Wherever place that you are listening in from, tuning in from, me take him time here, blow greet him, you welcome, hello you, amen, this wonderful hour. And before you may continue with our greetings, let us come before God in prayer. You may pray. Lord Heavenly Father, we thank you for this afternoon. We thank you for your love. We thank you for your goodness, your faithfulness, O Lord Jesus, in our life. We thank you, Father God, for another new day. Me fully save look, O Father God, me fully experience him. Love blue you, and be big one to us, O life blue me fella. Father, as we ready to hear the word of God that will be share to us, so Father God, a better today. I commit it into your mighty hands. Pray over every listener, so Father God, pray over the common, pray over our nation, pray over every six province of Vanuatu, every 80 something islands around law nation. Blow me, follow Father God, me follow, commit him, Lord, hand blow you. And whoever I may tune in through radio, Vanuatu, amen, this afternoon, commit it into your mighty hands, amen, this wonderful hour. Father, we cancel every work of the devil, every works of destruction of Father God, Lord Jesus. And me save distract me, Father, but me Father, no receive him. Talk, blow you. Thank you, Father. Thank you, Lord. Thank you, Holy Spirit. This is our prayer of faith. We pray this prayer in another name. In Jesus' mighty name we pray. And together we say, amen, amen, amen. So once again, I take this time to greet us. Welcome us all in the mighty name of Jesus. Amen. This wonderful afternoon, the Honorable Excellency, the President, your family, the leadership, take him time, I will greet him, you welcome, lo you, amen, this afternoon. The Honorable Prime Minister, we take this time to greet you also in the mighty name of Jesus. All ministers, all members of Parliament, the opposition, the Speaker of the House, we greet you all in the mighty name of Jesus. All medical officers, hallelujah, all nurses, all doctors, in every hospital, in every medical centers, we greet you all in the name of Jesus. Mobile force, the police, even the correctional officers, we greet you all in the name of Jesus. Whether you're listening from your home, you're listening from the bus, wherever place that you're listening in from, we take this time to greet you, welcome, Lord, you in none other name but the mighty name of Jesus Christ. Amen, this wonderful afternoon. And this afternoon, me want them challenge them, you me by again, Lord, talk, blow God. Amen, hallelujah. One of the well-known Bible verse, in the sample book of Genesis, praise the Lord. Amen, hallelujah. Talk, blow God, me very important, Lord, life, blow you me today. So you me glad to must say, you me must count ourselves blessed, that you may still save haram talk blow God. Amen. And you may tell them all through Radio Vanuatu, you may save receive him talk blow God. So wherever islands you're tuning in from, hallelujah, from Torba province or Penama province, Malamba province, Sanma, Tabea province, or round Los Seba province, hallelujah. Greetings, Ikamlo you, Lord name, Lord Master Jesus Christ. Praise the Lord. And maybe we talk small no more one topic, hallelujah, and we also fulfilling what God created you to be. Praise the Lord. Amen. Hallelujah. Or finishing what God has started. Amen. In your life. Praise the Lord. Genesis 1:26. And we want short message no more. We want them encourage them life. You may learn. Hallelujah. From life, you may it's very important. Praise the Lord. Amen. Hallelujah. Bible says, then God said, and now we will make human beings. They will be like us and resemble us. They will have power over the fish, the birds, and all animals, domestic and wild, large and small. Praise the Lord. Some other translation, let us create man into our own image and into our own likeness. Praise the Lord, and let have
1: dominion and authority, hallelujah, over the fishes of the sea, the birds of the air, hallelujah, and all animals. Praise the Lord. Eh? Amen. Hallelujah. Talk blog God me very simple. Praise the Lord. And me want a reminder. Hallelujah. Me want them remind them you me. Praise the Lord. How precious you are in the eyes of God. How important you are. Praise the Lord. Amen. Hallelujah. Today. Praise the Lord. Finishing what God has started. Praise the Lord. Eh? The Bible says, hallelujah, let us create men into our own image and into our own likeness. Praise the Lord. Amen. Hallelujah. So God the Father, God the Son, and God the Holy Spirit, they come in agreement, hallelujah, and with their conversation, hallelujah, through the word of God that is written down, as the Bible says, let us create man into our own image. Praise the Lord. So as man, as a human, hallelujah, as for us, we are living now, hallelujah, you need to finish what God has started. Praise the Lord. God has started something, hallelujah, from the time of creation. Let me tell him, say, let us create man into our own image. So whether you want mama, you want papa, you want pikinini, you want young girl, young boy, hallelujah, you are created in the image, hallelujah, of God. Amen. Hallelujah. So we resemble God here on earth, or we are God's representative here on this world. Amen. So this afternoon, we want to encourage him. Life for you. That's how life for you is very important. Amen. Yeah, wherever you are, whether you are from whatever province you're from. Amen. Hallelujah. Maybe you're from Torba or Penama. Amen. Or Tavea. Wherever place you are from. Amen. You can be from China. Hallelujah. You can from India, from Fiji. Amen. Or Solomon Islands. Amen. Whatever place in the world that you are from, the Bible says, hallelujah, talk block God, let us create man into our own image. Amen. Hallelujah. So the three come in agreement. Praise the Lord. Eh? God the Father, hallelujah, God the Son, and God the Holy Spirit. Praise the Lord. So you bear, hallelujah, the image of the Father. Amen. You must bear the image of the Son, the Word of God. You need to bear the image of the Holy Spirit. Amen. So you cannot go without any of them. Praise the Lord. Amen. Hallelujah. So we need to fulfill what God created us for. Amen. Or a topic blue, you mean, you tell them, we need to finish what God has started. God has started something in our life. Praise the Lord. Amen. Hallelujah. Let us create man into our own image and into our own likeness. Praise the Lord. Amen. Hallelujah. And as I was saying, praise the Lord. Amen. Hallelujah. Bear the image and the likeness of God. And Jesus was the perfect example of bearing the image and the likeness of God. Amen. Praise the Lord. In John 1:1, few Bible verse, no more blow. Help him, you me. Blow you understand him how important your life is. Praise the Lord. Amen. As long as you live under this planet, you need to resemble, hallelujah, or you become the representative of God here on this planet called Earth. Praise the Lord. Amen. Hallelujah. Because if you fail to fulfill what God has created you to be, hallelujah, then hallelujah, our end will not be really good. Praise the Lord. Amen. So we need to fulfill what God has started in our life. Amen. Praise the Lord. And the devil will try his best. The devil will use every trick in his book. Amen. Hallelujah. To cancel. Hallelujah. That. Praise the Lord. Eh? Amen. Hallelujah. The devil will cancel. Hallelujah. For you not to fulfill what God has created you to be. Praise the Lord. Amen. Hallelujah. That's why it's very important for us to understand who we are. Amen. Hallelujah. You are made in the image of God. You are a son of God. Praise the Lord. Amen. Hallelujah. So this wonderful afternoon, hallelujah, word block ought to be very simple. Praise the Lord. We want to encourage them, you me, remind them, you me, no more. Hallelujah. That you need to finish what God has started in your life. Amen. Hallelujah. You need to fulfill what God created you to be. Praise the Lord. Your purpose in this world. Praise the Lord. Amen. Hallelujah. Jesus said in the book of Matthew 28, he says, all authority has been given unto me. Amen. From heaven, hallelujah, and earth. In Matthew 28:19, he says, go ye therefore to all nations, preach the gospel. Praise the Lord. Amen. He says, all authority has been given unto me. Praise the Master. Amen. So Jesus, hallelujah, because he bear the image of God, because he know who he is in God, hallelujah, God created us, hallelujah, to be his image and his likeness here on earth. And that's why he has the confidence, hallelujah, to say that word of God. He said, all authority has been given unto me. Amen. From heaven and earth. From the beginning in Genesis chapter 1, hallelujah, Jesus said, let us create man into our own image and into our own likeness. And let them have dominion and authority. Praise the Lord. Amen. Only when you understand who you are in God, who you are in Christ, hallelujah, bearing the image of the Father, hallelujah, the image of the Word of God, it means you say, you walk by the Word, you have that obedience in you, praise the Lord, amen, and you have the Holy Spirit, praise the Lord, hallelujah, walking through your life, amen, hallelujah, this wonderful afternoon, only then you have, hallelujah, what, hallelujah, God has speak on, hallelujah, from Genesis chapter 1, he says, let us create man into our own image and into our own likeness, and let them, hallelujah. Only then you can have the authority, hallelujah, the dominion, hallelujah, to rule over other creation. Praise the Lord. Amen. That's why Jesus was full of confidence. Hallelujah. Hallelujah. Because of what? Hallelujah. He reflect, hallelujah, God the Father, God the Son, hallelujah, which is himself, the Word of God, and the power of the Holy Spirit. Praise the Lord. Amen. Hallelujah. We cannot go without, hallelujah, the Holy Spirit. Praise the Lord. Amen. Few simple something, hallelujah, we need to obey. You need to know. You need to understand who you are in God. Praise the Lord. Amen. Hallelujah. Praise the Lord. You are the best creation of God. Amen. Hallelujah. And we need to have obedience in our life. Praise the Lord. Amen. Obey the word of God. Amen. Be wise. Praise the Lord. Amen. The Bible, let me tell him, hallelujah. A wise man is like, is compared to a builder, hallelujah, who built his house on the rock. Praise the Lord. Amen. Hallelujah. Amen. And the Bible says, hallelujah, a wise man, hallelujah, when someone, emi haram tok lokod, emi make him want something. Praise the Lord. He do something about it. Amen. Whatever he hears, hallelujah, he put it into practice. Praise the Master. Amen. So this wonderful afternoon, hallelujah, word lokod, this afternoon, me want them come encourage some life, blow you me too. Praise the Lord. Amen. Hallelujah. How important our life is. Amen. In this wonderful hour. Praise the Lord. Amen. And the Bible, me tell them, you me. Praise the Lord. Amen. A few, something no more, me want them challenge some life, blow you me too. Hallelujah. You need to commit him life, blow you, ikolokot. Surrender them life, ya, ikolokot. Praise the Lord. Amen. Hallelujah. Attending a crusade last week, and I was so blessed. Hallelujah. Because of the message throughout the 3 days crusade. Praise the Lord, held in Tebakor, ELM Church in Tebakor. Praise the Lord. And the theme only put to me contact, repair the broken altar of God. And all messages from God and Mr. come out. Hallelujah. Me really bless them. Hallelujah. And one of the points in me, yourself, amen, how important your life is. Praise the Lord. Amen. Hallelujah. In Romans 12, chapter 1, the Bible says, hallelujah, I urge you therefore, brethren, in view of God's mercy, offer your body as a living sacrifice. Praise the Lord. Amen. Hallelujah. So how important your life is, your body. Praise the Lord. Amen. Hallelujah. Bible me tell them, Paul me write them law. 1 Corinthians chapter 3 verse 16. Do you not know that your body is the temple of God? Hallelujah. Praise the Lord. Amen. You need to finish what God has started in your life. And one something, one point, me want them encourage me one more time is your body. Amen. Your life, that body. Full up time you may use some body. Hallelujah. Blow any something by again. Praise the Lord. But we do not use our body to honor God. Praise the Lord. Amen. Hallelujah. Because you do not really understand who you really are. How important you are. Amen. Out of all the creation that God created from Genesis, you are the best. Amen. You are the best. It means him say, you are so important. You are so special in the eyes of God. Praise the Lord. That's why they need to come in agreement. Praise the Lord. Amen. Hallelujah. God the Father, God the Son, and God the Holy Spirit, they need to come in one agreement. Hallelujah. For the creation of man. Praise the Lord. Amen. And the Bible says, let us create man into our own image. So you are also God here on earth. You are also God in the physical realm. Praise the Lord. You are representing God, the spiritual God, hallelujah, in this physical world. Praise the Lord. Amen. Hallelujah. And one of the most important thing, hallelujah, praise the Lord, that God and me create them out of the dust of the ground, hallelujah, and me body, and me man. Praise the Lord. Before and me breathe in life, he call a body, he call a flesh, hallelujah, and me created out of the ground. Praise the Lord. Amen. Hallelujah. And talk, block out, and me stop. Hallelujah. The word of God is there for your guideline. The word of God is there to direct your life. Praise the Lord. Amen. And the Bible is saying to us in Romans chapter 12 verse 1, in view of God's mercy, offer your body as a living sacrifice. Praise the Lord. Amen. Hallelujah. So you need to present your body as a living sacrifice. It means say life blue me too must be surrendered daily to God. Praise the Lord. Amen. Hallelujah. A sacrifice, it means say, hallelujah, every something. Life blue you. You need to offer your body as a living sacrifice. It means say Mark 8:34, the Bible says, whoever wants to follow me must deny self. Pick up his cross and follow me. Praise the Lord. Amen. Hallelujah. So following Jesus, hallelujah, or you or us as a living sacrifice, he mean him say, it's no longer you. Amen. We need to deny self. Amen. Hallelujah. It's all about God. Amen. Hallelujah. How you think, words come out of your mouth. Praise the Lord. Thinking blow you. Amen. Life blow you. Body blow you. Praise the Lord. What you eat, what you drink, hallelujah. Amen. Hallelujah. If every something here we need to offer God as a living sacrifice. Amen. Whatever you may put to me, call or body blow you me, or something here, it must please God. Bible me tell him blow you me, hallelujah, as a living sacrifice, holy and pleasing to him. Praise the Lord. Amen. Holy. Your body, we need to keep our body holy. Whatever comes out of our mouth, is it holy? Hallelujah. It is honoring to God. Praise the Lord. Because the Bible says, this is your true act of worship. Praise the Lord. Amen. So your life, how it is your worship to God. Amen. Your living, your lifestyle, how you carry yourself. This is also worship for you. You know, wear nice clothes and go to church and sing and praise God. Hallelujah. No, that's only part of your service to God, your worship to God. Amen. Hallelujah. Your true act of worship is your sacrifice, that the sacrifice that you make every day of your life. Amen. Paul emitalemlo, Galatians chapter 2, verse 20, he said, I have been crucified with Christ. So it's no longer I that liveth, but Christ has liveth within me. One of me, one them tell him, say, I am dead to Christ. Amen. The old self or the old me is been crucified with Christ. Because Christ, hallelujah, with pure life, hallelujah, with no sin, but because he make a sacrifice on the cross because of your life and my life, hallelujah, praise the Lord. That's why Paul me tell him, say, I have been crucified with Christ. He mean him, say, his old life. Amen. Hallelujah. The life emi live lamb before emi come, lo save Christ. Hallelujah. Emi tell him, say, emi kneel to the cross. Amen. The main purpose why Jesus was crucified on the cross, because of your sin and my sin, because of your failures, hallelujah, because of your wrongdoing and my wrongdoing, hallelujah, hallelujah. That's why Jesus was crucified on the cross, so that you me to save free, hallelujah. Through Jesus, God me save pardon him, hallelujah, or give a pardon to our sin. Hallelujah. Because Jesus took it to the cross. Hallelujah. So, by him, save win him, you me too. Hallelujah. He go back, lo Papa God. Praise the Lord. Amen. Hallelujah. This wonderful day. Hallelujah. You me to start sit down. You me to start listen. Amen. Lo talk, lo God. Hallelujah. Full finishing what God has started in your life. Amen. You are made in the image and the likeness of God. Praise the Lord. Amen. Hallelujah. And one of the main points, Mr. Touchlam, amen, in this wonderful hour, you need to know who you are. Praise the Lord. Amen. Your body, you need to offer God your body. That body that you are carrying in this world, you are the representative of God. People see you are walking around. Hallelujah. You are a representative of God here on earth. Praise the Lord. Amen. Hallelujah. And most of the time, we deny it. Hallelujah. Because of the words that comes out of our mouth. Because of what we are eating. What we are putting into that body. Amen. The Bible says, offer that body to be a living sacrifice. Holy and pleasing to God. For this is your spiritual act of worship. Praise the Lord. Amen. Hallelujah. Worship is not only, hallelujah, when you enter a church, hallelujah, then you pray. No. Hallelujah. Worship, according to the word of God, hallelujah, is offering that body as a living sacrifice. Hallelujah. That body need to be holy, hallelujah, and pleasing. Hallelujah. Whatever you offer God, hallelujah, must be pleasing to God. It means him say, your faith, praise the Lord. Believe the word of God. You need to walk by the word of God. Amen. You need to let the Holy Spirit lead him life for you. Amen. Hallelujah. The Bible, let me tell him, you mean, Lord, John chapter 4, verse 23 and 24. The Bible says to us that a time, a story about the woman Samaria and Jesus, praise the Lord, by the well in Sychar. Amen. A story in, hallelujah, you must have a read him law. John chapter 4, verse 23, by me read him law, you mean, verse 23, I mean, tell him also, but the time is coming and is already here when by the power of God's Spirit, people will worship the Father as he really is, offering him the true worship that he wants. Hallelujah. Amen. Hallelujah. One them now, I mean, true worship that God, I mean, want them. Praise the Lord. Amen. Hallelujah. You read him, Lord, Romans, hallelujah, chapter 12, verse 1. And me tell him, say, in view of God's mercy, offer your body as a living sacrifice. Amen. Holy and pleasing to him, for this is your true act of worship. It's your true act of worship. Praise the Lord. Amen. Because coming to church, hallelujah, you can be looking good, looking nice, look like an angel of God, hallelujah. But at home, only God knows. In your heart, nobody sees, hallelujah, only God sees. Amen, hallelujah. So your daily sacrifice, amen, something you always like him. Hallelujah. When we talk about sacrifice, we need to give up some something. Amen. Some fashion, amen, straight law life. Amen. Some groupings, hallelujah, that will bring chaos, disaster. Hallelujah. Bible, let me tell them, verse 2, Romans 12, verse 2, it says, do not conform any longer to the pattern of this world. Amen. The pattern of the world, hallelujah, full of man, only like him to mass. Only like him party. Only like him loved. Only like him drinking. Praise the Lord. That is the pattern of the world. He says, do not conform any longer to the pattern of this world, but be transformed through the renewing of your mind. So change must take place. You mean him say, you need to decide what is best for your life. Praise the Lord. Verse 24, John chapter 4, verse 24, it says, God is spirit, and only by the power of his spirit can people worship him as he really is. Praise the Lord. Hallelujah. That's why we need the Holy Spirit. Amen. As the Bible says, walk by the Spirit, and you will not gratify the lustful things of the flesh. Amen. Hallelujah. So this wonderful hour, hallelujah, me, encourage some life, please, me, challenge some life, please, me, hallelujah, that we need to continue to put our trust in God. Amen. Fulfill what God created you to be. Amen. Finishing what God has started in your life. God has started something good in your life. God wants the good out of you. Amen. Jeremiah 29:11. I alone know the plan that I have for you. Plans to bring you prosperity, not disaster. Plans to bring about a future that you are hoping for. All families, friends, you are listening in today. Hallelujah.

this counselor. Am I available? Blo assisting you me. Amen. In this wonderful hour. So I believe, Dr. Blockord, I'm very simple. Hallelujah. God, by me, bless some you me. Hallelujah. Lord, message to me, Haram. Amen. This afternoon. Lord Heavenly Father, we thank you for everything. We thank you for your love. We thank you for your goodness. We thank you for your mercy. Thank you, Father God, for the opportunity that you have given us. Amen. This wonderful afternoon. Father, bless them every hearers. Only Haram talk talk for you. By only make them changes. By only make them decision. Father God, Lord, choose you. Father God, at this time. Thank you, Father. Thank you, Lord. Thank you, Holy Spirit. Thank you, Father God, for every something. This is our prayer of faith. We pray this prayer in other name. In Jesus' mighty name we pray. And together we say, amen, amen, amen. Thank you, Thomas. Hallelujah. Good afternoon, everyone. Suppose you have any other prayer requests, any needs. Hallelujah. Just send a text message on the number 5442112. That's a digital number, 5442112. Pastor Jonathan. Or Pastor Tasale 711-2761 or Pastor Saula 711-3281. So everyone have a blessed Sunday afternoon in Jesus' name.

0: only looks pressure blo independent ni kam le kata only try blo train them some people long take over position blo British district agent long time ya before you me pin cut four one long central island where it pays long fila one long city two where me lakatoro mo one long sando northern district mo long tana where me southern district
1: now time where you been stable same faithful at teacher blo you milo island blo ambrem and yeah you been teacher before you come one district administrative officer or you been make him work for you under the British national service before you serve also one teacher?
0: Yes, long old teachers time yeah same still under British national service same old guy been stop him salary more time with some lomi for like out here he come long one time where I think from preparation long independent you know only try make him say church and me look at him I think some part long payment blow me for like time when me for like stop go out long time yeah so out long college me teach one time yeah me teach I think close up 10 years before me go for FETA training.
1: After law, Emia, you been involved law side law politics. What if now, Emi, bring him passion, blue you more interest, blue you come inside law politics? That one leader we been inspiring you law time, yeah?
0: Think long time straight, time when me start, me first teaching blue me Long Island, long Malo, long Abunatari. Me teach long same school, and I'm gonna me finish. From my Malo, I close up long. Look and feel so several times. Miko time yeah. We all leaders long all political parties too. All start make them all talk long all. All the campaign. Me remember one time late President Song Marilei with them group long. All start talk. All get up long one waku party. All start navia. So all start pusuman. All make them so. Me start watch them all. Pe interest eh. Me develop more time where miko stop long England long 2 years yeah. Me meet with them. Me start with them all got up long Africa. Planted all got up and me start with them all. Only come long independent country, yeah. So time me talk about situation play you me, kata you know one them harem no more. Especially time where me tell them say you me start on the British more friends, yeah. Or someone talk a condominium, yeah. Or man, yeah, you know one them harem no more. So make them say, me stop thinking now, say no, and something is wrong with them. Me for a long time, yeah. So, I'm not long way me develop me interest, yeah. But time me come, same time where long 1977, yeah. We only take me for a long come, or some old trainee administrator. Me for like I'm spending 3 months long, resident commissioner long, bless you, yeah. Now, yeah, intend la face, tap long, obvious blow all the day. Me for like starting 3 months. Long look how only work, only teaching me for how long only run them all overseas long all. Coco 3 months he pass, ale, only send me for lana, I go long feel, ale, me, only send me go long tana. All narfala, I think, apple calories, I go long lakatoro with them, tombakeo. More long blessiano, Joseph long tana. Joseph, we take finish, apple calories too, me, last time, me take finish. More one way been installed on Sandona, and me. Ready Henry, Blong Palma. Think I'm alive stuff yet. So, me go inside long one situation where, I think you know, we explore me too much before them all pay, we all manually pay me long him, only tell them when I'm blong make him. So, we must follow them instruction, blong all kind of blong make him all walk here. Yeah. I think by me go and blong tell him, say one long old man walk with me involve long him time here. Yeah. Time here. Yeah. So me Mr. Talmoson and politics hot good yeah. I think plenty people only me been one when me start long feel from me experience all conflicts yeah long tana one long old man walk long me na mona blong make sure he got peace eh? Some peacekeeping peace building from and importance you me no got too much travel all parts was no by no got independent eh? So me been organize all people long tana long we were only come to the extent where only looks away me. Yeah? More, I think one of party too, have been make him one motto plong him, or at least have used him all time, when you used to make him all get out. At least I tell him, say, peace is powerful. Eh? So talk to time where only come long only class, by me must remind him all get out, long talk yeah. But at the same time where only hold him, will he corrisa, only been tight him, me go long metal push. Time you're not in close up. One people a fight, it happen, ah. But me feel like a quick time with the more police make him say, only stop him situasinya ikam ikam tahu na so long long tana tinga me na important part ya na mi blame ulu sem piski pa mo time where li transfer mi ko long sando wetem tinga na so mi must make sure se people pe e li peacefully unfortunately mi no pin happen mi stop try long find em road long mi pe rebellion ya mi come out long long time ya but in my class, we have done long rebellion, holding it in come good bargain, because this time, me been involved too, and me along Malekula from only been Puluma British Mafranis flag long Norsu. So, time when me fly out long Fanabo, after we only kidnapped me fly go, yeah, come back long Malaysia. Then Council of Ministers only meet or tell them that we must go back long Malekula from help them situation. Yeah. Time yet in all got along British my friends army only been stopping his long bless you. So me been go with them me suppose long go with them one long British my friends only been tell them late me came say all got I go long Hercules yeah me go long normal flight me go a big fly something where me happen, I close up no more fight it happen. But me feel like manage long stop him, I only talk, close up a pass for long afternoon. After only agree long bloom town, flight long, them run with not full of flights back in. Well, only replace them pretty small French flight long. So, I mean, long one part where me blame long, long time, yeah. Yes.
1: And the British Police Command with them district commissioner lo time, yeah? Or been all him tight you, or some of you been tell him. How now you been affected lo time lo rebellion, yeah?
0: Me out long time, because stop long, because I'm Sando, long beginning long 1980, nah? Or some thinking long independent, yeah? Date, I think close, I've already set them up now. So time where me go, yeah, from one way been stop long look and feel, all cut up long, you me long nakrumel, or some. Only block him, only put him now, mele live round long, always long, British segregated. So make him coco, only talk, make him now, make him say me to me must go. Only me come, me fly, I think men walk when me fly, subtract, make him long, organize me fly. Lucky me no organize also, me organize long time. Because me been sub organize also, me, I think by plenty data from where. More people were only against them independent, especially expatriate. He planted more long look and feel. But time when me fly stop, me harem se only I'm harem tape long Alexi Yolu. Let me tell him say something, but it must happen back in Indonesia. So me been talk with him all the lines. I suppose it's possible long send him one more platoon. Long time, me call him when I'm a mobile force. Yeah. Lucky to not send him, me come. I suppose he send him, but me fly cut more. Let me fly try him long face him each other. I mean, I've been send him from where. Me fly talk long him also long today, but tomorrow night too something I happen to only round me fly, only cut him all telephone line yeah. Me sleep dead no more from me tired. Me fly stop, all people long ex British patok yeah. Only prekemol class, all money, only piggy, only cry, only move here. Only come stop around long house. Mimi no harem no more. Coco, one house girl, but me fly, grab it, tell him, say, he knock no coco, me fly, wake up. The time me come night, tell him, say, all money, only come. Lift up, me can say, who ya all money? After me harem noise ya, all class, he broke, all piggy, only cry. Now yeah, me just realize him, so old man he come round him house blow me all start wait yeah. Me call him telephone blow me call him one long or police yeah. Me realize him say so, telephone yeah, he cut. So me say so one problem because me fly now. So me wait no more till I come. Ale, oli, sem oli come now, sem mi satalem, se oli usum all people play you me, but really not in ting blong ola. 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One fast ship. Long French High Commissioner. Well, list of you small time lo to us. 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I think you tell him a little bit at time, you know, Paraxope with him all Narvola, only come here. Full of man only stop here. All TV, two crew, yeah, two, only plan to only stop. Only stop one them ask him question, but Paraki pull me on Semia, stack a man, blame on Semia, me go long track, me like, go out long old man, yeah. Go long, me no say when I'm house, me feel like been go long, but only take mad me like, go, yeah, no. Yes, my story and the rebellion, yeah, no.
1: So rebellion may happen just before you may call your independence, yeah.
0: Yes, also, Mr. Ptolemy, I may happen long May number 28, I think. I mean, I go to Kasem Enya. Me fly Staviet, me fly out long Sunday, I think, long beginning, long June now, long come down. So come Staviet, July, also, I'm only agree long date now. Ale mi stap ya koko kolong malekula ya, mi fly ko plong take mat only make sure se British my friends fly ka i come up back and mi spend mating 2 weeks long way plong time tok tok long all people long all no fried by suppose i got any crew where you want them come by only must meet some place before only come so you miss a stop ya. So mi fly stamp koko me kem se all people on la katore or some confidence to come back. 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Only one speedboat, you go, all police only take me. Me go, let me stop long house. Me fly stop, yeah. Only stop look at me, fly no more, you know, so I make one walk, Coco time where all cut up long PNG time only come. Time ya no, also me fly try and long try ma make him some work. Time only come through, me stop try and prove him all got us a problem. You know, pick one too much. Changel long fanavoya, you know, some of them changel long PNG, me one easy place long co. Metalon semi, all house blue, long city long him. No cut now, all. Mania, some small mania, only go hide in that long all train nature. Only stave no more go to light. Talk when you fly in make him, time where festing when by fly must make him low morning. And we blow me fly, hold him some sheep, yeah. One if lay him a pillu, you when I'm at the pin come sing long bless you. With a few other ships, yes, a man of festing blown by me like all them or number two something now, blown only make them all wire, blown stop them all road some places, more use them some no more. We stop early morning, only come ringing me, and tell them, yeah, when they come cocoa, knock knock. Then we come on, I tell them, say, ship where you missed out one them arrest them, yeah, now yeah, he stop go long, pick him out, he stop go long. Tutupa is tap kona. Alam mi kam tale maat long an post long kata long PNG ya. Komul foso wana mali kolem ya ol kata. 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Was you like things some way you like things only involved? You like make sure to only call long Hercules, call long Fila. Time ya now. I think small time, yeah. I think you are a musket, you fire up all part long look and feel town, yeah. You also one place long war. Only try and don't stop him track. Track in no stop, only must wheel. After time, only come back long. Take one man long track I come here, only ask him the house long man ya where. Time and na most people long look and feel only cost up long panabo. Yes.
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0: 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Samuel kotu kata from mal kata ble yumi ole save sam mo sam wo kata no save na li su mo kata long track lo li li help mo la sa mi no pin wan mi no wan talk about mas from long way mi fly tok tok lo 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Yes.
1: I mean, good, more interesting, blue, save from you, you know, you one will get the most affected low time, low rebellion. 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
0: No, me yeah, I think one point me one nam talem se na ya you me talk you me lap long hem ha se per time ya me live an teta per me clat or me save go through situation ya me la nam plan something come back long question play ya long flag racing long look and feel me miss them. 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One interesting something mi vola is tav lo malo ya mi vola kat one tele radio usay mo li kibi mi kamblo mi vola yusum long contact. 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long vanavo mi come back. We come from me, one them take him some shirt, long, some long old police were leaping go to me. We go through, so me all mama long, yeah, wife long old police, yeah, plan to stop crime. We just come in, say, who, yeah, man long and me, who, yeah, woman blong and me, to all stop crime go na. All the woman it and say, hey, all you want to marry him, say, all man blong, all that, so on. So no, you let no cry, all, me fly stop all right. Mimi kam namo long mi wandam karem sam shirt plomi from house plomi only no touch him. The time mi kolong mi vlay salon fanavo, then mi come back next day, but time mi sa maskim on low man plomi karem sam shirt na italan say no. All thing play me last night, yeah, everyone go. So mi kem say mi no more karem any something. Mi ko pak namo long okata. Sam long olgada, all this time make him count long LCM, Miko. Mi ask him, LCM say, man, yeah, police, yeah, you stop calling, yeah, me want him something, yeah, something, yeah. LCM, do you know, save me, put, huh? Only save some long old police, yeah, so only give him some something, yeah, let me. Me take him, me go. Me pin ko kam, with him, ting, ting, say, long, Jimmy Stevens, and by me, play, hold him some talk, talk. From Jimmy Stevens, he tell him, now, say, suppose he, you fly, want him walk long, 1 or 2 kapman, but you fly no stop ya. We tell them. So you fly no walk long kapman long wall dalini, but you fly no stop stop. So you fly no walk long vemarana kapman, fly stop. 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

Good afternoon, Baron Lefrico, good listeners, Radio Vanuatu, throughout the country. The web list we stop learning this afternoon, yeah, my just out of families, play you, we stop the home. You stop the pass all the way. No one in the game time, I blow talent, we'll see my you that God have me loving you so much, you so special, I blow God and God have me got one good flap on the life, play you. The reason why I'm talking about this is because as long as you stop Haremi me stop speak with the Unaya. Hame me one proof for me. One greatest miracle where is have happened in life, please only me that God him allow me live for another day. God him allow me live for one more another day back and me blow. You miss have make him all better choices than all choices we miss have make him yesterday when we're straight. That is why every day I'm so special. I block God and me. Happy play me, continue play me, be dead. God and me, a long time I'm so special. The life play me, your families. Play me, save look back. The life play me, save. Readjust them life play me back. We bless now you, Mr. Ko. You, Mr. Following me, Mr. Trump, that play me, no, God and me, allow me one more day, blow. You be making all right choices all time. That is why I'm telling you, God and me love you so much. That is why I love you back and look one other day back again. Before me, go on, me share them. When I'm going to me, I'm going to have a heart, I'm them. It's only me, I'm stop listening to this afternoon, yeah? You want them, welcome me from the name of God, Papa, God, beginning, I'm going to have a spirit. Amen. You may come before the call of prayer, you may power to pray. I got a problem with law is still living. Before I pray, same black soldier name, you got from me no more cathode, no more same you. You know more you got, you master life from me. And Father, me fly, tell him that you got from faithfulness, play your life, you give you love me. Even though me fly, not deserve him, even though me fly, turn him back, blow you so many times. Thank you, God, Lord, good for the plan, we got life from me, thank God, Lord, love for you. Oh, you have allowed me to look back and let me have look this wonderful day back again. Father, thank you so much for the care and protection played through all the past weeks. All the different places where we've been stuck about them. The different works when we make him, Father, and play it along the way where you have allowed him. Where you have allowed to go to me to look at him this time when we've come to play. Harem you speak, let me look back and through the word to you. Lord, me fly. Nastret nothing lo face play you. Every moment of life blow me fly down the sin. Fly for sort of glory play lol tok tok blow me fly. Instead blow me left map ting ting blow narrow la man. Me fly come blow me cause me fly come blow bottom town no other. Me fly come to tell tok tok when me no straight. Father look look blow me fly no straight me look all things when me no supposed blow me fly look. Look about blow me fly and play you call all places when me no supposed blow go. Father God, you got disobedience life from me vla. Me vla got hiding thing me vla no bel word play you but me vla follow more no me vla save. Me got ignoring la life from me vla. Even though me vla save truth but me vla always then from vla ignore him. Father from recent your life from me vla you no straight nothing love is play you. And life from vla me is one open book where you look everything's when me vla make him lo public and in secret everything you look papa. From recent years, we've lay humbly come before the presence for you. We've lay asking me for giving me to allow me to establish in your cup. Cleanse me with the precious blood of solemnly, you God. You make me to allow me to lay worthy before the presence for you. From me, I renew, speak, Lord, me, Lord God Almighty. Father, thank you, Lord. Promise me, Lord, first John 1:9, you tell him, suppose me, Lord, confess his sins, from me, Lord. You just pray for kishim blood from all our unrighteousness, Lord. And it's no longer us that live right now, but Christ who lives in us. Our sins have been forgiven. We have eternal life through the Son of Jesus Christ. Thank God, Lord, promises, pray, Father. Father, you are my Lord, use me as your vessel and your instrument, Lord, misave. Tell them out what pray you, Lord, people pray you. My God, me, invite the Spirit, Lord, if I'm by him, him now, me teach up, Lord, me, vla, by teaching, Lord, by speak through, Lord, me, vla, Baba. By convicting, by convincing, by the word, play you.
And you give us the strength, Lord, blom mi vle save. 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So one good la kran with talk pli you mi fall down mi grow mi bear fruit. Thank you, Jesus. Praise, glory, and thanksgiving and we pray you in Jesus' name. Amen. Thank you all families. Lord, this afternoon ya mi like blom mi say what mi mi lo book lo Daniel. Daniel chapter 3. Mi like blom mi read lo verse 8. 9 ko kasem lo verses. Lo verses 16. So we're blessed with stop blame. Please take note, Lord, reading me by me, say what them you. So that by long free time, please, you have a copa, please have a meditate lamb again. Blo, you look when I'm now, got him stop trying to tell him, leave me. Talk blame all time, me stop. Sometimes you may mind, you may look, look, talk, look, sometimes you may listen, no, blunt time, me. Sometimes all those will share him, talk, look, sometimes will mistake in some ways. But talk, look, all time, me stop. And me stop, and me through all time. So you could take note them and you shall go back lo you recheck them back again. So me like lo me read lo book lo Daniel chapter 3 by me read lo verse 8 Daniel chapter 3 verse 8 them talang all same. Therefore at the time certain guardians came forward and maliciously accused the Jews. They declared to the king Nebuchadnezzar, O king, live forever. You, O king, have made a decree that every man who hears the sound of the horn, pipe, lyre, dragon, harp, and bagpipe, and every kind of music shall fall down and worship the golden image. And whoever does not fall down and worship shall be cast into the burning fiery furnace. Therefore, Shadrach, Meshach, and Abednego, these men, O king, pay no attention to you. They do not serve your gods or worship the golden image that you have set up. Then Nebuchadnezzar in Pharaoh's rage commanded that Shadrach, Meshach, and Abednego be brought. So they brought this man before the king. Nebuchadnezzar answered and said to them, Is it true, O Shadrach, Meshach, and Abednego, that you do not serve my God or worship the golden image that I have set up? Now, if you are ready, when you hear the sound of the horn, pipe, light, dragon, harp, bagpipe, and every kind of music, do fall down and worship the image that I have made. Well and good. But if you do not worship, you shall immediately be cast into the burning fiery fires. And who is the God will be deliver you out of my hands. Shadrach, and Meshach, and Abednego answered, and say to the king, O Nebuchadnezzar, we have no need to answer you in this matter. If this be so, our God whom we serve is able to deliver us from the burning fiery fire, furnace, and he will deliver us out of your hand. But if not, be it known to you, O king, that we will not serve your gods or worship the golden image that you have set up. Amen. Story, Mr. Continued, I mean, Mr. Brady, go, me just want them stop, blah, blah, blah. I know, just let me share a few things where, me want me been, Mr. Meditate them and me want them see what them email families where you, Mr. Blessing, come, Lord, this afternoon. Molo puk lo Daniel mi want them talem ol sem meaning blo word ya Daniel mi minim God is my chat amen mi meaning blo word ya Daniel
God is my church. And inside the book, Lord Daniel, he got one little main team where we stop, where central team, the book, Lord Daniel, and me sovereignty, the God over all empires, all kings. God have me put them kings, and God have me remove them all kings. For the money, we have me plan him. And kingdom law, any one then destroy every kingdom law and by establishing kingdom law. I mean now me central or main team inside the book of Daniel as overall. But inside the book of Daniel too, he got all small sub team we stop where we have a look them back and one me pamidala mo lisem. Emi possible blo you have a leave inside the one exile one place where I full up all man women no Christians but all influence prokatape you still save God play me still save and we save some out power problem. Hello English say this is possible to live. It is possible to live a faithful life in exile surrounded by pagan influence and propaganda if one set one mind to serving the Lord wholeheartedly. And lo narrative back inside the book of Daniel as you missed up look inside the full book of Daniel by me look God me humble and proud and me raise him up all humbleness those will humble him mogata and maybe one more team inside the book of Daniel as overall and God me stop God me katokata power mo God and me save destroy him, those will save disobey him. So book of Daniel, me plan the things you misave learn them. Lo king lo book lo prophet Daniel. Lo story we me be na redeem me one well known story. We plan the time I you miss stop harem finish. Asol im lo childhood you be stop harem about story lo Daniel. Pe lo first we me be redeem me all friends lo Daniel. All faithfulness is friend lo Daniel. Cedrak misak mo abet niko. And the story he mi common but tala mo lisi ma se. Ta yung miri lo chapter 3 verse 1 ni come down. He mi tala mo lisi ma se. King Nabucodonosor he mi been created one image we made out of gold. And yung miri lo fanwa tu. Minu say about gold. He mi one. Something so precious. And he mi so expensive. So. King Nabucodonosor he mi one gold image mo. Tok we misaka mem dalam olsem. Time se sound blow hap. We dem ol nara musical instrument ya oli sound. Every man lo blesia li mas po down do li usibim da fela golden image ya. And when that's word blocking and you misave that. That one king emi speak his word become a law. So you know save. For can say. Times one king and we speak, talk blame and become lawyer. Now whether you suppose you know make him, you got consequence blame. So king and me, then me lawyer now. So king time me speaking one thing, I mean I'm very dangerous because time me no bite them. By me facing all consequence blame, and by me have one now king and me tell them. King and me set out one image well made out of coal and talk with me tell them and me. Time you hear the music, everyone must bow down to worship him that la image. Interesting thing about this story is every man, he gather him, every high man where he miss have a name him, every big beautiful man where he miss have a name him, he come before the image, also more main man, also more invited case on him, come to that fly event more. Every people around the pavilion, every man will stop. And the law, Kinsey blocking King Nabucodonosor. And time where sound of music and miko, every man only respect him, king from Tok Plem, hemi is in one post. So everyone we must respect him, Tok Plem, king, we front only bow down to worship him that fla image. Bear. As you Mr. Blue story, you got three way by Mr. Lazy. Or that is just not a time no more.
Only just no got time no more lo talk to blocking, even though talk to blocking emi one king emi last month I'm dalawan something if I must abide them. Otali just no got time no more. Otali stand up straight no more stop. Ol naraman oli look. 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King emi cross to mass. He mi dala mo lise mea. Again give him one more chance lo gata bagan se sobo si vlen no bo town lo y vlen save worship him kote ya. By me sake mi vlen go inside lo fire mo. Who now quote? Lo blese mi, by me sa rite kam lo bise sem se yiluk se mi challenge sem quote lo. And Cedric Misak Mohapet Niko Pagan say, Who is the God who will deliver you out of my hands? Who now me called the by Save deliver you la out of hand blue me, so as Misaka mi vlego inside of fire. Well, faith Lord, I know drop Lubisia, even though only harem about judgment or consequence, low on him will even make him. Other, see, even though me vlay no. Even though suppose quote me no come lo save mivla. By mivle no save. Put on lo worship him. Quote where you've been creating or image where you've been set them up. Story I mean, one very interesting story as Mr. Ritimika, Mr. Lukiko. Him one talk blow one king. And semi talem elia tam king emi speak tok tok lem emi kam emi lo himself and suppose you mean ko apait lem by katol consequence plem. And with mo ata tri o katali sub seven one living code ya o katali only sub seven one living code and o katali understand em what lo kot. And lo katali save kut about the laws of kot lo katali emi talem. 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king. Talk blockot, I'm only comparing with them any man, lo will talk blockot, and me stand out. And only humble obey, lo word blockot. That's one name when me very interesting way, you could blow families, you me harem, or you me try and compare your life, please, you me, Lord, this time with Mr. Lem. How a wall, let me come up, let me give him word, blem, with them all consequence, blem. And how will you me respond them? How will you me suffer word block God play me? And how will rely for what let me give him doctor blame with the more consequence blame? And how will you me come play me respond them? Inside the story, King him give him word blame, and speak him word blame, and him give him all consequence blame. Suppose man will no worship him this fly image here. By me, sacrament went inside the fire. I mean, now me consequence was you know, abide law, doctor, blocking. But despite all consequence, blame away, it cost the Mogata, it cost the Molnara money, where anyone scary one, bro, even was you know, abide law, doctor, blocking by sacrament, you call a fire. Despite Loemia, Ogotal dress room, what block out more, tell you, pay look, what block out more than. One name where only harem blocking with them all consequence, blow word blocking. I remember one point, we want them blow me stress them out, leave me all families.
Supposed to be calling me to be a Christian. Well, we have what forgotten is what I mean. All time I'm just a direct in me. And lo real life, play me this time. All family is me. So let alone all same say. Lo working places play me or lo places when we start them according to all different situation we stop. He always cut all rules play him to play you must make him. Sometimes you me lo working places play me. You make a one rule where me my talent see me no mas make him me where inside the world block you me supposed to make him. I give me no mas here. You no mas give me no kata from him what code of contact one something or same. But after you become the word block and you got blame. God and Mr. Speak, lo yung yung will believe up, lo yung mas mega mo siya. 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Ika plan the sound will stop sound lo lo this time we miss problem technology semi come up things semi come up and I'm so sad that plant the lol believers I'm so sad that plant the lol people that they'll stop both on lol things blow world today instead lol stand up straight. Lulu ya pahit lawan emnau kuat yang bisa terang betalem. Through the word plan. All command plan. Plan the time you miss a plan, lo this time you miss the boat down. Lo was you mo lana something ya. But you meeting about kuat yang betalem si you minum bo boat down lo any idols. Idols could be anything where you come up lo this time you put them first little life for you when it could be your idol. Idol could be anything I know about that you know more, but could be anything when we take him a place for God. Something him could become your idol. And be very careful because sometimes you miss up things here. You may not cut all idol we stop. Might start you be any something we put him become take him a place for God could be your idol. So me want them encourage him in all families. When him now idol play you blow the day. When him now you stop all down limb, Lord, this life, Lord, the day. You stop stand up straight, play you obedience, Lord, word, block out, or you bow down, Lord, according to worldly rules with them all, consequence, blame. Talk, Lord, God, him, you can blow, encourage him, you me. You could blame, you got faith, all same. Trivial friend, Lord, Daniel, yeah. All come to respond all same. Even suppose God blow me flame, no come to deliver me fla. But me flame no save. Bow down, blow worship him, God bless you. Even though God blow me flame no save. Suppose you not deliver me fla. But me flame no save. Bow down, blow worship him, God will create him. Anyone respond of faith, we stop. You me all Christian, you me walk by faith and not by sight. Plan the time you me want them see us by God, they me save me first time before you me believe. But me best play you me got faith. Faith, they me something you me not look, but you me believe that by me happen. I me already happen. So families, the world today, all them stop sounding, plant the music. You me both on all the different thing. Your life, for the day. And we come up with them all new things. Bandle you me, you stop out on all things and all same old God play me. Instead, play me a bite, or you me obey, or when I'm now God play me, where Hemi created me too, Hemi Satram, but I'll play me too. You may not look by all consequences, so by all I'm giving you to life, blow all I'm just temporary one, but the next life is the most important thing. And obedience, I'm good. Time to apply or him do obedience to word blockot. So families, talk blockot and stop. You could play, you go back, you meditate them, back and you study them. Many more few things you want them to tell them out no more law story. Who now I told play you where you stop both on them. Semi tell them,
Idol could be anything we put on canvas to life blue. Time me been stop, look, ML all past. Yes, finish me been stop, tell him out, say, one lol idol blow me when me come to find out and me phone blow me one. Sometimes me come blow me spend them too much time to phone than me spend them time blow me. Pray me spend them time blow me read them out to God. Time me calculate them all time, yeah. Phone me take him up much time, man. That phone, the moment when me come to stop finding out, yeah. Me say, I come to tell him out, say, phone me one something when me worship him. Why? Because I spend much time with phone than God's word. So anything we put to me confess on life for you, you spend much time with them, the thing could become your God, and be careful. And one little thing, so me put to me, also some way where me, you know, that me, not again phone, also God for me. Every single time when we get up in the morning, just before me push one, look at my phone, me, me like, oh, first time, me carry my back hand, me stand, me pray first time. Me pray, me make sure that me communicate with them, God, me first time. Before me just want them hang the phone, me hang the phone. Every single time, before me push one, look at my phone, me must think about, but me must firstly, me talk to God finish before me hang the phone. Everyone way forward, me when me stop, because me realize him and me find out that phone is the camel someone God blew me because I spend much time with phone than God's word. So when I know me, I told you. Suppose God me save him you. Him you want them see me. Worship him, him no, me no worship him all not record.

Nabutan lol ting spokol ya, lol time sum bless tablem lo this time. Father God, me pray, you bless him. So on me flow is tap. Let them spirit lo gifan duel time, is tawa them flay gifan lo me flab lo me flay harem savo play me flay apply life lo me flay tim all time we stack and baba. Praise glory and thanksgiving and blame no more in Jesus name me flay pray. Amen. Thank you, Thomas. Thank you, big one, lo patience, Livla. I'm encouraging Livla go back, read through the story about again. More me believe, God time continue blow me speak much, lo you everyone time me continue blow me meet the Lord plan. I'm lo one day me place of a tune in back and lo next Sunday afternoon back and lo see my time will see blow you to list of harem. Not a word, but God back again. Thank you, Thomas. God bless you, everyone.

Life long woman von watu long fun watu life program emiletma voice long all woman long talk about all get a issue where me concern em life long all get a look long all get a development where me give on long well being long all get a program will sem em important from em raise em awareness challenge em all stereotype mo promote em one positive change through long all platform where me left my voice long all woman encourage em dialogue.

0: Okay, thank you, Thomas. Welcome to our program, Blowing to Blow today. Tell me about all topic where Bali talk about them. You mean all women or all girls? Where you must have go through a lot of challenges. You must have face all issues. Be it you make at this lab station where you have help them. You mean blow help them empower them. You mean so today. Welcome lo you lo topic lo to today by him to talk about them one flat topic we emi talem osem announce abrimi emi talem finish emi empowering girls through education. Why now education emi important lo you me all girls. Thank you.
1: Some man ali talem se olke lo li nastab successful through lo school blo geta and emi no necessary blo geta blo pali successful sposo ali no go school.
0: Yes, thank you. Before we pay him to start go through lo this flat topic, blo him to start move on lo plan sara mal question.
1: Yes.
0: Mimi like blo read him one flat text. So say him to save se country blo him to hemi Christian country. Yes. You need to best plan de lo tok lo big man let me save help me mi to inside lo Genesis chapter 1:26-28 em talem and God said let us make man in our image after em talem asem em say after our likeness and let them have dominion over the fish of the sea and over the fowl of the earth papa God em make him male and female together. Mm-hmm. Emi bless them together. Emi no say bless the woman no more. Or emi no say bless the man no more. Or emi no say emi give him authority lo man no more. But after he leko woman, no emi make him together. That's why emi tell him say he bless them. After emi tell him say emi let them and let them have dominion over the fish of the sea and over the fowl of the air. I mean, I separate them, say, woman, you blew you, but you look at them all fish plus solo water, no multi really crawl or solo water, no more. I mean, I tell them, say, all man, by you, you look at them no more, all thing we only stop fly and up.

0: no emino se perete mo o emino bliste mano mo o emitale se man you no mon pa you your rule over every something no emitale se let them emitale tuketa tuketa equal so all se kapaklo question blue you where you ask him questionnaire emi emi wanna I'm full thing way by you me to him to save tell him same all people all you know really supposed to be successful in school or you know necessary blow or gata all the school could all smart he all same all boys to get a smart one em we all boy all need him all girl to all need him to get a me to play should cut equal opportunity to play to la to get a cut equal opportunity tam we girl pa you me support em girl pa girl pa you me to look him say life play me me shine me and me nice time to is a makal same boy so to get a time to support them to get a life look at I can pride they can pride but him to look him same got some girl like I'm all doctor some girl today all work him you'll work with before the time before by you meet tell meeting but I mean me small me service all doctor and me all man no more me service all engineer and me all man no more all teacher even president by any man no more but today you meet to clad blue look him say he got some girl too only all doctor some girl only all engineer even girl only come all pilot even inside low radio but him to look him say all girl you fly work so him to look say all girl tete only come up from Emmy because of someone Emmy believe law education Emmy believe law all girl only serve make him thank you.
1: So one of now some challenges well get all the face same time all the low one education or the carry one education.
0: Thank you, Mammy. One big flat question. All girl all the face same poverty, time all the low education. A girl all the face same all gender discrimination, only got early marriage, only no save colo school. Sometime I got one papa we Mr. Tale se le call kele o lista la house. Pakata li no colo school from Algata. So so li go school. Pakata li go sta help him all family blo man blo Algata. So li go all boy no mo li go school for all boy. Pa lista pak with him be all kele. Fro kata pa li go sta with all married house. To li go sta with all family blo woman man blo Algata. I make se Algata li go sta waste money block at all so let him all kill all in no school palista no more house and by him to look him say today time one kill me married out by me always think about parents plan by him save ko hamas by me always think about parents plan one flammy me think about one tok all papa blo mista tell him say you carry one stick wood you try stone him you stone him one one coconut lehem by always poltani come back to you. So emi talem lo mi se ol kelo li ol sem na. Tam we you suck emi ko by always come back. By emi always come back plo by emi help em you. So tok ya we you mi talem se ol kel pali no school. Me ol kelo li stafe se mol challenge ya. Yeah? Emi one challenge we sam lo you mi lol places olo some family blame me too you me too no one them all kill all his school or you me too nothing heavy no more blow all kill blame me too pali go law school lo some places or some family only no got even enough money blow them school fee after pali start send them all boys no more blow liko law school after all kill so list all house also law school all place inokata one good for a safe environment lo school or maybe place a long way or kill sometime only travel a long distance lo school after all staff is a big problem lo rot maybe someone by rape him along the way lo rot I make him say, only MM one challenge too. Now a challenge, me all girls, so list a hollow school, but you miss it, and me pregnant after, but you meet a lesson from strong at play him, but I mean, no more continue low school. From strong at play him, and you miss us in the middle school after Naya and me got picking any, but I mean, no more low school. Make him say, and me come one challenge, plow all girl play me, where I miss a lasso. But you miss have a change, must support them. All kel blue you me blue only save become someone.
1: So one him now message you save you got blue you save give him lo all young black girl will stop listen naya.
0: Okay, thank you. Lo every girl where you stop listen. One talk and me tell him myself, your voice matters. Voice blue you am important. Your dreams are important. All dream blue you, where you start dream blue, become one pilot. You start dream blue, become one doctor, or one teacher, or one nurse, or one flat president blue you me and love Vanuatu. Dreams blue you, yeah, and me very, very important. And future blue you is pride. Future blue you, and me pride. I'm telling myself, I'm say, stay in school. You start plus school. Suppose you start school now, yeah. You school. You continue plus school. Think strong. Lo study plus you. After him, he say, work hard. You must work hard. From say, but one day, but you got family. After him, tell him, say, believe in yourself. You no believe him. Any naraman, plus him, tell him, you say, you make him all same. You must believe him, you want. Suppose you got one dream. You believe him, dream plus you. Suppose you got one dream. You think strong, Lord, dream, blue, you must achieve him. You are not alone. You not stop, you one. He got full of people, or all organizations, all places where all is able to help him. You suppose we home, blue, you, papa, mama, all you know, save support him. You save seek him help, Lord, any Arab people where all is able to help him. You. Education is your power. Education is my power, blue, you. Use it to build the life you want. So education and me power. Suppose we use school good now, yeah, but no future blue you, but you got one good fla family blue you, but you save look after a family blue. You save all girl. You meet them where you missed a school, but you missed a thing nothing lost education where you missed up call him. But suppose we use school good. One day but you got family blue you, time we aspen blue you, and me no look at them could you got power for you got money, you work, you got money, you save look after them. All beginning blue you save look after them family blue. Suppose one day where you start school you go after aspen blue you buy me game shit blue you pass pen blue you pay you no worry for you got money, you got work, you got money blue save help them. All beginning in blue you, lo house blue you. Or suppose you stop work one day where you school good, you got one good for a job, but you save help them all parents blue them. All you stop call vla with all you no more got work, you save still put one back rice lo house blue parents blue. You still save them hospital blue parents blue suppose all you see. You still save put one sugar lo house blue parents blue. You still save help them all siblings blue. So let them, you take them education, and me very important, but I'm save help them you, lo future blue you.
1: How now all parents, with them all leaders and all community, you will save support them all girls with education altogether.
0: You miss have encourage them all girls, lo continue blue school, or blue only stop blue school, after blue only dream big. Blue tell them, lo kata say, one em na you want them become sometime no life blue you. Suppose me tell say me want to come pilot. So encourage him. Take him sometime call up airport low will say one flap boy tell say they small guy me always watch him plane star fly. After me think sometime by me go low airport by just stand up no blue watch him plane. He take off after plane come land. After Coco me come one pilot. So dream blue you way you starting part. You dream big after you me, or leaders for community, or leaders for country, for him to stop them, all parents, or people around, surrounding, for you me support them all get all dreams away, all he got. One flag, let me one day come one doctor, he got one one for lam. Parents flew a call, doctor, li talk talk le hem. After he got one hour woman, what I call a memitale say, but you must school good, you must achieve him one name we wonder. So, Emmy old doctor, you miss have a help, mem. You make it say, Kele, we start continue to think things strong, no more, think thing up, become one doctor. So, think thing blame, Emmy, think big. Lo house pa yumi encourage mem plotale se you continue plo think strong lo one em where you cut na rapo ne mi se treat boys and girls equally at home and in school one em where you make em lo girls for school em go lo school all sem boy tu o boy you put me go lo school all sem girl tu you must put me go lo sim tu must put me go lo school all sem. Suppose you meet to tell us a boy, you meet to teach him em loan something loud. Girl, do you mean must teach him em loan something loud? You know, say you mean like a girl is boy is tap or girl is tap, but you miss that focus low boy no more. Blow make him say, boy up I succeed, but girl up I miss stop no more. Say, no, you meet to must treat him to get a boy more girls. By me equal inside low home, even inside low school too. By you mean not take a side low, all boys no more plan day. But you must treat him, everyone, boys and girls, to get up and make him say, only everyone only save achieve him one name only one them. Now, a point is speak out against early marriage and gender based violence. So, you must talk about Emia Plandi law, all girls, please, you no must marry early. Some you maybe you may mess them road finish. This lesson blood this. Today, where you to stop story them, help me encourage him. You me, in no late yet. Suppose some you me where you me mess them finish. You me married lo early age, or you me got all picnic lo early age. In no late, you me to current picnic finish. You me to continue plus school. He got full up place, all places lo, all school now ya where you save go inside them. You save learn one something. Plus he save help him you. And you me to must talk about them, help them, educate them. You me everyone, but you me must stop them. Violence against them, all girls and women. So you me must talk about them every time inside little homes. Play me inside little schools. Play me inside little community. Play me. Be not up, but you me save. Save him life, for one girl, or you me save him life, for one boy. So you me continue, but encourage him or blow against them. Sorry. Early marriage, lo all girl, lo all save. 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Might you save, let them encourage them. All girls play me, blow only save go, blow only continue, blow at least only learn and want something, blow help them future, blow all get a. Where one talk say, when we invest in girls, we invest in a better future for everyone. For you, Miss Save, say, I'm one woman, and Mr. La House. You, Miss Save, see his house, say, me life. For a woman, by Mr. By maybe Papa, by look, lol, build big things. Pe mama pai wari lo kakai plo piknini mama pai wari lo close play clean mama pai wari lo wan suka plo stalo table suppose papa eating but plo pem rent plo pem bill plo light mo wata pe mama pai eating but every small something where you me all papa pai you me no think but pa mama pai meeting but so you me to must invest lo all girls play me to. In order, blow by you me to cut one better future, blow you me everyone. From mama, by him look at their home, blow you me.
1: Any final talk before you to start them a small story and you to lo today?
0: Thank you. You to story lo some point, blow me save help him. You me to also we me tell him a lo first place, lo Genesis, where I me talk about them creation, blow Papa God, him me create them, you me to get a equal. I mean, I create them all boy. M one is different. Lo all girls. The only things where by me to look him say, I mean, no equal. I mean, woman. I mean, born and pick nini. I mean, give him a if it is baby law, breastfeeding, but all boys and every work where you miss have make him school or whatever things, you meet everyone, you meet equal employee, you miss have make him all responsibility, you meet everyone, you miss have work together, plus support them each other. Plus close him, you meet too, lot of people, him to plus today, I mean, me tell him, say, yes, education, sorry, educating one girl can transform a family. Educating millions can change the world. After one talk last one, I'm telling him, say, let's stand together to empower every girl through education. One girl by me go to school, maybe by learning life skills. Low by maybe by me learning one something where by you save help a member. Suppose I'm in a school good, you go, I'm in a thing strong law, maybe writing or reading, or by me become one teacher one. By me save become. Today full up mama only so map. By him save lane memia. Today full up mama only cook. Maybe by save open one restaurant blame by make him. You save put on picnic or any kind education or school, plus anything by him save lane, plus him save transform him one family. Lo future play him. So lo piseta let's say educating millions can change the world. Suppose when you meet to educate them, every girl's blow you me. We only stay inside all homes blame me. But you mean no service tomorrow blame me. But you know more at all girls we only stay hang around all part. But everyone by got something blame make him. As long as by you mean to find them interest blame. After you mean to support them and with them. You mean everyone, family, community, government, you mean everyone, that you mean support them. But you mean to look him change the world blame to. Or by you to look him change law. Community or country blame it to, or inside even law family blame it to, but everyone by only happy. Thank you, Thomas.

Life long woman von watu long fun watu life program emileth ma voice long old woman long talk about all get a issue where me concern em life long all get a. Look long all get a development where me give on long well-being long all get a. Program will seem em important from em raising awareness, challenge em all stereotype, mo promote em one positive change through long all platform where me left my voice long all woman, encourage em dialogue.

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5: You listen to Kamlo, Radio Vanuatu, welcome Kamlo, one hour for segment from you me to lo this time. And yes, you may stop story and all get a thing, you may plan the time, you may invite them all get a guest, probably come, blow share them story and blow life, walk, where all stop making, blow him is save. Left him up thing, blow narfala mama, where all stop listening come. Lo studio today, me glad to mas, blow save welcome him, Monica Garay. Thank you to mas lo time, where you save making, blow come, blow air, blow you may story and more lo site, blow walk. Mol get a training where you stop running. Me understand say him no first time blow you join him Radio Vanuatu, all get the listeners, all stop harem you plan the time finish, but him could pasave cut you back again low air blow you story and little bit low side blow walk more walk about more training where you stop making throughout lol get the islands bring you me to low Vanuatu. Me understand say you got a business blow painting training blow him where you stop running me call get the participants or interested people throughout lo all get the islands bring you me to lo Vanuatu. Before you me to go ahead with them story and bring you me to me want them welcome him you come lo show ya and bambai you story and little bit lo what time now you start them walk about play you lo site blow painting me understand say him a long time little bit and one him now him he been big fella thing we him he been motivate him you or him he been push him you bro start them walk about must start blow run him all get the training yeah.
10: Okay, once again me want to tell him thank you Lord Joan where me invited me so now once again me Monica Garay I think you full up blow ifla harem me koko ifla tight but one me come blow tell him blow inspire him you vla lo good vla talk and experience where lo walk where Mr. make him round lo nation Vanuatu. Okay, I think full up only save lo me finish where I come from. Me Monica Garay, originally me come from Solomon Islands. Me from Malaita, full up lo ifla save Malaita, lo western part of Malaita, where only call them Langa Langa Lagoon, or sometime by ifla Harem all stop talem triple L. Time by you call Solomon Island, bali call them triple L. Me originated come from that area, naya. And me want them, me proud lo this la area where me come from too, from lo area, yeah. By lo whole Solomon Island, only very unique lo full up something. They are boat builders, local boat builders. And all now start make all necklace where full up young fella I'll start wear them naya. All necklace yeah, all shell money where all people blow me only make em you know machine he make em be me a man power ya. So time you fla look all something or same yeah. Why if I say, oh, no wonder why Monica Garay and me come out La Plessia now. All people blow me all were very hard people, hardworking people. Well, he sweat day and night. All he build him sleep day and night, all no stop sleep. So, me grow up no one life way. Me experience him how people only start work, them one life skill blow, help him life blow one. So, naya ba mi talem se me how na mi come from mi come lo Vanuatu. You me everyone mi Christian ya. Mi come out lo one Christian home too where daddy and mommy to fly missionary. Daddy blow mi one pastor, mommy blow mi pastor's wife. Mi karem full up advice lo side lo Bible lo daddy and mommy too. Mi want den talem tribute go back lo to fly late pastor Defe and Mrs. Kelly my Sifoni. Just without advice blow to fella by me no come with somebody now. So tribute blow me by go especially lo to fella ya now. Me second born lo family where mommy blow me and me one life skill inventor by me talemosem. Emi invent them all life skill lo Solomon Island. She's very good in making things for money, yeah, like create them ideas for money. So that's why me watch him lo mommy what way me start make him. So time me go start school, mind blow me walk now. Me say, man, one day me must come, or say, mommy blow me. So me come lo PNG, or say, me school lo Solomon finish, fly go lo PNG, me go school lo PNG, na me meet him very handsome man from Ambai. So me think, see, I think plan blow God, where me come lo Vanuatu. Me pray plan de lo Papa God, me say, but me go lo one foreign land way. Whatever skill we mi holem lo hand blow me made this skill and mi bless him country we pa mi kolo him. So mi come one or two mi different full up mama only struggle. In my times mothers only try hard and beginning mi no plan de too. Blow by one teacher by mi massa. I got chance blow me teach him all beginning from me walk law Seventh Day Adventist schools yeah lo Vanuatu. Me na lower primary teacher and Mr. watch him how all mama only stuck him only cry only say only look say me teach good be all beginning no got school fee unpaid school fee. Go, me teach go, be one day. Me teach lo santo, teacher blow me come, me tale lo me say, Mrs. Karai, today every student blow you by out lo school. Me say, from? Me one teacher where me got hard lo beginning, ya. Me no one them say one beginning, and me out lo class blow me just for unpaid school fee. Me tears come out lo eye blow me sit down lo corner blow me pray, me say, God, me got one talent, ya. Why not you help me blow me share my talent here, blow all unfortunate mothers here. But at least I've got privilege, opportunity, blow any money, blow help them all beginning way, all innocent. Then you make them all come low all. You me here now, blow me if I look out money, blow support them all. First year when me make them training, blow me pray about you. So God em answer em prayer blow me. Time me start em this la workshop ya lo santo ya. 50 mama only come lo workshop blow me. Be 5 ideas no more lo time ya. 5 ideas. Time me start em workshop ya. Be na 5 ideas no more. Time me look see me say no. Emi one good for something ya. From that time was em emi motivate me blow me go more. Then, we start them now. Ose mi mitalem, Bible mi talem, say, time you want them say one something and me work out good, you me must pray plenty. And me want encouragement when me want them give lo you as a husband. Time you look say wife lo you and me got talent, you must support them wife lo you. Or time wife you look say daddy lo you or daddy lo family and me got talent, you must support them. Or beginning, you must support them. With them, direction lo Papa God. I face challenges, ups and downs in life. And me I me tell them say warrior, be. You no must forget, blow. Consult them, Papa God. Me make a walk here a long time, lele pet. With them all students. Be 33 years, me make a walk here, lo Vanuatu.
5: Monica, hemi share a story and blow him lo plesia. Hemi make a introduction to lo where now hemi come out lo him, how now hemi been come end up lo Vanuatu, most of them walk about ya. So far since we. You can blow start a business for you. I mean, around 33 years where you start making work here. How much training now where you have a talent where you've been come blow run him? Suppose where you have a give him one a number blow get the trainings where you've been come blow run him or get the trip where you've been cut blow make him through or get the islands for you to love one matu.
10: Suppose you have a estimate them one island, me have a go four times. Lo inside lo 33 and one very something where by me or say by me talent thank you lo God time me go lo one island me must flat em good island ya. So by you walk em out na say how many workshop so one small island me go lo hem by take em or say manajo and me got three men community umech analkahat with the Port Patrick. Be me go three times lo night chom, three times. Ale me round them three island ne, so by you save say how many times. Ale Tana, time me go lo Tana, I mean 1 year one time, I mean round them Tana. So I mean me flat them every community, north to south. So by you save walk him out say in 33 years, be Tana me go 5 times. And I ero me go I think 3 times. Aniwa meeting but say me go 1 time no from one small island where me block back where me no go. So all places, all island where me go yeah. 5 times or 6 times lo inside lo 33 years where me start travel yeah. Me round em Sanma province 3 years now, 2021, 2022 and 2023. So me call almost me no flat em full island yet be me train em island I think goes up 10 years. Be mainly lo town numo with them all nearby communities. All places say West Coast and Big Bay me go out one time lo Big Bay be West Coast me no enter em. Me try em lo enter em me go stop lo Tasiriki no mo. Mi tremblo entarem be o semi mi talem everything e mi god e mi time e mal right time and one something mi non stop ya every year mi train so by you tremblo walk em out say every community lo one island where mi call mi round em whole island mi stop mi flat em whole island so by you tremblo walk em out say how many times ya mi no sabe remember be. Amen. I flat them whole full island now.
5: So lo side plo walk where you start making one him now you like him about him walk about him. Make sure say you walk planted with them all people, all community, all mama, and you save look him feedback here we all get all cut towards all training where you save a couple give him all get.
10: Me what them tell him thank you lo Papa God. Where time me start blow make a walk here, me got doubting Thomas lele bit ya. From Shahe, me one self-funded project ya. And for this all go ya, me never funded, no got one money funded me lo walk ya. Me travel lo very remote island. Me feel touch na lo remote islands. Where all tears he drop lo eyes blow, time me go reach him all no save believe say. How now woman Solomon e mi kam richim kona blo mi fala. Emi now one something me always touch time when me go training one remote island. 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Me training all beginning, all student, papa, mama, all young fella boy, young girls. Me interest, mommy impress lo. One name when me make him out, say me tell him thank you lo good from. Me just find him out, say, walk here, me one blessing ya. God me really help me. So I mean, I want something and me impress me, and one more something and me impress me too. All customer blow me 20 plus years past, yeah. They making, they somebody now. Only go back, always go put into practice one and me talent. I think husband blow happy lol one time, for only make him store. Small business, lo store, boat, only building house, only pay taxi, bus, only pay ground. Me, but me believe from me experience, yeah. But me tell them, say, painting, me one blessing from, you know, things, say, but you work lo kahman, or you work lo one big la job, but you say, make him sandia. God, me give him skill, lo, me everyone. Even though you know school, you have a building one big house or same man we go to Australia, lo painting. Am I not something where me look lo experience blow me?
5: Thank you too much. Pamba you me to come blow wrap him up story and blow me to lo place ya. One advice now you want him. Give him out, blow encourage him. All mama with him. Walk about skills we you cut. Me want him encourage him all get up lowly. Participate lol geta kind training ol semia mighty no lo you no mope ikatol narafala training we you mikatol people to well start making all kind walkabout where you start making blo share knowledge my skills we only cut lo all narafala people inside lo community.
10: Oh, thank you too much. Me want them encourage him, especially all mama, all boy, all girl well in a school or education background emi low. Lo experience blow me, or say one trainer. Me look everybody ya, only say mark no more. Why me tell them same? Me got full up story blow tell them from me experience. Me lo experience blow me, I got some mama lo Vanuatu way, only no school, but only make him more money. Time me tell them same, but I think we saw only listen lo me, but I believe lo one me tell them. Mean say, God, emi give talent lo imi everyone. You me everyone imi got talent ya. Emi hide inside lo imi, be imi no save karem out. So advice lo me more encouragement when me want to give him lo beginning papa, mama, boy, girl. Emi I ain't no for mothers no more ya. God emi give talent lo imi everyone. By doing that because me look lo home blo me ya, lo home blo me. To fla boys blow me, na artist blow me. I mean, I want them something when we want to tell them thank you, lo go too. From to fla pack me up, we lo walk ya. Suppose to fla boy blow me, save me game. You one young fella where you do nothing, maybe you go drunk, cover, or stop marijuana. You, I mean, me encourage him, you let go something ya. Either you come look all boys blow me, or me. One something we want them tell them thank you too, lo tufla boy blow me from tufla it training full up we only stop smoke marijuana. Only stop him marijuana, only stop him smoke, only stop him me drink beer krange ya. Na ya, all got happy home now. Koko only start calling mommy and daddy, lo me and all vala, and brother, lol brother blow me. Me na want something when me want to encourage him you. Where you do nothing, you walk about. Me every time me travel to Vanuatu, time me look all boys, only no make one something, only just to waste them time. Ooh, tears he drop like blow me. From skill, yeah. Suppose you hold them, you say you come, you learn them. You know painting no more. Now yeah, me start look sewing too, he start come up now, blow. Training blow sewing, he start come up. Me tell him all for love, blow me, say thank you, lo God, way. Convince him some mama blow like got hat blow share. Me look sewing is to go around. Calico decoration, flower arrangement, cooking. Thank you, lo if lo mama way. You fly look savvy. from Mimi look blessing Lemia. By Yuvla too, by God, Emi bless Emi Yuvla. So you where you save say you no got skill, time you vla look say me vla come or say you lele bit doubting Thomas, time you vla come lo area play vla, you vla must come. And me want to tell them thank you naya country and me look save now. Most trainings blow me naya liang mama na li come, or liang girl, especially only look save and all students. So encouragement when me one day give me an allo, you fall away from harem, talk lo mimi got full up something blo talem. Be I think by you fly inspire lo one name when me talem from me experience ya. Me go into it. You no can kind type ya say no depend lo funding or something. No, go di talem ya lo Bible say out of your sweat, but you just look. Oh, cast thy bread upon thy waters, and after many days, but you just look result plan. Oh, you help. Lo Bible too, lo Proverbs chapter 19 verse 27. If I'm correct, then me say God, me tell him say that you help him one man, me count lo you one. But that you help him thousands, God, me count lo you thousands. But you ask him one name. By God, he help him you. So I mean, now one encouragement, me want to give him. You school where you know school, full up mama where me train him. Me want to tell him life la. Most lol only know school good, but they are making money now. Me a blessing ya. And blow sum up, blow talk blow me. Target blow me. After me say 20 plus year. Me look say emi is in problem ya now of unpaid school fee. Emi down and big one. Full up mama now, no worry now. Only go pay no more pay school fee. You print lo 5 minutes, no more you hang him. Dry. But me no say by me discourage you fly we walk. Me start telling me a blow all mama will no make anything. All mama will just do nothing. Like my boss, tell me one teacher said, teachers don't sit under the mango tree and tell stories. You me all mama no make him kind of, no story go. Sonny said, expect your husband to come and give money to you. And me and me one encouraging talk when me must give him. Mama, beginning and Mr. Law under lo hand by you me. Suppose beginning he go strong it, means say you me ya now. So you may encourage them all, begin in blue, me by support them all, encourage them all. Blow. Sometimes we face my time, baby, pray plan day. Blow by God, now me help me, lo. All one plans, dreams, blame me, visions, blame me. And one last talk again, me want to tell them, thank you a million times, lo God, for. Lo make him some province, only looks have me, time me go start, lo, that's la province. And me want to call them tribute blow me go to Sanma province. For the last 3 years when me start with you, Sanma province, you really help me. You give him good talk lo me, encourage me, even though me one struggling mama, be you encourage me, blow me. Make him all trainings blow me lo area blow you. And this advice go lo you one province. Suppose you are Monica Karay come lo province blow you. You grab me. From me, I think by no long time, by me retire now, lo walk ya. Me ablo bless him you, home blow you, community blow you, more countries are all. I think me no miss have talent.
5: 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Me come blow putum en lo story and blow you me too. But again, me tell him thank you lo you. 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get the kind training all simple by him is save help him or support him life family more community blo all get a big one time you harem him come around lo community blo you crap him opportunity ya blo left him up skills where you cut blow you save you save help him back family blow you life blow you may save say today you may find him hard blow find him always blow earn him income so with him here with him training where you stop give him me sure say him help him plant the mama throughout lo Vanuatu kasi one hour for a time you pass one good for a time all time with him company blo Radio Vanuatu.
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Hello everyone, welcome to Children's Corner. You may praise him God for another opportunity, Bless Dorian. And you may come blow look more storyan where you may be in stop continue lem. So now you may continue lo one more series of stories whereby connect them and me stories by lichoiniko iko. So you know turn me off. You continue blow listen every time lo. Children's Corner al piknini. And so, Mr. Welcome, every Piknini Blue Nation. Welcome, all Piknini. Welcome to Children's Corner. Me believe was am so excited. Little time we start come. Children's Day just passed no more. You may have had a good time. And now you look forward to independence coming up. But at the same time, Jesus is the same yesterday, today, forever. And he loves you and he loves me. And that's good enough. You may pray. Thank you, Jesus. You give me one more opportunity. I learn more about you. Thank you, Jesus, Lord, every children of this nation, parents, grandparents, and all keen listeners. And thank you for Radio Vanuatu for having this program online so that this nation more abroad shall listen. And may you draw people to you as you would. Let your will be done. And bless me. May only harm you no more today. In Jesus' name, me pray. Amen. Continue the story blow you me and all presentation where you missed up look lo team blow. Jesus has given us how we care lo you me and given you me so many things care and love of Jesus. Jesus knows what we need and has given us example to follow. Today by you me look lo Jesus has given us the Ten Commandments so we will know how to follow him. The Ten Commandments. My two times, Pastor Dorlin, you talk about something. I must have finished. You may continue from repetition and we want good talk. And Ten Commandments and me the only standard of the judgment of God. One more. You know, by standard of judgment, but Papa God, Loven, and me the Ten Commandments. So we need to talk about it so that you stand right with them, God, time judgment. Namely, you call for judgment. Memory verse, play you me, I'm still 2 John 6. Now, John, I'm got only one, 2 John, I'm got one chapter no more, and verse 6. And this is love that we walk after his commandments. Simple, short, but very meaningful. And this is love that we walk after his commandments. One him now commandments plow God. You find him in Exodus 20. And you find him 2, 3, 4. You go down, you got 10. Walk about law, all rules, all commands, you are on the safe side. That you

Amla Exodus 19 more 20, you find them all stories about all people of God, where you walk about, all Israel, and how God have given him 10 commandments, lo Moses, lo Mount Sinai, lo guide them all people, blame them, as well as I walk about lo life, from Egypt to Canaan. 10 commandments, only show him character of Jesus. All 10 for the commandments, yeah, and me all character of Jesus. Jesus, and me give me 10 commandments, but help him, you me, to be like him. So, time by you me go to heaven, by me run, you be like Jesus. God, by change him, everybody way, and me only save. We shall all be changed in a twinkling of an eye, Bible Italian. By me change, you me come as him Jesus. And if you must come with him Jesus, then 10 commandments by help him you to be like him. All beginning, listen good. All 10 commandments for God will show me how to love Jesus and how to love other people. So inside the commandments for God, I'm divided into two tablets. One is love to God and one is love to man. Both of them are important. And so by following all 10 commandments, yeah, you want me to start following Jesus. Okay. Bible tells you me that God is holy. 1 Peter 1:16. Bible tells you me that commandments too holy, holy. Romans 7:12. God am holy and all commandments blame holy holy and commandments where holy ya from holy God. Help me God is like. Bible also tell me opinion that God is good. Psalms 25:8. And talk yeah, God is good. And people say all the time. And all people say all the time. And God is good. You may tell them, but do you really mean it? Do you really understand? Well, Romans 5:25:8. And me tell them, say God is good. And Bible, and me tell them that 10 commandments too, all good rule, all good law. Romans 7:12. And suppose God is good and commandments, blow God is good, then commandments, all good commandments, yeah, you may look him that God is good. Bible, me tell me also that God is love. 1 John 4:8. Bible, me tell you me that commandments, blow God, and me are love. Matthew 22:37-40. And suppose God is love and the commandments are love. Commandments block God, while you obey me, you may look him what God is like. God is love. Bible let me also tell you me that God is forever and forever. Eternity is not at the end. Psalms 90:2. Bible let me also tell you me all beginning that God's commandment by him stand forever and ever. Psalms 111:7-8. And suppose God by me forever and ever, ever, always. And commandments blame by me forever. Then you may need him commandments, yeah, now blame me. Look him God and go live with them God forever. No, I'm not a road or beginning. Road to heaven. Obey him commandments, follow him commandments. Blow God. And you got 10. Now Exodus 20:4. You read it, go by Vanyam. All right. Let them, you may look at something. Let's look at some illustration. 10 commandments are showing me how play me love him Jesus more other people. Okay, let me use some illustration. John and me pay him one ice cream cone. And me want them and me carry money blow offering. And me stop go blow call church. After and me pit pass him one ice cream shop. After and me pay one ice cream cone lo sapat. Now, all being in sapat and me which day? Commandment. I go check him the commandment. Commandment, they'll remember the Sabbath day to keep it holy. After him, they'll say, the seventh day is the Sabbath of the Lord thy God. And tell him, first day of the week, him Sunday. Number seventh of day, him is Saturday. And that is the Sabbath. So, Sabbath, him is the seventh day. Now, time small
Dan boy John and me pay my scream on the Sabbath day. Did he break one of God's commandments? Which one? Okay. When I'm not John, me came wrong. And me went to the shop and bought an ice cream on the Sabbath day. What about Jennifer? Jennifer had me obedient time. Mama blame me, ask him and blame pick up her toys. One commandment, I am again. Honor your father and your mother. Okay? Sally had me know, listen, in time I go to church, law, Sabbath school from there. I start thinking with law, narrow something. One commandment, I am break it. Well, have no other gods before me. You see, all binini, all something, all kind fascinating semia. You me low breaking yana, and time you me low breaking, you me start breaking low blow God.

time by Yumika understand. 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And in blo follow him, me blo be obedient. But Yumi love him, Jesus, you want to be like him by me keep his commandments. Yumi been story and lo some fashion where Yumi sabe make him. Kati am very unhappy from the Debbie, and got one beautiful doll. And Kati and me wish them as him to get one same doll also him. But he got one for la low way stop inside the commandment of God. Jesus and me give me Yumi commandments from the Emmy and me love him Yumi. More me say by Yumi more happy time Yumi do the right thing. So Kati. Emmy looking beautiful doll blow Debbie and Emmy covet him. Emmy really wish for that one. You think she want him commandment? Emmy stop breaking. Thou shalt not covet. Are you happy? Aren't you happy? Jesus loves you so much. And we want you to follow his way. So, him is a correct him, you me. Him is a direct him, you me. Him is a teach him, you me. Hey, him no want them any boys or girls to leave me out looking them. Today, you me talk about 10 commandments. With Jesus, he want you me, blame me, obey. You saw how old people treat him, Jesus, and how old he put him, Jesus, to death. Because he didn't believe like they did believe. I mean, no, I support them believe, blow all man. And because all early Christians, only preach about Jesus, but only treat him Jesus no good. Through all treatment, blow all old people were only disciples for Jesus. Stephen, I one law, all disciple, yeah? Stephen, I stoned by his own countrymen. Only stone him, koko it. Simply because Emmy talk about Jesus. Few years later, all Roman soldiers only start treating all Christians very badly from only worshiping Jesus. Only want them all Christians probably give up their love, he call them emperor instead of Jesus. Plan the all Christians only put to death because only refuse. Only give him loyalty, bloody call man, instead only believe that Jesus, only sabe that they were to keep God's commandment and worship through God and bow down only to God, not to idol. Only sabe that only were to keep the 7 day Sabbath. Some were only put to death, only all picking it too. And pen of inspiration, and me tell them the time in vision. Look more pinini, only wear them robes. Or kata only been killed, life been taken, they died because they love Jesus. Surely you, one pinini, me too, the one Allah, you can do our best, blo keep him commandments, blo God, mo show him love, please, me lo God, by following his commandments. You don't worry about man. Talk, blo man. Or teaching the man only false. Some of them are not true. Time you compare them with the Bible, truth the Bible, by you stand the word of God, you know, stand the word of man. Bible, let me tell him, if man him not talk in accordance to what is written in the Bible, you know, follow him. Because there is no light in them. And so time make them all heaven talk. By you me talk about all something, Yana. You me talk about following God through the keeping of his commandments. And God let me give him 10, yeah. And so time you find him Exodus, him tell him, thou shalt have no other gods before me. Thou shalt not make unto thee any graven image or anything that is in the earth or in the sea or above. Or say, you know, go cut them one wood or stone, or, you know, worshiping one animal, or, you know, worshiping one fish, or one pigeon, you know, put them on something, or say, God. You think about story, blow Israelite, the wilderness,
with a Moses Jacob, look at him 10 commandments, stop 40 days and up the mountain with the God. All Israelite only make one statue, only make one image of one calf, one animal, one calf. And only stop keeping worship, look at I call animal statue, yeah. Then Moses come down. God, me angry with them all people, yeah. And Moses is massive 10 commandments, yellow idol, calf, you know, you broke. And all people broke. Israel only had to repent. And Moses said, me had to go back and get another pair of 10 commandments of God. And we hand them, we come down. And 10 commandments, yeah, and we sit down inside the temple, inside the sanctuary, the wilderness, and I mean that the most holy place. Suppose he is that important, then why not by him disobey him? Why not by him disobey him, keeping commandments? You see, commandments for God, it's all about the same thing, you know, cut other gods, you know, worship other gods. No, make him idol worship, you know, worship other gods. You know, take him name of God invent. Today, I'll begin any plan, I'll begin any. You must have to play your name of God. You may use the name of Jesus, my God is one play name. Jesus is no one play boy. God no one play boy. God is holy. Jesus is holy. And you know, use the name of God in vain. You know, make one promise and up the name of God. Plan the people today, I'll use talk, blow, get up, blow, prove them, say, right, all wrong, but I'll put them God inside, blow, talk, play, blow, get up. You are breaking God's commandment. At the beginning today, only no honor and parents. How now you honor one parent? You obey. Harem tok tok. Plan the beginning today, only sakam tok tok. The parents, all things say from only school good, sabe bloli good, parents, you know school, you start alone on him. But you see, inside the Ten Commandments, honor your father and your mother, that your days may belong upon the land which the Lord thy God giveth thee. And we tell them, you want them got one happy life, more long life, more long ground, yeah. You obey him, Papa, more mama. You know, man, you know, describe him, says, was Papa, please, me one, man, the strong, you know, I'm talk, talk, please. No, you know, tell him, me. And we say, which one, Papa, please, mama, please, obey. Now, yes, me have our parents sometimes, you may ask your opinion, but you may get wrong something. But each one, you created the image of God, and you have conscience. You say what is right and what is wrong. And parents, you are the same. It got times when you may make an opinion, you may probably follow them wrong, believe me. But you may accountable. Because you know, got one something, you may not record it. You may got all angels, say, I'll pick nini. Only walk about the day, me day and night. Only walk about to protect them, you may block item, you may help them, you may. But at the same time, only must keep him accurate record because there is a judgment coming. It got one judgment, we come, it's on now, yeah. It started 1844, it got him now, yeah. It's come towards its end. And namely, you, mommy, is the call. Jesus is the mediator on our behalf yet. And if you do not obedient to the law of God, then Jesus, you know, obedient to God and Jesus, then but who stand for you? Papa, mama, you know, I fight from beginning, you know, I fight from parents, parents, blood. You stand alone, I stand alone. But if Jesus stands with me and Jesus stands with you, you pass. But if stand you one, who by stand with you? Devil by him, no stand up, no judgment, yeah. Em, dead finish. Dead penalty blame, me pronounce finish, no revelation. The hellfire is prepared for the devil and his angels. Lol, get I finish, Anna. Provision close. You, me too, blame me too, yet. Stop, Jesus, stop. Give him chance. Obedient, em, better than sacrifice. So, take come, lo, honor your father and your mother. Honor him, you want. First, in the respect. And respect is honorable. Talk, talk, blow, late. Father, will tell you, me true too much. Respect is honorable. You talk about honor inside the commandments of God.
And God is like giving the Yumi volume to be like him. This is character block God is like giving the Yumi volume. And be like Jesus is my song in the home and in the public. I mean, one beautiful song, please sing. Be like Jesus. After you may honor and parents, Blimey, you may need to remember the Sabbath day to keep it holy. God gave me 6 days, or 7 days of the week. Blame one no more, no stealing block God. Each day start lo sunset to sunset all binini. Time sun is set, my new day start, all day finish. You know, start lo midnight. World yes, stop tricking you me. Because you know, start create lo middle night and create a new day start lo sunset to sunset. You read in Bible, Genesis chapter 1, chapter 2. Mr. Ask him all beginning is because you need one Bible. You call him 775-2960. Ask him, he brought give me one Bible. I have people well willing to give him Bible. But Mr. I connect them, you, them all people concerned. But all is have provide for you, Villa Santo. If you don't have one Bible, call me. We'll provide Bibles for you. But you need to read Bible yourself. All beginning from you must read him. You know, to harem people tell him from Bali Sakyaman to you. Probably miss out on something, but I already find him everything. And Sabbath is also a standard inside the law of God. Indication is clear, want him to do it clear. And now we go to tell him, say, thou shalt not steal, thou shalt not kill, thou shalt not commit adultery, thou shalt not bear false witness against neighbor, please. Thou shalt not covet. Or something here? Yeah? It's the Bible. Time you miss a girl fasting, you miss a break him commandments, you know? And who by stand for you? Time you miss a break him law of God. The only person who by stand for you, me Jesus, God. Law blame, me character blame. So by him, call a story, brother. Okay, story blame me, brother, is a disappointment. Team blame me, lost story blame last week. You may learn how John, with them all friends blame, only for them, one kind deeds daily club. All started out by putting newspaper, lo house for Mrs. Jones, lo porch or lo veranda blame every morning. Time man lo sakem newspaper, it am sakem gonzad lo yard, it's that fly all about. Or also pick him up, put him lo porch, play easy, blow all blown one, it's have a fine newspaper blame, lo doorstep blame. So, make him all blame Mrs. Jones and stop smile now. But when him now, all KDDs, but all you do, and how bloody show Mrs. Jones that all you want them, only show kindness to him too. All you really want to come close to her. One morning, everyone, lo all KDD, all get a seven. All you got together and only talk and only talk and only talk. Only come to discuss, only discuss Coco until only come to one good for the idea. Only save that one lady, Amy start pick up Mrs. Jones every Wednesday morning. Blo take him, Amy call the doctor, doctor at another same time, blo call the grocery shop, blo do him shopping blame. So once a week, one lady comes to pick him up Mrs. Jones, Amy go blo pass, blo doctor, or some weekly medical checkup blame. And then after that, to like all grocery or some bomashe. Blow do him shopping, blow him. By to like walk, to like go for maybe 1 hour. So, Ogata only decided Bali must make one something, lo time with Mrs. Jones, you know, stop, so that buy me one surprise, you know, putting newspaper, putting little notes, blow tell him have a nice day, love the KDDs, and me all surprises. So Mrs. Jones, you know, says, who y'all say make him now, yeah? Only want to make one more kind deeds without being seen or known. So all such okay, lo time when Mrs. Yeah, Frenny can pick him up, Mrs. Jones, by you me consider lo yard play, by you me rig. So Emmy all Wednesdays. They would work inside lo yard while she was gone. Early Wednesday morning, all beginning only headed for Mrs. Jones with them hose pipe, rake, clipper, hand shovels, more, hand glove, more, something.
everyone only sat up long ago. It wasn't long before one lady Amy come in. After Amy help Mrs. Jones, he go inside look up them and to like drive out of sight. Or beginning a Wednesday, only grab them tools, only run. Only have to walk fast. As Mrs. Jones, Amy never gone too long. Amy not stuck a long time from. Amy not out the house long, long time. Go quick time no more. And they didn't want her to find them in her yard. Time Amy returned. So, Oli gone. Oli beginning, Oli had just finished pulling all the weeds and grass under low fence. Oli clip him hibiscus hedge, play him, and Mama Blachon, and sing out them, got enough now. Hurry up, you like, come. Quickly, Oli gather all the garden tools, clean up, karmatol toti, Oli go back in the house, blow, Miss John. Mami Blachon, time small sister Blachon, and me place him note blow, all kata lo front blow, door small note blow, all kata, have a nice day, the KDTs. And then, basically, to run, catch up with them all narrow one. Everyone resists Kupak Laos Blachon, blow, only hide out of sight, and Bali watch time Mrs. Jones come back. Yati clean. Everyone only put him up all tools, block it up back, the backyard. Only went into John's house where only could watch. And Mrs. Jones, as watch for Mrs. Jones as Amy come. And you mean one good thing where only hurry up, quit working in time from say, just as only got lined up behind the curtain, the window, the house, blow John. And you look him cablo, a friend of Mrs. Jones, he stopped driving, come inside with the Mrs. Jones. As all as Mrs. Jones and me hobble outlaw gate, come out of the hobble outlaw gate, Mrs. Jones and me realize, someone has been working in my yard. All you watch and face blow Mrs. Jones? No, Mrs. Jones in a cross. Mrs. Jones acted happy. As all children only expect them. Me pray God help them, you, Pikinini, Papa, Mama, whoever you listen. Let's follow Jesus by showing him that we love others as much as we love ourselves by keeping God's commandments where me 10. And may God bless you as you meet, walk about this week. And don't forget, time you break one commandment, you break him everyone. From commandment for God, only join together. So you may need to keep him, everyone. Thank you all beginning, Loli San. We believe by you got one good week, the time for independence celebration. Take care. No overdoing anything. And remember, thou shalt not steal. Thou shalt not covet. No bear false witness. No criticize or no make him naughty. You obey. You be kind. You be good. You be loving. You show love for God, commandment for God, only guiding rule. Blow. Live one good life, waiting for Jesus to come, and let's all go home with him to heaven. You may pray. Thank you, Jesus. Lord, listen. Lord, all story unto. Thank you, Lord, listening. Lord, big nini, parents, and whoever. Thank you, God. You reminded me, Vlad, that standard blow, judgment, blow you, clear. Help me, Vlad, by your grace, to do the right thing. And to walk like you and be like Jesus. During all hard times, let them fly not too wrong. By me, fly pray and trust you, believe me, fly receive. Thank you, Jesus, Lord. Every children of this nation, bless them, each and every one. In Jesus' name, me, fly pray. Amen.

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Good evening, everyone. Mo welcome ikam longwanar flastorian blong pikini ni kona. Today, storian blong yumi hemi about Nawimba mo short lake. Long one forest where all tree only grow high, mo win Easter blow all time long all green leaf, ika two pigeon with tuvula e leaf together. One name blong hem Nawimba. Nawimba hemi one big fella black pigeon. Hemi strong mo hemi like him too much. Blong sit down long all high branch blong all tree. Plant the time all man only look hem is to fly under blong sky. Nara fella pigeon name blong hem short leg. Short leg hemi one green pigeon. Hemi one pigeon we hemi quiet no more. Hemi no like him fly too much, be hemi stop walk but no more long crown long bush. Hemi fly no more, time want something ironem hem. Tuvla pichinia e different, be tuvla e good fella friend. Now one day, now invite tell him say, short leg, rainy season is stop come now, you me must build him one good fella house. Short leg I get up italem say, yes, yumi must cut one safe place blong old pikinini blong yumi. So tuvala I go mo chusum one strong fala tree. Nawimba I take a big fala stick mo putum anta blong tree. Short leg I collect them all leaf, grass, mo all bush rob long crown. Every day, Tuvala I walk together. Tuvala I no fright, but Tuvala help him Tuvala. Kasem one time, we house blong Tuvala I ready, I strong, mo I safe. Short leg I lem all egg blong hem long nest. Time egg I broke all small pepe pigeon only come out. But now wimba, hem I stop blong security. Hemi sit down under blong long fla tree, must stop look suppose danger I come. Short leg, I look at them all pepe pigeon. 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Now wimba, I fly long sky, blong look ground. Short leg, I karam kakai, I come long nest. Tuvala, I teach him all pepe pigeon blong short leg, blong listen good, blong stop quiet. Time teacher I come, mo blong love him, mo respect them narafala. Now one afternoon, short leg I go long bush, mo I look at them kakai. Be with them surprise, hemi harem footstep long old man. Old hunter, short leg I sing out. Time old hunter only look him, only sing out mo li tell him say, holem pichinia. Hemi soup long yumi blong afternoon. Nambilak I fry tumas now. Hemi tram blong run, be only come close up finish. Now ya, hemi think se hemi must fly now. Nothing se hemi no one pitching we hemi stop save fly long for a place. Now wimba, hemi stop fly under blong sky. Mo hemi look every something where it stop happen. Quick time no more. Hemi fly, I come down. I cry pick one, mo I fly round long ol hantaya. Now ya, ol hantaya only confuse. Mo only run cranke behind long Nawimba. Mo forget long stop watch him good short leg. Pe long time ya, short leg I got good for a Chinese long runway. Mo go hide long thick bush. Nawimba, I trick him good all keta kuko kasem we hemi fly I go on top, mo fly away long ol hantaya, mo ol hantaya only go back. Now long afternoon, Tuvala I meet back again long house. Short leg I tell him say, thank you too much, Nawimba. You save him life for me. Now Nawimba I tell him say, you no worry, friend for me. Yumi must have look at them good yumi. Heme now, hemi end blong story and blong yumi.
Wanem now o lesson we yumi save lanem out long storyan long nawimba mo short leg. 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Mo last one, everyone has different abilities, flying high or walking carefully. So, pikinini, mi hope se storyan blong. Nawimba mo short leg, he mi give him some lesson where you miss have a learn him out long hem. Suppose you catch Chinese, blong meet him one friend blong you. No forget blong tell him storyan, blong nawimba mo short leg long hem. Mo invite them hem long tune in long pikinini corner same time next week. Kasem long time ya, mi shilari mala. Good evening, everyone.

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From all crystal clear water where me full up long marine life, you cook us all green grass, all tree, all plants, more all life hillside, where all reach long all good for entertainment, where all time him stop come long all sing out long all beautiful tropical pitching. Every situation long all good for resource where you meet, yeah? Only talk long harmony between nature and more community. Yet, no matter lo plant the natural resources where you may got, you may still face more challenges. Pollution him stop treating him all oceans where you may. Plant the time him stop looking all rubbish, only stop all about long all streets, more all parks long all area long town where you may. Fasin long no stop cut responsibility long all waste, or toti where money stop tambem all about long all villages, along all towns plong yumi, is the damage and good environment plong yumi. Plong cut one clean, more healthy future, yumi everyone in need plong act, long collective action through long community-driven initiative, individual commitments, more cut one sustainable practice, plong take more responsibility plong recycling, more composing, plong promote an eco-friendly transportation. Every small action of them has have contributed to long one powerful movement towards how long preserve natural beauty woman by him so in true meaning long name ya untouched paradise. Together by you have created one legacy for future generation whereby all this have inherited him one fun what we have more vibrant, more successfully developing all them the day, to ensure the paradise here, by him remain origin, more him is the pure, long generation, where him is the come.

MMI all get a general key message long volcano where Yumi must have long stop safe all time long time low one eruption long volcano. Yumi where Yumi live close up long all get a volcano round low ground mountain in salt water it must have good all get a key message. Key message number one must have all get a danger more warning sign blow volcano blowing you. Looks have all get a chance round long all volcano more report them long VMGD. All get a changes, all same, assis blow volcano fall down, or leave kakai, lokaren mokrasi try, or loud noise long volcano, earthquake, landslide, smell blong cast blong volcano. Any other changes where you look him. Key message number two. Lanem mo take part long early warning system blow volcano blong you. Masabe map blow danger blong volcano, more danger area blong volcano. All get a danger long house blong you, place blong walk, school more long community blue. Caramel latest volcano update where VMGD emi stop giving out long all end long every manis. Key message number three. Must have all nara danger where volcano eruption is have make him. Volcano eruption e make him earthquake, flash flooding, long sopmat, landslide, tanda, musonami. No kakai fish or shell long solwata taimanda water volcano e erupt from by save posenem kakai long solwata. Key message number four. Caramount assist long roof long house. Make him sure say house blong you hemi strong, moba hemi no fall down, easy suppose assist pile up lo hem. Time blow eruption, stop inside long house blong you, mo no expose long assist blong volcano. Must watch him good assist time hemi stop fall down long house, mo go outside hurry up, suppose house by hemi save fall down. Caramount assist on that long roof with them extra care. Saka mo close long all space, long door, more window. Key message number five. 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From all got a small assist, hemi danger, long health blong you, more all pignini blong you.

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1: Hello, Keta, and welcome to one special edition of Unitalem. Today, you may celebrate the Vanuatu Bishlama Language Week 2026 in Aotearoa, New Zealand. One time, they left them up language where you journey will get a new Vanuatu. No matter what place you may stop, either in Vanuatu or in another country. Bishlama is not just one language, it is identity, blyumi, culture, blyumi, more voice. Blyumi. Special program may come through the support of the Ministry of Pacific People in New Zealand. Thank you for the support. Now, you may celebrate the Bishlama. You meet them, you make them, you make them look happen.

0: So, hello, mo welcome lo Yimi Talent Program. We used to have a general Nivan Watu lo New Zealand, mo around the world with them story, culture, more important talk we used to have affect them life, lo Yimi. Today, me want special episode, plus celebrate them Bislama Language Week. Yimi got big fla honor, lo welcome him, Honorable Ralph Regenvanu, also Minister for Climate Change, the Republic of Vanuatu. La interview ya ba yumi talk lo important something on some climate change case pro Vanuatu lo International Court of Justice or work with Vanuatu with government of Vanuatu Mr. Megan lo building one strong Vanuatu or one road lo ni Vanuatu will establish New Zealand or is have a contribute lo future lo country lo yumi. So Minister, thank you too much for taking time lo start with the mivla lo yumi talem him one big la honor lo kati with the mivla lo Bislama Language Week inside lo yumi talem show.
1: Thank you, Valerie. Mi klat po mi save kat small chance of lo tok tok lo ngol ni Vanuatu wali stab live lo New Zealand now, yeah? 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
0: Thank you, Minister. Payimi tu ako straight lol interview questions where mi stop plan the man woman lo Vanuatu wali stab lo New Zealand. Only got papa, mama, pikinini, mol family, lol geta, well, stop yet, lo Vanuatu. One message now, you have a game, lol geta, lo site, lo true situation, lo climate change, lo Vanuatu today.
1: Well, climate change, Lovano, today, hemi one reality, or someone through something where hemi stuff happened today, Lovano. Hemi happened lo full up different ways, mo hemi affect them. Life blow every man Vanuatu. But you talk about say you make at all something or some all hurricane where it's a kill you me. When I you start look all category 5 or category 4 where you know been that full up before when I is the cut. But also you start look all something or some all rain where you fall down where you pity mark where you make a place flat you make them full up landslide, crowny fall down, or something or some way. By me tell him say, what I call all place where he not been call him before. He got full up place where all man will start live them where he never got flooding them, but now he's got flooding them. So, you know, I know more, but he got two, one or some law, all man when they talk about climate change, they talk about one of what you call them all tipping points. You mean him say, or something whereby he changed, whereby he never come back again. And one will all get at tipping points where I think first one where you reach in Venice, Emmy, low side, low all reef, play you mean. So now I'll tell him say, all reef, play me, now is that dead now. Mobile dead go over, no more all reef. Mohemia start happening Venice, low Vanuatu. So everyone for not only say, now I say, you know, most of the current fish, low reef, or same before, low carry. You know, more. Tu must carry lorry full of manaya, or you must go deep sea, play your current fish, or some poulet, all kind of them. People, your current fish, play reef, you know more than before. You got on Narlo something too, or some, or weather, you know more, cut season blame, say, I rain the time, or same, all the time, or same, it try, kind of.

0: 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we go on top the hill from you look so what is that guy crown is the karamat crown so we some little issues where you start face more heavy one reality or one true something was to happen and by we have some man I think maybe lonisila no some so little and say climate change you know one true something be time come no to by total every man by is have tell you say no climate change one true something where is to affect them we fall naya.
1: Thank you minister. Vanuatu hemikam one leader lo world lo fight lo climate change through lo case lo International Court of Justice. From an emna Vanuatu hemitekem leadership ya lo work lo fight lo ICJ. Mwemi meaning one emna lo normal family.
0: So Vanuatu hemista talk about issue lo climate change lo inside long United Nations lo one international agreement where they call them United Nations Framework Convention on Climate Change. So United Nations Framework Convention on Climate Change, one of what you call them UNFCCC, have you an international agreement where every country in the world only part them, where have you wrote where you start trying to follow them, or you may deal with the issue of climate change, where you may try to stop them. So way whereby you may stop them climate change is by all big fellow country where all you stop, you assume masut bensin oil all is that you simply make all industry blokata you sum low economy blokata e mista make all rubbish gas all greenhouse gas e quanta pro air and e mista make em e mista make em place hot e blokem hot plo hot plo crown e mista ve quanta plo air make em say place come more hot. I mean, I'll call them global warming, places that come hot. So you may be in agree inside law, every country in the world, law UNFCCC say, you may must cut them down, use law, masut, bensin, or fossil fuels from something nice that cause them planet play come hot, or that cause them climate change. And you may agree too, law inside law international agreement, say, you got some country where only been causing big one now climate change from only been using full up fossil fuels, masut, bensin, kind of similar. We have make them rubbish casting all the air. All the time been making big one from make them say, world is to come hot. They got all countries in Vanuatu where you been making nothing. For example, when you tell them say Vanuatu, have you contribute low greenhouse gas in less than 0.0001%. Every greenhouse gas emissions you come out of Vanuatu. So you may not make any something, but yet you must have a feeling effect for climate change where you result for global warming where you caused by all rubbish gas here where all big fellow country, all same US, Europe, will make a go low air. So part of all agreement here, low international level is that all country will have been causing a problem, all that will have been putting full up masut, bensin, make a greenhouse gas, go low air, causing global warming. From where all the time cause some problem, all you must give him money to all country, all same Vanuatu, we have no cause some problem, but yet you must have faced some big fella effect problem, rubbish effect problem, all some cyclone, all some sea level rise, kind of thing. And something now you've been talking about, low level blow international agreement, UNFCCC, and one blow agreement where you've been come out, one blow at a meeting, blow UNFCCC, and Paris agreement. One agreement will make a blow city of Paris, La France, blow 2015, well, you've been agreed, say yes. First of all, one by every country, we must cut them down, use fossil fuels, bensin or masut, cut them, to stop them, rubbish gas, or air. And number two, something, you must give him money, equal or country where you know cause him problem, or country where you make him big fella money, Venice, or rich countries, so you must give him money, equal or poor countries where you know cause him problem, to help him, to deal with them climate change. So, where you may be agreed, Venice. Paris Agreement hemi kamat lo 2015 finish, so hemi over 10 years ago. But yet, you must talk about something, but all country you must make him. All people country, only continue to use some fossil fuel, only continue to use some all something we make him greenhouse gas equal air. Motu only not give him enough money, also more living acrylam, but give him the yumi. So, Fanoati, we take him one case called International Court of Justice, where hemi big fella court, where highest court of the United Nations. But Talanomo say, all country only been agreed to make him, we only no make him. So, we take him to court, but Talanomo say, you must make him. From you been agreed to him, we have a part of international law, we have a part of human rights, we have a part of Fanoati say, you must deal with them problem we have been causing them. And now we talk about climate justice. Climate justice, you mean him say, or that will cause a problem, or that must fix a problem. Or must stop him from causing a problem, stop him from making greenhouse gas or air. Or sometimes too, or must compensate him, you mean. Also, so country where you mean cause a problem. So, you mean go to International Court of Justice, but you mean got one decision limit now. So, even now, one of even happen. Time you go away, International Court of Justice, law July last year, 2025. Emmy make a decision limit, tell him, say, yes, he true. Or big fella country only wrong. Or he should cut them greenhouse gas emissions, or he should give him money livela. More supposed to make him, they only subcommit him one I'm gonna call him the English one, wrongful act one, something where you know straight play you make him. So you've been winning case here. And effect where him is having cut law Yumi Lovanuatu is that him help him Yumi plo Yumi Karem give him no narrow countries from Naihmi Yumi prove him say Emmy duty block at a fallen law, or you must make him to help him. So, if I said things say through him now, by me, I carry more action, plus stop him greenhouse gas emissions, so by helping him, or stop him, slow him down climate change. But two block him all financing way, all money way, or another country will be agreeable to give him, but Naya, cause it, you must give him no other. So, something now by helping him, block him more money to make him all. Building more good for a road, Vanuatu, building more school, really strong, building more hospital, really strong. Carry money, will help the community, or move out long place, really flood him. So mainly, we talk about all money, where MSA come inside, we help the Yumi, whereby big for a country, we caught it and say, only must make him, only must give him Yumi, help him development, Yumi, Yumi, face him. Issue of climate change will start affecting you, Minaya.
1: One in all project, na government of Vanuatu, Mr. Mekem Naya, will help them all community, will fight them all, learn them all way, will life, blo, with them impact, will climate change.
0: So, some ways where government and Mr. Crime law addressing climate change, Naya, Vanuatu, one in through law, you build them all good fella infrastructure, for example, all road, all house plural school or house plural health center or government office or police post. You must want them building all infrastructure, even all water supply system, all new vala, solar grid where only strong law only have a stop. Suppose you got one hurricane or rubbish weather or flooding or one and be only resilient. Also only stand up, only no need law. Only is a proper hurry up or easy. So, any one way, you must build them all. Nahel Vanuatu, you must make a full up all infrastructure project. You may have them say, got all the building road, Lo South Santoya. Road Lo South Santo, only one biggest road way is to happen, road project way happened in Vanuatu today. And any one World Bank climate project there. So, any come through Lo climate change. Lo World Bank only give him one big fella money, Lo Yumi, make one road with them. Or strong bridge across long every river plus South Santoya, with them one Colta road with them good fella drainage, to make him say, you got one good fella road. Suppose you follow we saw you follow we saw the South Santo, time you got rubbish weather or rain or hurricane. Sometimes road there you know save colour no more. You know across small river, you know save on the road too from what I was him, you make him too much whole lamb kind of same. Then I used to build one strong road with them or strong bridges. I mean I have one project for climate change through the World Bank. You got two another project Lo Santo, but me give me example him. Me project Lo Mega number two Sarakata Hydro Dam to give him electricity. You call Island Lo Santo. Me in Japan is that funding government of Japan. Me two me one way to make him sure say you me got electricity to help me Lo life play me. Catal something where make them even more resilient law effects for climate change. You make one electricity stuff. You make all narrow, so you make all infrastructure projects. Narrow one, you make all project of same way. You got one project where climate change ministries that implement them, what you call them Vanuatu community based climate change resilience project on VCCRP, where he missed up work plus set them up all climate disaster community disaster climate change committee CDCCC, lo every community lo Vanuatu. So he one committee where stuff inside lo community where he missed have a and we got information, we got access, we help them community, we warn them all that along any something we back up, we help them community, we build them resilience. More we got one project where we start building all local area council headquarter building, the one area council, or building one strong building, or put them Starlink to him, or put them one boat or one buggy, or ID administrator use them, and we build them up no more. Fasten where you miss have a communicate easy with them villa, with them outside world to low Starlink. Where you pass information more, for example, suppose you got one disaster hill you mean, you need to government, you send them all Oakman, low villa, you go down, but look, say, what happened, low community, you make at all CDCCC, where live inside the community, where is that? Tell them, say, amen, how damage, amen, I want to need him, or you go look area administrator, blogata, low area council building, blogata, we got Starlink. And we pass in total example of the villa. We will have a finish, say, men are damaged, men are 1 minute to make them. We will send them something quick time to help them community. You know, need to take a long time also, all year way pass. You got projects blow climate change too. Also, one, and we blow give him all fish aggregating device, all fad. Will you put them outside the salt water? Blow communities have a go fishing. Or you may give him all fiberglass boat with them all fishing gear, more you put them all fat outside. The reason you make him here is from where you may save even say all coral reef by no more cut from climate change by killing everyone. You must help him all community, but you save still kakai fish from you may provide him way where you save carry more fish or deep place. You can put them all fish aggregating devices stuff outside with them, give him all boat more long line fishing, but you save current fish outside. Same motu, you must make him full up all water supply system. To make them sure say community all the time, you got good access to water supply. You got two all project to help them make them on nursery for home gardening, plant them tree, kind of something. So by you say tell them say full up on projects where government is thinking of not to today. You got one side for climate change plan. From you say climate change, you affect them full Vanuatu more every community. So because of every project we miss them again, you got one part plan where he talk about building strong community. Make them sure say community got access, low resource. Make them sure say man low community only got access low electricity, low access low water, only save got access low kakai. I mean, I have one walk way you must make them to help them all community low side of climate change, building climate resilience.
1: Thank you, Thomas Minister. New Zealand mo Vanuatu to like at one strong friend or ties will walk together. Mo walk together. Lo ting ting blue one now in New Zealand. All man New Zealand or people from New Zealand is having making to support them all Pacific Islands block are more strong to face climate change.
0: One main way where government of New Zealand is having help them Vanuatu block come more climate resilient and we block continue block support them Yumi with them money to help them develop and play me. So now Yumi is having in New Zealand and we help them big one plus I block aid. For example, yesterday we've been go down to the island of Tana with the Prime Minister. We feel like make them groundbreaking, blow a new project, blow make them solar power with them battery plus solar, blow Tana, blow feed him electricity grid, blow Tana where we stop around the west across the blue lake about there. So project here, New Zealand fund them. More time we finish the next year, by Tana, he stopped importing 80% long masut with stock of Tanaya, will start putting a generator to make him electricity. By no money to have masut overseas come by him become independent, low side blue energy from sun, no by make him solar with him battery, make him say price blue electricity by come down. Mutu make him say you may not depend. Suppose he got one something will say war or Iran, which happened now, yeah. You may not need to worry, say price blue fuel by one tap or by not enough. Fuel will run him electricity by you miss our own electricity blow sun no more. one project for New Zealand if you have a full project or another one me New Zealand if you have you must have PM 2 generator where Bali Saveron law coconut oil plo staplo villa plo fiti munelco where me electricity supplier law potvila moifate so tula imina you must have PM 2 coconut oil generator Bali kam kasem 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country we stay give you money plo building more water supply system lo vanuatu so you got full of ways where New Zealand is helping you me. And I think, especially, you must ask them, say New Zealand, have you continue blow, make a good fellow projects plan, where it's helping you me with the money blow, you must make a something more simple, let them have life plan people.
1: Thank you. Thank you, Thomas. Planti yang vala tete yoli worry lo future blo climate change. One message na you got blo, give him kolol ni Vanuatu, mo Pacific yang vala, weli stable New Zealand, all diaspora, weli stable blessa, when I'm now, you want them to get all good luck change for them, aside from climate change.
0: All country, all same New Zealand, all country where really, you all big fella country, all rich country, all need to make them full of something, bro. Change them first in where all stop using too much fossil fuels, blow cut energy, more cause them rubbish casting or air. So, everyone something where time you stop walk on New Zealand, you could you make them awareness slam with all man New Zealand. For all man New Zealand, I'll stop elect them government brokata where he make them all policies, low side law, how will he use some energy, how will he address them climate change. This is how New Zealand, I got one election is the commandabia law, end of the year, low man is November. He me could blow all Livanuatu where he start walk away, only share them all thinking brokata or experience brokata about. Or rubbish effect for climate change. I want to blow help them all New Zealanders with Bali vote. Blow only survey say yes, climate change. And we went through something where he stop affecting no good or people. Or you mean or Vanuatu with them Pacific. He could look at one government of New Zealand where by him look survey will help him. You mean more to blow stop him some fasten blow cause them climate change with stop New Zealand. So, anyone, something where I'm telling them, you know, all RSC workers, no more, but every Nivanuatu or Liangbala from you, so you want them addressing climate change, you must become part of the answer. You know, stop them part of the problem. You must make them want something. Blow, change them thinking, blow, one friend, blue, where he may not really care too much, and we continue to make them some something where he may stop causing them. Maybe I'm telling myself some one rubbish fasting lo living where I mean contribute to climate change. I mean but you are aware of them more you talk with them more friendly more as well as you build them resilience blue community blue back to Vanuatu. You talk to what more New Zealand too, but that we must make them full up effort blow preserve them. One good fellow fasting blow living where he protect them climate, more protect them environment.
1: Thank you, Minister. Now, climate change, emi no spolem crown no more, emi sabe affect them too, custom, language, more culture, blue me. When I'm now thinking blue, also when you miss protect them identity, blue me, time you miss adapt, blow, change, blow, climate change. Yeah.
0: It does say climate change, emi stop threatening custom, language, more cultural heritage or identity, blue me. The climate change no more hemi fasten blow world where it's come over what is today social media full up something where it's come inside will influence them life play also all western fasten I think one important something is also you must make them interview you make them New Zealand Bislama week Bislama language week one important something hemi local language play you continue to teach him the beginning of you continue to you use them from local language some straight language place blue heavy one main way where you hold them tight custom blue hold them tight identity blue so full up blue mina la vanuatu you must have blue some language play me Language will be one main way where you serve protect my identity, believe me. No matter when I come, no matter climate change come, or no matter all fasting outside they come inside, the time you continue to talk language play with them, family play with them, community play, even if you see you hold them tight one custom blue, more identity blue. So any one main way where by me tell them say you miss serve triangle protect them cultural heritage or identity play me.
1: Now from see you miss up celebrate them this Lama Language Week. One and special with them people theme blow this Lama Language Week and me talk about climate change. Emi real, we must look at them good life. I mean, our theme blow, Bislama Language Week, where people out there are about to celebrate with them. One special message now, you want them living with them or leave or to family when they stop around New Zealand?
0: I think we want them to tell them no more, or family play in Milo, Vanuatu, when they stop in New Zealand. You may run me talk Bislama. And my identity play me. That you meet you meet road, you meet service, no, you meet man from Otto, for you meet of Islam. So, everyone important something, my class say, you must have celebrate them, Islam language of the New Zealand. My class say, come to New Zealand, look savvy, Islam. Also, one language will make one weekly him. Also, we make a lot of languages for Pacific, more around the world. You must proud. You must proud, say, you meet a man from Otto, we make one special identity. Islam, I'm part of identity. Yeah? More, you may continue to think about say, all place blimey will stop, all place palabu blimey will stop, all custom crown blimey will stop, all stop, stop, sleep, stop, lo vanuatu. I mean, duty blimey all time, lo make them sure say, all custom crown blimey where you may inherit them, or you may carry them lo labu blimey where you keep them good stop, because you may today, you must make sure say, you may keep them to all the future generation, lo same. Quality also more you may be receiving. So you may like it to much love one to today. So you may get one good for like environment, one clean salt water or blue sky, clean air. You may get all good for like resources, like current, like push or something. You got to make sure so your future generation too must enjoy me. But you may not must pull them, or you must make them say lives play me, or you must stop good all time. Also, more people will live good with them in environment. Look at them now. I didn't deeply meet someone Vanuatu. So, you were used to work about New Zealand. You used to work to help them more family. Law you law the home island, the home place for you. Think about him here. So, you must try and law maintain him one good for a heritage. Where you make up good for something where you make up law. The place for me where you must have a key for me for all future generation who is to come yet. And everyone something where. You may run nothing whether you stop in New Zealand or Vanuatu, you may run and walk from Tingtingia now. So, I mean, I'm the one message when I'm giving more say, you may think about him, or you may continue to talk to Islam or say, more proud of Vanuatu people. Thank you.
1: Thank you, Thomas, Honorable Minister Ralph Regenvanu, Minister of Climate Change. Plus, I've taken time to talk to him. You may tell him a serum or good flatting team or important talk. I believe, sir, talk to you've been surrounded by Mr. Vikim Save, hope, inspiration. Lo Nivan Wat will establish New Zealand, Mol Narvala place, Lo Wall. Will be after you meet Alem, if let Alem big flat thank you, Lo work, Lo you, more government, Lo the day. Is that making the protecting people, be me, environment, be me, more future, Lo beginning, be me. More, by again, thank you, listeners. 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But you may have a protected crown, so what a more future belong you me long Vanuatu more global, yeah? Thank you too much. 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Even a special edition by Yumi Talam, the Vanuatu Bishlama Language Week 2026. Keeping Bishlama me live. Talk to him, teach him the beginning, and share him with them all. Narvala. Again, the behalf of me, Valerie Patrick, you join me by again the next program, the Yumi Talam. That's all.

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0: Alo mo welcome lo FBTC news bulletin. 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Prime Minister Tsutam Napati Mekem Toktoga.
1: Lo one small way, government do yemi me not just give him this land, but me also me allocate him lo budget lo 100 million fatu and we go towards his land, whatever he use, when you need it, you let him even save lo facilitate him. But this one and we go specifically lo support him. This bilateral relationship where Manuatu government and Mikat.
0: Losite to Papua New Guinea, Prime Minister James Marape, Hitalem C. PNT, by give him crown Mosemak support, play Pem Fanuatu, plus set him up one eye commission, play him Lopot Mospi.
2: Tok must come out from house. And what a fitting gesture you're giving us a land for us to build our chancery on. And at the very earliest, we will get to work. So this house is part of the base in which 2 years, 3 years, 4 years as we celebrate your 50th. But not just your 50th, but more importantly, as our two people walk side by side going forward into the future.
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4: Yemi change him tok tokia National Week of Agriculture, nai this year yemi start him one yemi call him National Agriculture Expo. 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
0: 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Ambassador Blinget, the UNM celebration for Independence Day, lo potfila, mo italem si European Union, by kuet lo work with them fanuatu, plus apu them strong development, recovery, mo economic growth lo ia wistapka. Prime Minister Jotam Nabat, ya light them some lo pick for priority plo kafman, lo celebration plo number 46 year anniversary plo fanuatu. Emitalem si kafman, you want to make him sure, si ol good for fruit plo independence, si kasem every island plo country. Tiffany Baldwin, he report.
5: Time Vanuatu hem celebrate 46 year plung independence plung hem long a Thursday. Prime Minister Jotam Nabat hemitalem se kavman is ta putum full thinking plung hem long work plung building one country we hemi prepare good from future. One long big announcement, hemi plan long building one new floor hall of justice, where hemi cost 2 billion vatu, with them expectation long contract long manis October.
6: Judiciary, he got right long one place long hem, where hemi reflect them status, more importance long hem. Mi glad long announcement today, say long project long new floor hall of justice, he go through. Long process, long tend to finish.
5: Long same time, government hem step ahead with them investment, long infrastructure, with them plan, long putum one number two undersea cable, long strengthen them communication between Vanuatu and Narfla country. Prime Minister Hemitalem Pakeke and Vanuatu hemi hold them strong position, long hem, long side, long Matthew Mohanta Island, more hemi talk about plan, long left them up, all important public service. All plania hemi include one big flare review long side long education, but then work long stand up one health service commission, work long open them first unit long treat them sick cancer.
6: From Mimia, government hemi decide to set them up one health service commission, long look long important role or work long all gata health workers. Nikla too, long tell them out today, say you me. Ready, blong you me set them up one new oncology unit, long national hospital, blong Vanuatu, where Bambaye me help them, all family will get access, long special cancer treatment, long country, and emia, where me one history, blong country, blong you me.
5: With a work long recovery after long earthquake, waste up go ahead yet. Prime Minister Hemitalem said preparedness for one strong community, Hemi one long high priority long government. Hemitalem said economy long Vanuatu Hemistap recover good with them tourism, more government by Hemi go ahead long support them between 27,000 family will depend agriculture, especially long kava farming.
6: Gavablo you me, we Hemi grow long you me, Naya Hemi support them. More long 27,000 family, more Bambai hemi generate them between 5.5 to 6.5 billion fatu long income long 2026. More emia hemi one big fella export long yumi.
5: Prime Minister Hemitalem se all the initiative yali so him commitment long government long him long make him sure se all good fella fruit long independence ikasem every island. Tiffany Baldwin, VBDC News.
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Dai mi kamlo news, tingbo VBTC news. Lo every kona blo Vanuatu, lo island, lo village, lo town, mi vle karam true story kam straight lo you. Politics, business, sports, weather, all big vle issue y affect them life for you every day. Mi vle no talem story no more, mi vle talem true story. With them straight information, more professional presentation, VBTC news, and mi voice lo people blo Vanuatu. You and them suffer when we stop happen no country? Tune in to come to television for Vanuatu or Radio Vanuatu. VBTC News. News where you suffer trust them.

102 Life Program he me give him highlight long on health issue mo development every week long help him you make him one good for that choice mo decision long life long you long stop healthy all time. Health program also he me important long save educate mo inform him you long on different kind sick where he me stop affect him Vanuatu mo plant a country round long world today. Think about good for health long you long make him right choice all time with him radio Vanuatu voice long you me.

0: Hello, mo welcome lo one narf la story and blong lifestyle this is segment with them woman's health where you meet to sub train with them matam pulekon. Now long past days I come to be in story and plan the lo side lo topic sexual reproductive health what them all sexually transmitted disease. In line with them emia you me a kopak lo beginning lo touch on one fla important area where you may look at my pick one, even though you may not really address them, specifically address them, you may talk around generally like him, but today, but you may to focus, plan the like him and matam or some health expert like me, but he may give him some important talks, especially to help him, this group of people, we may to attack them, and the parents, for how you may educate them each other, pass them on right information, we by help him, you may make them all right decisions, life, play me. So topic play me plot today, he may around lol teenager or adolescent, and more time will come to experience more body changes. As well as a control of puberty, whereby eco custom stage where all is having looking or menstruation cycle, but that or by a small Europe Islam in terms of Sigmund and all boys will start to grow all peers and plan them more. So, stir and be me by having peers around the place. Matam, as a by me to consider a story and by you save a camplo, explain this time when you mean minimum time with a lamp puberty. Hmm. More to all body changes, yeah. You go ahead, you take over the place. Yeah.
1: Thank you. Yes, or same you meet in puberty, me process or fascine where you me come out lo edge blow one pikinini, blow you me start blow come slow, one big man or one big woman. I lo manuatu, you me save talem, lo old girl, you me save talem 12, 13 year old same. I think only save look. Sigmund Blolgeta. But sometimes, I mean, 14, 15, in Okatuan rule, where Italian automatically say you must get Sigmund, lo time ya, I mean, one. Lo you mean different. And be generally, I mean, you miss a betalem, say 12, 13, or same. You go on up. I mean, minim say, I mean, one em you call them change lo inside lo body. You may pass from Piccinini, lo you mean come long big man, but you mean no yet. You may yet one small pikinini, mo you may know yet one big man or one big woman. And it may one important time, yeah, from you may look full of change, especially inside the girl, inside the body, blow you may, long custom before, only save cut, only make a difference with them, woman, where cut titi stop on up, but titi go down, you look, only stop follow all same, you may follow titi blow girl, you may save, say, only stop cut puberty, only stop come one woman, now slow. And the mia one man change inside old girl, emi breast, when you got breast we stop grow, ali got small one, big one emi different or same italian, but you me everyone you make got breast, mia stop develop, ali slow you got all hormone or chemical we stop inside the body blow you me we stop grow up slow, mia now we make MTT, after he stop develop him inside long, whole thing blow only walk 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With especially all ovary, all bag, we cut all egg, blow you me inside lohem, we all small egg, yeah, we half blow one pikinini. 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It take him some year, blow, he develop, but he cut some young girl, only cut every something, tamoli 13 or 14 or 15. One time, lo, tamis stop long clinic yet, with

0: 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That's the way that one bébé, il stop grow inside, yeah. I mean, one big fella story, yeah. More after, il nous develop good inside, yeah. On se met small yet, you miss it all the more same. And, I mean, mascarem bébé, yeah. Big trouble, yeah, blocarem all bébé, là. Tam you one piginini, l'en fautin, yeah, all same. All same. That's the way you must say, say, you know, from all something else, all you stop developing work, long side, long girl, more long side, long boy, long not have a story, all you don't have to see, but all private part we develop, all something else, now more hormone too, we stop develop inside our body blood guitar. You know, mean, say, from all something else, all you stop develop, say, you have a good time. I mean, no good, yeah. And then now, me look like old case, like old girl, we young girl, all same, we got bell. And me know old young boy, we make him plenty time. And me saw more old fella man. And you know, good from old mania, all you savvy, when I'm only stop making from only big man finish. Only stop long life, only adult. And me know savvy, say, and me now. And then me normal. And me know one sick. That's why he needed more explanation, l'officier. Allez, before long custom. All girl, all is up on one side with them all auntie, he cut some explanation, we go, long time explain them. I think all you know, save, say, body blow you inside, the develop also one, but all he cut away blow all get up, blow explain them, say, development is up a pen. And long, he cut two all custom ceremony with them one girl, and he cut 6 months the first time. Allez, long side, all boy, all is up, say, one boy is up, grow up, then all he make him circumcised. Look, eh? That's the way before he got a minimum explanation all same, but time you can live low one town, welding all about, around blow you walk, he change him full fascin blow life. And he make him say, you may no more follow, all fascin ya blow give him small explanation, all beginning, even him is small, but still him one small explanation. Say, bel life blow you, he come all same, look, eh? And yeah, he no more cut. That's the way he had. And he, yeah, now time he stop blow yet blow. Same association, blanc, mi fala. Mi tram blanc push, blanc, you may give him some explanation, l'on sa l'on science, l'ol piginini. Mais plenty time, oli boudoum l'on piginini, we y 16 finish. Non. Explanation, yeah. You must give him time oli 10 years. You give him time oli kasem 10 years. You may must give him all basic explanation. L'on specially all girl, oli no sec, blanc, look some bloody run. Oli ma savi si wanem blo mikem, blo li no fright, oli no sem, mo li savi talem non, eh? Mo tu, you must give him small explanation too, say also wanem piginini born, also wanem piginini grow inside lo body blo mama, eh? From suppose you may no explain them, but oli no savi se emi ana. That's why emi oli important something where you may must tremble pour so miko. 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And emi qui, emi stamba. From suppose you calculate good, you savez me came, say you no savez come pregnant, but emi difficult. From body blow you me, emi no, emi 1 clock, but emi follow clock blow him no more. You know you, where you tell them, saying, okay, let me mask at ovulation now, yeah. You look, eh? Mo, you may know that one belly ring too, blot tell them. That's why, man, now. That's why you may mask look, look, say, every girl we got sick moon, and me save come pregnant. But, and me no time blow me come pregnant, from bondi blow him, in already full one, and specially ting ting blow him in already. Piginini, he look one piginini, you know, straight. And when I'm happen, plenty time, I'm only got bell all same, we're only young yet. Allez, bébé, ben, you start with them family, but small girl, yeah. I'm not got brain, he's strong enough, blo, he look at them good, bébé, yeah. For me, I'm not ready, I'm not mature, yeah. I'm not ready, blo, look at them one piccadilly. Plenty time, papa, you know, got, we know got, everyone, you make out one papa, but sometimes, old papa, you know, stop, eh? That's why poor girl, but you make him also one name. And then, yeah, now sometimes you make some big problem. One time you may find him one baby, or leave banana, or one name. Yeah. One more problem, yeah, now. That's why you may push strong, bro. Me stand up strong, say, time you 10 years, you must tell him, especially the old girl, from Olgeta, now he suffer more. You know, old boy. And me, old girl, we suffer more. Say, the 10 years, you must explain him. I think the classroom now. One name is up a pen, nobody blow you. One name you must look at them. One name bay a pen. You look, eh? And it's very important. Now you know, shock that you look some blood, but two, you save say, sex, and me, yeah. Body blow me, work also one name. You look, eh? And it's important to us. Okay. After, suppose you 15, yeah. You still young. You know, still time blow you can pick in any. You may have a name, say, body blow you me, and me mature time you me 18 years. And still, you may continue to grow on 21, 22, 23, all same. You may continue to grow up. That's the way, you may could say you may not at beginning in quick time. Not at one life way. You could little bit from you must study, you must build him. Even you have a married, but all same you may tell him. Before you cut beginning, you should cut one room. Also spend blanc cook more everything for one piccanini, you need him something, blanc give him blanc, you need him some food. That's why he must cut something or something where you save make him blanc and he develop good. Eh? Only no save. That's why you must give him. You tell him 10 years. And only 10 years now they are deblotted day, you must make him all same. But it true, suppose you look, me fella old woman, time you may stop grow up all same, blanc to fella ovary. You make a same 15, 16, all same. Every small egg blow you me is tap inside finish or to fall a small bag. Everyone where you make cut. And you meet a lem say, he could blow all woman or he cut picnini before only 35 years. From start of 35 years, all egg where you cut or to fall a small bag, yeah. Or he come all fall a two, all same you. And he could say, damn you. Before 35, you have a cat on Piccanini, where he's strong, eh? Well, you strong, eh? But you have a look good. And you miss have a finish, say, old woman, but go, that can seem small, two for a small bag empty, but only no more look sick moon now. And then now we finish, then you, it depends, eh? 48, 49, 50, 51. But you be must careful. From sometimes you lick some mama, only fall down, only cat bell, only 51, all same. Et mi very rare, ben il savait à peine. T'as oué, ben normally, story blanc, one, mama, you're same. T'as oué, young girl, you must protect them all geta. You must protect them all geta, and protection all geta, and me give him all explanation. Especially all girl. For when I'm all girl, from all geta, now he got all consequences blanc life blanc geta. All same. And two, you must teach him all boy, see you got responsibility, blanc make him all same. Blanc, body blow you, is stop develop, but you know, means say you time logo exercise. You wait. If I go, let me give him time blow everything. He's tight. But you mean no more, you mean all same Adam or Eve, you mean want them more. Everything you mean want them more. You mean think, see, you mean more, but then Papa God. And they mean our problem, you come up.
1: Thank you, Thomas Matamo. One very clear explanation of this. In fact, you answer them quite a lot of questions when we cut so about one story, yeah, one incident when it happened around last year. I mean, actually one adult woman around age of 20, 21 or so, and me pregnant, and me no sabi me pregnant. Time he me talk about all signs, and then one friend him some him sister and one friend blem, and then friend blem me tell him say, oh, you must be pregnant. You must be pregnant from me cattle signs and morning sickness and all that, and also he me mention him say he me no been. I'm missing period play and all that. But he said, I can't be pregnant from minomaret yet. Like, mm-hmm. But the fact that you talk mm-hmm. about MS, you teach him one young age, and the one woman will tell him, say, he age around low 20s plan, yeah. But he no save one simple information. And then if I name him, it's a situation, yeah. He can blow really set him one light, spotlight low.
0: Mm.
1: Why you me should talk about?
0: Yes.
1: I mean, let me respond as soon as I say, I can't be pregnant from me no married yet. By me questioning too, like, how no by me take him good care or what if he one knowing sick at on baby stay inside the pale play, maybe I want something. So, I mean, important where you mention him. Which I mean, last year, mm-hmm. where you missed a lot one time, where information is stable, some access for information, wasn't there? But one person where he me. Actually educated, well educated. I mean, after you know, save him really shocking.
0: Yes, it's shocking. It's terrible. And him swim say, no got enough explanation. And I mean, no realize him say, time you got sex, you save got bail, more, you know, from you married no more. I mean, yeah. Pull-up, only never married, only got bail, sometime to the beginning and finish. So my table, you item for me life. I mean, no my table, you joke, I mean, no one joke. And sometime, I mean, now you may point them on papa, be. All papa, yeah, too, only no got enough explanation. Long one way, all woman, only got more explanation from time, only go blow, scale and beginning, time, only pregnant, only got bail. Only got same, only talk. But you may come back, low hours, you may no share him, you may fright. Lo sharing with them husband. We it should be one two etiquette quoi. Mm-hmm. Everyone only sabe exchange, only should story up two. Ah man, you must stop too. How is pose me ça va et oui ça va, il en cava, ben eh bien now. But emiana, only cut all mama only cut more chance block a same explanation, pity more man. Only can send message, but sometimes only fright drop a semi go lo husband or to follow story. And I mean, now plenty time long clinic, you may appeal, and you may look to fall at togeta. All same, you may sabe explain them everything. You know, got something blow item, you know, got mystery. Everyone is happy. And I mean, now me feel say, you may not got enough explanation, Lord Papa. Ale, I'm only got good explanation, now only sabe explain them lo beginning, because you never sabe. But also, one of you explain them lo beginning.
1: I mean, I tell you, Thomas. So what I'm aiming at taking you to go back to the original question for me too. When I'm some physical signs, we have a little body blow one girl. Time we have me stop body develop, local puberty. Oui. And when I'm some physical signs, not only physical, but some signs, so you must have a look or harem or notice him, blow one boy too.
0: But also, the old girl, also, I'm telling you, finish, plenty of time, I'm him, or sometimes you feel him say, your hormone only stop work. Sometimes you feel say you tired, you can something on same. Any physical, plenty time. Any your body blow you or you stop arm. Go you look first sick moon blow you. Some only are so. Even some only are so full time. Lol life lol get out or so. Time only got sick moon. Some no. Some only got sick moon big one. Some only got sick moon small one. Some only got sick moon long time only 15 no more. I mean, now all sign, body grow up, plenty time, I mean, the girl, I mean, it will develop. You know, look, see, all hormone is at work. After character is a change, sometimes from, you stop come, long side, all adult, that's why I think, thinking, long you become more quiet, or long one way, you know, make them excess, but it depends, from you young too. Young one, only like him, all excess too. That's why, I mean, now, any main sign blow him, he no got one specific something where he sabe happen blow him. Long side of the boy, sometimes, only sabe cut the ejaculation the night. I mean, he normal. I mean, he say body blow you, long side of the spermatozoid, he stop develop. Only no cut really one physical sign lo em enfin inside lo body block eta except em ya sometime lo night some ejaculation you fala in no fright mo you fala in no thing say em minim say you must go try em eh I minim si no more say body block you start em walk lo sel lo all part ya we papa go di give him lo you mi save cut all pitinini
1: on that note impossible blo an kel we em no sip mo niet em pregnant.
0: L'italien, c'est sometimes il savait à peine. 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Suppose one baby grow up inside. 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But I think all spermatozoid is start finish. 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But il savait à peine. Voilà. And, Amy, now, one woman, Amy must have a cycle blame. You must explain them, all girls, the cycle blow you, Amy, 28 day. Time you look sick, moon blow you. First day, blow. Cycle blow full. 28 day blow you. Full up, you know, savait Amy. First day blanc cycle, first day blanc, 28 day blanc you, en calendar. Ok, full up, you know, all you think say, c'est long time, l'ovulation. Eh, mitalem finis, ovulation, on cut belly ring. But you me savez, c'est number 14, blanc cycle, y a peine. But you me no savez, écoute tout. You got temperature, you go on top, small, no more, we very hard, blanc fanem. Or sometimes some secretion, where you look, l'on pas you, but sometimes you know that. And look, eh, it's very difficult. That's the way, time you look, Sigmund blow you, tick him calendar. Sigmund, he come back again, tick him calendar, and you count them all day. Plenty time, maybe 28, sometimes 30, 31. Okay? And he come back all time. And now, and very important. And all boy, too, he must save cycle blow woman. All same, all he save also when I'm holding he walk. All he should save all same when woman, he deliver, when he happen lamb. And now, all explanation, you must cut, yeah. For me, look, say, no, full up, only no savvy cook. That's why I'm now on sabre.
1: How long now have you taken blow one woman, hemi stalo period blem from starting day to finish day? You got one specific amount of days or hemi different? And when in the name, different days?
0: Ah, number blow day, blow sick moon, 4 to 5 days. Sometimes, hemi less. But normal, hemi 4 days.
1: One and up, I cause simply make me less or more.
0: But it depends on constitution blow you, or hormone inside the body blow you. Mm-hmm. We only work also 1 M. Eh? But full up only cut 3 to 4 days, sometimes 5. You look, eh? But after you save you one no more. See, you also 1 M. Okay? And emino emia, we can't cycle blow you, eh? Never forget. Some only things say after 6 months now. No. First day, blanc cycle. Emia, you must tell him, repeat him from full up, all you know, save, and he save cat problem, l'officia. Yes, 3 to 4 days, and also me tell him, sometimes he got all sign, eh, before you got sick, when you are empty tissue, homo l'hormonia inside the body blow you, it's stop work. Sometimes too, you know, sleep good, or you feel tight, or you feel nervous. Don't forget, boss, emi brain, eh, he got all something, he work, but boss, he stop on top too. And sometimes you feel tight. Some only complain, say, only got back is so. Before only look sick. Only savvy say, but me must look for me now. Back is so, titi is so, okay? And sometimes titi is so big one, yeah, before you got sick moon. And after you go down back again. And emia now, long side long, make him research long side long, breast cancer. You meet them, say, you must make him palpation, long old titi blue you. 1 week after Sigmund. The same new show, c'est Titi, settle down. Okay? Very important. Because always you find him full of something after you think, say, you're sick. Okay? Yeah, no.
1: Thank you, Thomas. Some very useful information where you stop a serum blow, you me low. Another question. A time one girl or one woman, Emi Sigmund or Bamdalem semi stuck experience and period plem. At that stage, I got Hamas egg now, Hemi stop loose no time. Yeah.
0: Okay.
1: One egg or more than one egg?
0: No. Okay, good question. You mean all foul. But it's true. He had one small egg, no more, he fall down. Okay? Normally. Amena. He fall down, and Emil same head, now starter, blow. How is he ready? Allez, Emil starter, how is he ready, Coco? You know, got one piccinini, grow up inside long small house, you know, need him special kakai. Kakai, you know, good now, you may change him, he fall down, and you look sick, moon blow you. Amena. I mean, him say house, he empty now. Okay. Long as him, long next one. Hey, look, okay. Amy beautiful, eh? Mm-hmm. Amy beautiful. Tell me you is having also one name. And you mean no press them one button. He walk him one no more. Tell me you mean go up, every egg, in catching every small egg, all his stuff inside finish. Okay. Small, eh? And he one immature every sick moon. What of her? Every manis. Sick moon, I mean, time everything he fall down. Egg, yeah, he no more can't use blame, no, it's all good for the kaga, he wait long. Basketball beginning fall down, I'm now, sick moon. Emi no 130. Emi some clean up the house.
1: Okay. Is possible blow, you miss have lusum too much egg or always one more?
0: Alors, sometimes it happens, one ovary, small bag, he booster one side. Ali, another side too, he got one, he booster. Suppose mama, yeah, I mean, got one husband. Or he married, or same you make case blue you. He saw him again, say he got twin. From two eggs, now he fall down. One egg, yeah, he miss out him one piccinini. Sometime, one egg, he fall down. And he take him road blow him, blow meet him, find blow him, spermatozoid, suppose to, so suppose papa, mama, only got sex. Allez, meet him to fall out, he start him one small egg. We continue blow walk boat, blow walk at same house, we basket blow piccinini. And you may not save for one name. Le problème, et me divide les mêmes en tout. One egg, il divide les mêmes en tout. And then now he casse ma house, and then he save développe one name you may call him, all true twin. He mean him say only semak.
1: Identical twin.
0: Exactly, identical, in English. Only semak, two fellas semak, and two girl or two boy. He no save be one girl, one boy. Two girl or two boy, me semak, hein? I think sometimes even papa mama and the second time, Emia number one, Emia number two, you look, eh? Okay. Emia, case all same, he stop on one family sometime. Allez, after, second story. One egg, he fall down on one side, one egg, he fall down on another side. Two fala, one spermatozoid, he winning one on one side. One narafala spermatozoid, one on one side. Oliko, coco, block a same house. Two fala, he start him one piccinini, and you got two piccinini. We grow up togeta, all same two independent baby, eh? With them old bag blow geta. Sometimes only share placenta, sometimes chacun each one you got placenta blame. And he make them all false twin. For maybe one baby grow up and one no more, and one baby grow up and one no more.
1: So very twin, but sometimes only not if
0: different. Only totally different.
1: So it could be boy, girl.
0: Voilà, it could be two girl, two boy, one girl, one boy. Yeah? All same two different baby. Okay, be only grow up together. Yeah, now.
1: Am I safe or am I alright, bro? Have him sex at time and the female him stop have him period play him. Am I right to have him sex during period play?
0: Okay.
1: And suppose when him now some blah side effect with him is have happen.
0: Yes.
1: Both law, both man and woman supposed to play involved act during period.
0: Okay, Amy, one question, important question, a full of police are asking. No forget, eh? Suppose you got infection, or you got HIV, AIDS, or you got anything, the whole time, yeah, sick is that pass. Because when you got, from Amy, every something come out long body, Amy liquid will come out, yeah, one. I think, Amy, now we want them telling.
2: Vanuatu Life Program hemi give him highlight long on health issue mo development every week long help him you make him one good for la choice mo decision long life long you long stop healthy all time health program on sem hemi important long save educate mo inform him you long on different kind sick we hemi stop affect him Vanuatu mo plant a country round long world today think about good for la health long you long make him right choice all time with him radio Vanuatu voice long you me.

0: Hello and welcome to the Talmud Agriculture Program on Radio Vanuatu on the weekend. Me Elizabeth Grimm. By use of a channel inside the program lo today blo hare mo lo side lo chincha farming mo mi historian with the one will get a key farmer where mi plan em mendi now chincha mo on la agriculture crop below week ya mo mi play historian mo lo side lo work him stop making lo side lo chincha chimi cheshua he mi stable se one key farmer lo rango rango lo island be fate no mo Hemi plan the crop where hemi look income or make money come inside lo family. 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
1: Thank you, Elizabeth. Good day or good morning or good afternoon or good night. Where you by you have a message when you come out here or the media. Yes, me one farmer. More time we meet about farmer. Me miss a message me for one love and what do you me all farmer. From you me live lo crown, you me live lo community or society, you me touch him crown, you me guy lo crown, you me live lo crown. So me I show him say you me everyone, you me save make him want something out lo crown. Because of something, I mean you me want them blow you me come lo you me improve lo side lo Vanuatu, blow you me call all commercial farming. And especially where contribution blow you me all indigenous blow Vanuatu, how you me contribute towards economical independence blow you me. I mean one Bigola target or hemi point blow me where you go for. And me wanna tell more same say me comes recite lo efate hemi 7 years now. You know say me come lo me farm lo efate. Me been come no more me start from work lo translation. The time when me recite lo agriculture side there lo rango rango, been find out plant they need blow the farmer or manually recite lo pleasure. Only come farmer. We only know got all mentality or education how to farm or how to make money out them. Planting local only make more marketing. We have all quantity marketing only no make more quality market. So that's why me associate planting with the agriculture. Only give me training. Only been training me planting how to me farm all different kind products. Lo farm, and me been start with the farm. Me tashi to farm. Me been plant them rice, and then me plant them rice. Koko me look say rice. Bombay me no say work with them rice from time where rice is ready. Me start busy with them one hour work. By me come be rice is full town everyone. So me glad do me like or me decide do me like rice. Me go for kafa. So time where me plant them kafa, me register them kafa. Also want tashi to. Producer, but I am when me for like a little meeting or workshop, me find out me for a plant, me for a stack of kafa, and then me find out to say kafa time when you me plant them by plant the time by all family only need them only you me make them plant a different ceremonial him more fashion to me love and what time one family come by you must give him one something what you got so make him say you me use some kafa or some all special. Protag where you may make them all different ceremonies play me love Vanuatu. So make him say Mr. Contribute Plante, me register of him one business be me look say me give him out plante free call all family. So that's why me decide say me must farm one something where Mumbai family in Okaitoma so in Usum Plante. So me pin steady plante, me find him out say since now him one protag where suppose me plant him, even me for the family, me for no say Usum lo Kakai Plante, time blow me for like Usum no more morning tea or Naidi, hemi anomo, be ino plante quantity wo mi fola yusum. So that's why me decide lo mi make him become one commercial farm. Be ting hemi ino blo mi make farm blo make money lem. Blo mi come rich be mi make him, especially blo mi educate them some more farmers. How all got that do, all is have a look save one em now, meaning blo farmer, blo make him one benefit out lem. and benefitia bang bahami maski fan lor kata and tayo mo yuhara mo Elizabeth di bin explain and finish tashi to farm so language play mi lotana especially lo notana hemi means mi want them help or mi want to give hand or mi got compassion and mi bin make him mo se me tashi to farm ya mi help and plant family lem mi make mo se one cooperative even mi lingi ko lo olnar fla island play mi lo vanuatu mi lingi ko lotana especially lo mi vole save incorporate with them got from some information we got local man or got local island or no save information yeah so me Mr. Law center so me must got information yeah me link me call got how police save farm mo how you miss save go all commercial farming or even go value addition so emia have me tashitu minim say me want them karma out Mrs. local man blow me passion I go cash mo got local grassroots will start the farm or say me so mimi want them say mimi can farm from me where I'm social mi want them say narf la friend blo mi buy mi tole mas semak blo mi tole kat benefit inside lockdown be mi tole kat benefit blo support them nara friend or family and mi pin make him after mi look important plan and this morning mi clad with Elizabeth with the multi moli cam blo all the fish them side mo mi vole tram blo way blo find them out say how much kilo all packs mimi clad lem and mimi want to tell them lo nation especially call old all authorities say you make a commercial farm why or from one name you make a commercial farm I got benefit lem I got ding lem be you must save and one for something where you me look lol side lol farming lol business you me look say finance now me one big for a problem and then you me come look lo bland the area so got all the for space all in the mall missionary be lo bless you need finance to support the mall farmer be me me want to tell say you me try look go back lo since lo 1980 you me try look back where how where you me been got independent mo you me been got the tanda coffee even lo bless you now me been come qualify lo world lo come lo one status where only been rangam tanda coffee and then you me look lo cacao lo malakula only been rangam too and then lo santo you me been lo coconut so you me try lo make a one evaluation lo that already lo look say why now he may fall down and then you me try come lo big map all crossroad lo you me come up suppose where you me fix some you me lo or something yam or you me try lo look how you me work together more you me work with the fairness especially me want to tell them lo fairness yeah from me been look finish time when me been one experience with farm yam time when me for like am only been make him say me for like lo rural development bank pe time me for like all been rejected me for all farmers pe lo name only tell them say rural development bank the only been chance mo me no sabe se posso ifo le tramplo follow up lo col tata se huya olmania now only been carmania you could leave le make one valuation kafmano at already lo look how you use money mo how blo you make a benefit lem so now yeah you become lo commercial farming you me look lo national bank blo me ba me give 5% bem bai vola checka mi metu se all 5% ya oliko lo huya iko tru lo all fama o iko lo samnar flaman mo meeting se bomba yumi mas mi gem one evaluation lo look every something since time where you me start lo independent ngam kasi now ya mo no long time bomba yumi kasi 50 years mo time mo yumi 50 years minim se yumi mature now how blo yumi make mo something mo mi tinting lo mi look se mi want to look se why yumi make commercial farming and you must answer them good time and then me start thinking lo opinion from me start things suppose we like change suppose we make me come lol tablets lo me make me come merchants meeting say pamba me could have enough to lo me say make them blend quantity lo me say export me lol narf la pharmacy or narf la people wall lo kada to say consume more tablets pe time when you me thinking lo you me send them no more corro pamba me by demand them say you me must plan them blend after me been look them say dae mo yumi all local farmers sometime baba yumi demand them say baba yumi look people a space pe suppose you look lol or small space yumi for the farm them like me for the farm pineapple or me for the farm manioc or kumala you look small space be me for the harvest and plant the quantity and one good something them hem you organic where you mean no put them fertilize go so hem ya I come back lo yumi ola dora this how now bomba yumi come to help him yumi how blo yumi save help him all man don't say consume me when by no kim sickness lem rather than yumi import them or something where all been produce be I got for the last inside lem yumi consume him and then I got the fake lem So emi mi small ding ding we mi wanten talam se Elizabeth emi now if la kam luk mi lo fam be mi mi klat we mi fam whether mi kasem support or mi no kasem be hemi want something we hemi start lo plat or se we mi bin talam finish se you mi every man fan watu you mi all fama you mi leave lo crown you mi touch some crown you mi guy lo crown so emi now mi wanten talam se se thank you too much we if la stakam fist mi fola but by cut all challenges lo system. The system when by no save spoil them you mean from farmer hemi staff first time you mean been staff first time before you become school go you become go inside law system law bank system law work all board member blow make all decision hemi a system the farmer when by never lose suppose you fully reject me be me still farm me still life.
0: Thank you, Thomas. Pastor Chemi Joshua, you and Fama Blo Chinchalo Rango Rango with me fly Easter Lo Family Lo today. Thank you, Blo Express M Ting Ting Blo. You so Lo today Lo Fam. I got two experience that you go through Lehem Lo how you plan them Chincha. So me one time you talk about practice where you use some Blo plan them Chincha.
1: Yes, suppose you have been look, you got two plots. 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So time where you have been look the day you mi have me harvest and finish, me cleaning, but time where you mi been put them low pack, you mi been look all difference blem. You got all differences blem, you mi look say emia we mi plan lo strong crown, you mi weigh me 22 kilo. And then emia we start lo crown where mi got the light or tractor plow, you mi weigh me come custom samples lo 25 kilo. So emia me differences blem, we got some more differences blem, lo side lo quality blem. I suppose you look good there where it's a low tractor blow. Time was sun is strong and then sun hit him and then Mumbai sting. And you will plan them low strong ground underneath low trees. Me plan them all island cabbage with them. By looks a sun or rain, the hemi cohetum of block row. So time when you may harvest them, by you may look say. Quality blood of lab from now, yeah. You may not estimate, you know, Mr. Destin. Me looks a hemi away, start the light, hemi really strong. Hemi away, start loss underneath loss, it is strong, but not strong to mass. So, me meeting says, suppose we you make up making value of this in lamb, or you make out more experiments, blow look inside law teacher. Meeting say blow make him choose out lamb, but by hemi now where you may plant them underneath low trees, and then hemi away, start law sunlight or the light. Bambai, you may use him lo grant them some bauta or make him some narfla something lem.
0: Lo size blo plot you plan lem in local area, yeah, only small no more, but then you harvest them all chincha, yeah, you look say Bahemi way more, I think lo one plot Bahemi more than 50 kilo. Yes, what them experience blo you store and lo size blo plot where you plan lehem or you think the chincha minute one big flat space for you plan him or yes?
1: Thank you, Elizabeth. Yes, ikut lo you mi look lehem ya. Protagia chincha hemi want something where you say plan him any place. Time where you plan him any place, hemi save make him all work lehem you save them. Mo mimi bin look say chincha suppose you mi plan him lo small areas, but by you mi say harvest them big flat production. So meetings suppose you miss that thing blow you me export chinche now you buy you miss supply me come local government by government to department by me look them they suppose me want them any interest farmer me want them suppose you karam chinche you karam ko you plan them you know what them like we stand one place where you look say no good but bless you blow chinche now but I am look all place where you good you plan them all for crop inside them. So chinche hemi no matter hemi come no more any crown hemi miss I grow. Bamba you make lo make more experiment now by me look all quantity more quality. The meeting said since hemi want something hemi originally hemi want something lo push lo Vanuatu. More especially Lotana only been start making lo traditional customs, lo leaf lem. The you make lo find them out say you miss you use lo consume.
0: When I'm now some thing or some la plan. Where you cut it close at blow chincha, you must have a chincha, you must have a value add them and make them all nara product or some juice or chincha powder. Yes, when I'm now some plan where you cut where you think say you want them, implement them or caramel for future.
1: lo look look lo imi you mi wan them from you Mr. Kam lo 50 year anniversary lo nation ya lo imi you mi wan them matchua. So might you mi station si Kam lo commission be from now ya kafman ibu them all status lo you mi all farmers. So mi apply for commercial farming. And then bamba you mi look sa naraman ikam pm lo mi be suppose lo future mi klar lo mi want to make a value addition le pa mi narav la storyan.
0: Thank you, Thomas. We me Savestoran with him. You lo today straight lo family lo rango rango. Set you and them leko. What them on rafla farmer will establish in a cam. Encouragement by you call all young fella to will stop listening cam. What them talk here with agriculture department in Satalem all times. So life more money is that lo agriculture or life more money is that lo ground.
1: Yes, Elizabeth. One more time, finally, when you want them give him out lo you mean lo air, lo media. Lotala mo sem se you me everyone and you me leave lo crown mo you mr tatsem crown mo you mr kai lo crown the me one the men car sem you me we sam lo you mr kam lo adapt lo all narfla western cultures lifestyle lo life today where you me adapt them lo media where you me look lo mufio one mo you me one lo make him meeting se you me mas ko pak lo tatsem crown. And then me and Karasim Blante or Liang Fala, suppose you were. You tell them she no cut power, but since you don't need them Blante walk. You plant them, you forget them. And it's like a 9 months, you harvest them, but you look, say you have some Blante quantity now. So me and Karasim, you suppose we need them, since you come look me, low farm. But suppose we, you know, come look me, low farm, you call look at the agriculture department. My talk at that, but why Mr. Blime look at that, only distribute them, mighty one. Where you start making them. One name, you start making one work where you know, discover them good. One name, now, bamba you make him. Meaning, say, Chinche, Mbaya, me give him you one work. But you start busy him with them, Chinche, yeah, you know, busy to mass, but you plan them, forget them for 9 months, you harvest them. From Chinche, him, say, grow with them, bush, or you say, grow underneath the trees, say, grow any place. So, me and Garage, you one where you start walk about the streets, you suppose you take a message from me, grab them, Chinche, go plan them. Some place, low island. Oh, lower place, you have a farm him. Even you me where now you tell him say backyard gardening, you say plan them too. Something yeah, me plan them low rock, you grow. Me plan them low ground, you grow. So, him, you no matter you plan them any place, by grow. And suppose you want them say by, is that helping you blow, you run them out, flu, is that making me or say, some man only start smoke, some man only drink half a be, change it to him, say, Mark, you take him here by him, he come, Mark, blow him, say, making you strong, more me, mimic a kite change every day, me look, say, him, cut them out all Chris. She make him say, now, yeah, me no more fat than before, from change, kill him out all fat, yeah, make him say, mimic glass, so me and Carlos, you want when you start, please, suppose you start making him. Nothing no more. You stop walking about the streets or Liang Fula. Please call the department, ask him information, how me for the supply you some chinche, seed, you start planting. From you never serve, I suppose we only you me export them high price, and then bamba you won. You got lucky, you do it like a mania. From me look say chinche, then you walk lame, you know, say I'm with them peanut. Or one arm like crop from you walk lamb, you a guy, but you stop walk lamb, you never a guy. He stop more. Suppose you know half a stem, by stop, you're right, you never sting, stop. By next time, he reaching already, stop, he walk. So, Jinja, he wants to encourage him. You me, you listen, suppose where you glad to plan him, Jinja, go grab him some, law department, or information law department, law, I give him you some seedling. But you plan him. Thank you, Thomas.

0: 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Mo welcome li you establishing nikam lo radio program long Vanuatu Woman Center. Vanuatu Woman Center emista celebrate them o Makem National Women's Day long Vanuatu lo Vanuatu we emista long 15 May every year. Bluting po teya we all woman long Vanuatu lista come together blo promote them unity mo peace lo country. We Vanuatu Woman Center hemi stop celebrate them with them different community area around lo Vanuatu lo north kasem lo south. We want them share them one small history about them National Women's Day. Long 15 May 1980 lo one meeting lo Malapua College. All woman leader from Vanuatu only stand them up Vanuatu National Council of Women, VNCW, blo only all them tight all woman blo every island, every language more, every political decision making. Lo day hemi not just one celebration no more pe. Hemi one time blo look save all kata contribution blo all woman, along family, community more. Development long Vanuatu. So National Women's Day hemi stop talem se all woman lo Vanuatu only stand up strong long unity, keeping peace, mom work together blo me building one good for the future long everyone, not just all woman no more, but everyone lo area lo Vanuatu. So Vanuatu Woman Center hemi been celebrate them long Saturday, 16 May 2026. Vanuatu Woman Center hemi been make a one community awareness session long Pencho Pukura community area. So awareness here hemi focus on gender-based violence, domestic violence, child abuse, more technology facilitated abuse. With them all kata support services, also counseling, legal information, more community education. I got some about 55 people where he attend them awareness here. More I got all active people where he ask them all question, more share more of the thing, especially about them all impacts for domestic violence, love family, more community. Yumi hara more lot of the story on one and all issues where all woman where start facing more all work where for not woman center and start making. Blow address them all issue long violence where woman is start go through lehem. But you may have more lo ota awareness talk talk ya.
1: Thank you to mas lo talk talk we come out lo chief representative premi lo pukura and thank you lo powerful prayer we sabe putong batem you meet lo today. Me like him you pray you stop lo we are blessed we you stop lehem and by you listen lo sample information we ba me give him lo you meet today. Me believe say Vanuatu Woman Center hemi no first time we hemi come around lo area Priyumi lo Pukura. Mi blaipin ka come one, two time finish lo area Priyumi and mi believe se wanem information we pa yumi to karem tete pa hemi no camp lo benefitim you wan mo pa ta hemi benefitim community Priyumi from all hemi all information with them all straight information we mi blai stop giving about them wanem now hemi stop happen. Lo life Priyumi tete. Tete inside lo community Priyumi. Lo last time mi wakati kam lo mi vla kam lo ka chief. Oli address em Vanuatu Woman Center.

sem office floor woman or little them say, ah, oh, you've learned, you've learned stuff make them, one and all protection or tie against them all man. So they tell me like them block and block, you me to talk, by you me historian. You know, from you've learned talk no more, but by you me everyone, you me historian, you me come, you me understand them say, obviously, I have me stuff make one them kind work. And one them kind cases now, me vla love and want to woman center, me vla stop looking. So before me talk, pa me, talk about one em na Vanuatu woman center. Pull up to me, Mr. Harem, say him your vis plol woman. Some only save all same obvious when he come, bro, separate them all home. Some only come, only harem, only tell him say obvious when he come, bro, stand up, right plol woman. But me believe say that after law when he say, but you come, bro, you understand him say, obviously, he stand up, bro, one em straight. Vanuatu Woman Center hemi one non-government organization where hemi started work plan in 1992. 1992 ikam kasem iya ya pa hemi ka 34 iya where Vanuatu Woman Center hemi stand up. Hemi one organization, hemi one office where hemi stand up plo talk about right plo all woman, all bikini niken, and hemi stand up plo hemi one office where hemi stand up plo time all woman only harem no good. Only sabe kam lo vis blo li cry no more. Any one of this way, any kam blo you me address him all fashion to domestic violence with the you me look him any big one of country blo you me to. Plan the time inside the community, one woman time, him stop control of domestic violence. Any no feel easy or any no feel safe blo him historian with them all narabla people inside the community. So obviously, he stand up, lo one place where all woman, anyone safe space, where all woman only sabe kam story and lem time only harem no good. Some time lo office, me vla looking all woman, where he come lo office, only come, only no come, lo make one, report one store case, bro, get a, put one case, where he come, bro, only cry no more. From in the other place where he didn't say, he sabe cry lem. And you think part inside the community, you may live inside the community where plan the time, go ship any big one. One woman time any harem no good, but he become storian, and he si karem storian ay kolon arab la place. Si karem koko full community ya, bali harem storian lo woman ya. So you may can say, live like create that same space where woman and he sa become storian, time only harem no good. Main stamp of work with Vanuatu Woman Center, he stop making, he Crisis counseling. He stop minim no more say time. One woman, he harem no good. He come lo office. He got all counselors when he stop, when he have a story and with them him. And seven spring, you mean of Vanuatu Woman Center, he free. No got one fee, we bring you pay him. He free no more. Time you come to office, all counselors, all historian with them you, all woman, all you come to office, me vla historian with them all keta, me vla not give him advice lol keta. You vla harem, me vla not give him advice lol keta, bro talem say, no, you go, you run well man to you, you go, you make him all say, but me vla give him all information, but by you harem tete. Me vla give him all information, then woman ya get, by him he decide. One him not, him he thinks him he all right, bro him he make him with them life for him. From woman, he has a good situation, he has a good home, he has me when he stop law of his floor woman, or staff here when he stop law of his floor woman, the Vanuatu Woman Center. Me like that one, inside the counseling, you make that one, service too, when me like sing out on same safe house, any one place, where time one woman, any come story, and with the one law counselor, any make him assessment for him. Boss woman, I am Italian, say, Mimi, no more feel safe from me go back to house from, don't have me no more respect them, all parents from me, no more respect them, all family from me, just me go, have me some killing death me. Have me some make one something whereby, have me some threaten me, say, by killing death me, no, musket, or is shooting me, no, is sticking me, no knife. So time to fly stop story, by narrow, by staff, by any staff, no, I make my assessment, say, woman, ya, bro, hemi go back, like, play him, hemi stop, bro, hemi safe or hemi no safe. Suppose hemi no safe from hemi no got all narabla place, bro, hemi go, me vlai keeping hemi stop, bro, safe house, ya. Me vlai keeping hemi stop, bro, safe house, the same one time where police,
27 order, suppose anyone want protection order, or suppose when you fly, look him say, any say, for any come back from, you may walk planted with the police, you may walk with them court, you may walk with them all chief, and you may walk with them all leaders inside the community. And suppose you historian and you look say, no, any say, for any come back to the house, then you fly, save it, put them back in, any come back to the house. Inside the Vanuatu Women's Center, through the service for counseling, you fly, make them to, phone counseling. Suppose you start one place where you find any help, you come, low town. You save a ring, you save a telephone number, you come to the office floor. One counselor, he may talk to you through the telephone. And free line from the flyer, free line, he may walk to the portable with the teacher cell. You ring the teacher cell, you ring the portable, you ring the day, you ring the night, by all counselors, all staff, all DRMU. And number here, he may 161. 161, you call a day, you call a night, the weekend, you can all stop when you stop, only stand by, only have helping you, low one in situation, now you stop go through the him. And inside the counseling, you make a two mobile counseling, when you black and back service, you come back to community, bring me to. Plan the time, you me all mama, all say, ma, you me have a speech, law, Bola, coordinator, blow me, I me tell them, say, you me all mama, you me stop this, to mass. And time you may experience violence, you may not take violence or send anyone priority in the life for you may do. Sometimes you may do normalize violence for you to stop go through the him. And you may pay the law all things in the house, you may do something this is as me call the office for a woman, but who cook, who buy wash, me can carry him when me walk the him. So mobile counseling, me black carry back services, come back to community blow. Mi vla make my awareness for this day, mo tu na ra vla day, mi vla stop no mo suppose that any man, any woman, anyone them come blo, seek him service, by mi vla stop lo mi vla assist him all keta. And you mean make him counseling no mo with them all, beginning me all mama, with them all young for la girl, with them all young for la boy, where age blo kata, he mean up with him 18. Time any below 18, 17, you can't talk, me will still look him all get yet. All man, only couple of office, me will not have any counseling with him all get but me will give him all information. Suppose you have him no good, you stop control one fashion of violence, and you want them come, you seek him information, me will have assist him you. The day by you have him, but me stop doctor, but me and Chen and Blanda now, all woman from the work with another woman center and stop making you may come to find them out say full up lo all woman where you stop the same problem all the same problem now where man you make him look at that any old woman all woman now you can fix them lo fashion lo domestic violence so you may stop talk about and me talk to today me no carry all information or me no carry experience out lo narabla place lo narabla country. Me start to talk with an experience with Vanuatu Women's Center and me start looking for this for you me. One of the service with Vanuatu Women's Center and me provide them any community education. And community education and the place where me work, let me start with him. Me will run a five-day workshop for gender-based violence. Me will run a workshop for human rights. All 50 different law, especially Family Protection Act, where you may start them say law for all woman is strong. The day by you may come to understand them, say law, yeah, I mean no law for all woman no more. Even me will make them all public awareness all part, me will make them awareness for school, me will talk to the radio, me will celebrate them all special day, we want all day, Anna, where you may start celebrating them together, I mean National Day for all woman. Me will celebrate them Children's Day and all another blood day where me will celebrate them. And me stop on the local calendar for Vanuatu Women's Center where me will stop celebrating them. Think about all day. You may not celebrate them, nothing no more, but you may celebrate them. Call them some blood history where me come. Me will wear them too, but you look, lo. Me will cut on silent campaign where you may stop Vanuatu Women's Center and me stop making them. But you look him low test day, me will like sing out say test days in black. Test day me will like stop wearing black. Me will like wear him on say anyone silent campaign. You may not talk, but you may wear him no more. You may wear him for time
Mommy ask you, for money to give, or you wear it? Tell you someone commitment to you. Do you stand up, do you tell them, no law on rapist passing? You need try and stop him on rapist passing law. Sexual abuse, passing law, not sex, spoiling sex law, another person. Or all family premium, when you take law, passing law, domestic violence, finish, so you may be only been there. So testing, if I wear a testing, she's not looking about all family when you've been dead finished, especially all woman with the Molian Pala when you've been dead law, passing the violence of same rape, more narrable passing with Bayum Sabi. And low witness day, Bayum Mibla Siansa, any pretty witness days, Mibla wearing red and black, Mibla wearing red and black no more law. You may stand up in solidarity with them all. Prata most established in low West Papua, where you survived from independence, Blogata. But also you may start thinking about all woman where you start experiencing violence to all home Blogata, more community Blogata. Inside the Vanuatu Woman Center, you may got one section too, where Hemi legal section. Legal section, Hemi one section where all you got all lawyers. Vanuatu Woman Center, Hemi got three. And it got three lawyers, everyone, with all the staff, all get all this help, or give him all legal advice, or all woman, time only come, or office, all the help, or represent them all woman, or 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And okay, that time you may access them service for you, me tell them back, service me free. 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You may go to research section of the Vanuatu Woman Center, where you get to only stop collecting all data, only stop collecting how much woman I come as, custom service for me. Hamas man or the been can, Hamas awareness me like been making, and one of people are something or research team where they been making law. 2009, Vanuatu Woman Center and been making one prevalent study, law prevalent study law family life with them women's life with them family relationship law 2009, and then you become law 2024 you become too you want them find them out same. After all work with chief make him, police make him, court make him, Vanuatu Woman Center with him on Narabla partners, so he make him, violence in the Kotown or any Nokotown. So in 2024, he fly make him one Narabla study by him to find him out. So, Helena research team, and he stop in the book look left. He fly got one Narabla section tool inside law, Vanuatu Woman Center with him in Kavau. Kavau, any minimum no more committee against violence against them woman. When we like set them up all woman or rural communities, so you work all rural communities, so you work all places where police no court and you know stop close up with him. And we like animal center, so you work on them Sorai Mo I Blo Vanuatu Woman Center inside the community. Then you got one passion for violence, or you got one passion, one rapid passion happen inside the community. All get that now, all the work of them, so I more I love Vanuatu Woman Center. And all the work planted with the police, court, all narrable partners, when you tell them, say, if I work planted with them, get that too, all the work with them, all get all narrable people there. And at the moment, me will have got 42 committees, everyone, only stop around the Torpa Kasem Tavea. Committee blow, but you haven't time you make a community, but it's a committee blow violence or community. Anna. And we've like got all branches, we've like got five other branches that around the province. Plumi, or one of these from me, you mean the Vanuatu Woman Center, and it's at Lotana, Lolenakem, you need Savi or Sentavia Counseling Center. Okay, that you walk around the province. Plumi, Lotavia. You mean move to Camlo places, post you know Savi or this for you mean yet. Obviously, in the Vanuatu Woman Center, and it's a Lustale, Road Lustale, it can coincide, Narasai, Lustan production. Obviously, in the main office, and it's a Lopesia. And you make at Lo Malamba, you make at one office, and it's a Lakatoro, you miss a Rosen, Malamba Counseling Center. And then you make at Obispaigen, Lo Santo, Lo Lucantil,
you may serve us in San Macao Sailing Center, and you may cut lo Benama, and you stop lo Saratamata, lo Ambai. You may serve us in Benama Counseling Center, and you may cut lo Torpa, we have Mr. Lo Sola Vanua Lava, we have Torpa Counseling Center. And on the branches, all officials, you may come same as Wong Mosem, you may lo main office, you may stop making. Obviously, you open 7:30, kasem 4:30. You may walk on Saturday. You may open the 9:00, kasem 12:00. But free line here now, he me 161. Anytime you try to kasem office, you know, sabi kasem office, call him 161 by the cattle staff when you sabi assist you. So, he na he me get information about them, one in service and one in work now, and one to woman center, he me stop making. Now, I have a call him pet, no me talk about old fashioned the domestic violence. The day when you look in, say, when you are woman center, and you stop coming inside the community, bring you me to, and by you harem the news, by you harem the radio, you look in the Facebook, all woman only stop loose, all woman only stop dead, all woman only stop experiencing what different kind of bashing the domestic violence. And the when you are to the day, by you go, you ask them police, you ask them court, by you harem the Italian, say, number one crime, lo Vanuatu hemi domestic violence hemi stop talk talk li hem this morning. So mi like him protalem megem no mo hemi clear ne yumi plo you carem information ya. And mi like him tan you carem information ya sem tuk tuk provide man hemi talem information hemi power. Tan you carem go you look you want family pre you neighbor pre you sister pre you hemi stop experience and violence you no sit down after you look look him. But you must stand up pre you help him. So domestic violence, people are talk, only one people are talk, but any one people are talk lo English, lo bishlama yumi sabe no mo se, any other dysfunction where it's happen inside lo one relationship. And time it's a part relationship, it's a part inside lo one house. Papa, mama, brata, sister, uncle, auntie, any family member where you need to regard them, mo se one family member and you may live inside lo one. How so you may stop together? So on rapid fashion, rapid fashion, we stop spoiling life, one out of la person. And domestic violence, any one pick, a topic, and today, when we talk to him, briefly talk to him no more. But so when we want to talk to him, any physical violence. Physical violence, any all rapid fashion, blow. All rapid fashion, time you to use some any object, or you to use some any. Tool for you to give him kill or body blow not of la person. By cutting him to use some hand for you to fight him. You need to use some leg for you to kick him not of la one le him. Or you need to use some tooth for you to cut high body blow not of la one le him. You need to use some knife. You need to use some musket. You need to use some kerosene. Matches for you to put him body blow not of la one le him. And the day he started talking to you, mi start to talk with an experience of an auto woman center, he mi start looking. You mi just start one recent day, where mi just happen, where you mi su masket, lo kilim woman ya nem, lo karma of life ple hem. Eme he mi fashion the physical violence ya now, where you mi start talk about. Sometimes you mi start a community, you mi no want papa, where you not say flakai. Hani pro, leki pro, heti pro, passion the physical violence and I only want to passion the domestic violence with Mr. Tokwa Tete. And Tete Lovis, you may look in Fulham. Fulham woman will become blow, report them on case for physical violence. Even only, you may use some hot water. Hot water is a boy, you got him hot water, you wash him. Nara plapesene and the hem. And I only passion the physical violence. One other passion blow, domestic violence and emotional violence. Emotional violence and to do with them mind for you me to ya, thinking for you me to ya. Time you me to stop. Make him not a person and you worry. My starting you to worry from school people of Kinini. You me to worry from Kakai. One of Kakai Napa, you me to Kakai la afternoon. Family me to pahemi kakai. Oh my, papa hemi stop walk, or mama hemi walk.
Then you know, spend them enough time with them or bikini me, no cut na family time. They pay you to work out on the command, you to work out on Romeo, you may finish work, you may not sign for back to house. From meeting say, Hena, and your responsibility blocks all mama. Ah, papa, you not free. Emma, you may be thinking, Emma, and your responsibility blocks all mama now, but you must make sure that you go back to house, only cook, only wash, only make them every something in the house. You need to finish work, you need to have a motor in cover, you need to sign for the more credit, you need to walk back to go, you need to come back to one and back, who cares? No, I can't buy him a doctor. From you need to, for Sian Abla House, huh? Okay, so, emotional violence, I mean, to do no more with the one in here. So sometimes, you need to cross, you need to stop you small up, you sit language, swear. You need to swear no good law. Mama, you need to swear no good lo bikini me, or you need to describe them no good body behave. You need to sing out the name stupid, sad hair. Or sometimes tell you me, all parents tell you me cross road bikini me, for you me send them all get up, or you go make one something, but bikini me, I know one thing, but you took her one stone, and you look stone, and says, me stone, and you go, I mean, I guess can pick my head for you, yeah. Or you need to see more narrow blood talk, for you me second, blow narrow blood better. And then you make him, Narawan hemi stabuari. Vanuatu Oman Center hemi kam rotalem se emotional violence and you also one silent killer. Pa yung to stop harem no kutso ko, yung to cut on food for la body build. Yung to cut in la body build. Sabos yung to stabuari, yung to wari koko, yung to no story an, yung to no find a one straight person, yung to story an then. Yung to say, no mo say, sa upa ko rotated. Isilip no mo ite, to gisi no, nakaima sa ikilimem. Actually, any warning, yes, from him is stop worry. That is why you can't take a problem. Suppose you start harming the good. You cut on something, start to mind you. Why any one person when you trust them, you have a story and with them here. From next thing, one person when you start harming the good, so any make it, then you have a death, then you have a committee suicide, killing death, him one, and then you have a make it some of something, then you have a cousin, some of sick. High blood pressure. So what if there's anyone pick for something where you may love another woman send that to you may look him, huh? One other black passion for domestic violence, semi financial violence. Financial violence, semi minimum, no cost of time you may to row from money. Might you to stop work, you may to carry money, instead no, you may to come spend them, look, all one time, bro, picking me or family, the house. You may to spend them on alcohol, cigarette, kappa. Or naya says you may to stop work, you may to look at one other black flower, sundress. Naya money will bring to carry come back house, you may to start spend them on another black flower, yeah. Some of the time, you may to work, papa any post law, money, any control the money. Even post when any give you money, play you pay one something they have, but by him, demand them receipt. But you must give him receipt. Come back to justify him. How long you spend the money? Even suppose when him pay him new finish, bright price. But him post to you. Him control the money for you. But by him, tell him say, how do you spend the money? And sometimes you need a community, you plan the time, you need your mama, you need to make a sense, not 20 vato. Or you need to stop selling kappa. Then you need to stop selling kappa, then I have papa, I can't sell a phone number to the hell, sing out for money for cigarette. Money for kappa. Then you need to know when they give it big for a sway, carrying them to you, to go back to the house and pass. Then I need one passion for domestic violence, when you start to talk about it, then you meet it.

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Today, Bamba, you may join him back again, Hemi Taloa Community, and Bamba, you may join him now, Hemi Group, Lol, the Sunday School Pikinini. Only got three Sing Sing, Blue, Savi sharing with you, me. More first plus Sing Sing, Hemi, I to the hills will lift mine eyes. Number two, Sing Sing, Hemi, come, let us worship the Lord.

Next three sing sing bly you me listen long him hemi olgata him we come out long time blow PCV days yet long taloa community time we olgata group olistap go blo give him or present him giving blong olgata more olistap sing him olgata sing sing ya. First flash song bly you me listen long him hemi God is love, his words proclaim it. Number two, sing sing, hemi, we speak of the land of the blessed.

Watem six flan number yena we make blo folem lo program lo today hemi putum en lo community him sing sing program. Me talem thank you lo taloa Sunday school choir we always have joining you me inside lo program lo today and also community blong taloa we always have welcome him Radio Vanuatu blo hemi save join him olgeta inside lo choir program mo church service blo olgeta. Kokasim lo narfla time you pasewan good fla time all time with him Radio Vanuatu.

Hemia emi tok save long wanem long mekem long time blow flood. Number one, no stop long old place where water level is have a command up, hurry up, long time where flood come. Number two, no time blow crossem river, time level blow water ipitim ni blong you. Number three, stop long safe place all time kasem where authority I give him clear notice. Number four, all animal only save swim, so no putum all geta, the place where man is have a stop safe long hem, long time block flood. Number five, look out long old road or bridge where water I cover him up, long time block flood. And number six, no let them all pikinini only pleble, with them all bivla water or water where I stop come out long old drainages. Hemia emi wanem blom mekem after long flood. Number one, stop long way long old disaster area after long time blow flood. Number two, boil em water or use em water filter before you drink. And number three, no hurry up long fix him or get a something where only damage. Number four, no let them all pikinini only play long old water long flood where he stop yet long ground. Number six, look out long old rope electric where it broke or something where it save cause fire. Number seven, check em all main part long water supply system blue new. Also, source, storage, distribution points, more household storage. 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Number eight, make em all hygiene awareness long area more all families blue you. Number nine, no kakai all fruits or vegetables where water blown flat I wash em all geta I can. And number ten, no use em all something where I use em electric kasem time where you clean him, try em, more check em say I safe blown use.

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4: One very happy Sunday pagan lo yumi okata kutfala citizens flow republic lo Vanuatu. You may still stop lo celebration. You may tell him thank you, Lord God, for where you may have enjoyed lo last for a few weeks when me bus. And you may pack and you may stop lo one new month, but you may have continue. Lo goodness, Lord God, one way God, he may plan him life, play me. Now, he may time, play me work, or somewhere national anthem, play me. He may tell him he got planned work his stuff. Lo islands, play me. So you may got planned a task, play you may make him. So you may therefore need him, play you may have him talk, Lord God. Let me guide you, so Mr. Warmly welcome you. We invite you to park and start the Torpa province, because you meet town the Davao province. We welcome you. One very happy Sunday to you. We welcome you back in the Christian radio broadcast, the message for community, transformation, more healing of the land. Let me one more time, Pastor Paul Steve Vagaribu back again. Coordinator, let me serve healing of the land. We have established the studio back again. Let me continue, let me minister him. Message for God, I come to you. Lord, day, Lord, day. So before you meet

this very, very moment, and we believe so you've been enjoying one church service. Lord, they blow the finish, but me inviting you back and blow him to serve a joint together, blow Haram, word of God in relation, Lord, community transformation or nation transformation and healing of the land. So, me like Lord, tell him what's him that the healing of the land is a ministry to the body of Christ, a revival of repentance, forgiveness, and reconciliation. And healing of the land based on 2 Chronicles, chapter number 7, verses number 14. 2 Chronicles, chapter number 7, verses number 14, where me very, very important, and me want global message, and me believe, say, God, me start speak now, yeah, throughout the whole globe, nations, all you start experiencing all different kind disasters, and me start tell them out, Lord, you me with the people, where you me live, for land, where place you start them throughout this globe, or this earth, that you me must get fear of God, the life, play me, we must make him something where me straight, according to God, God's will. In order, Lord God, and me serve continue, Lord, and me stop him, more protect him. You me, but suppose you me continue, you blow had a message, but you me thinking nothing to him, but by more experience or disasters, but by you me experience him, Lord, time where me stop come. So family, my friends, 2 Chronicles 7 verse 14, and me tell him what same. If my people who are called by my name shall humble themselves, pray and seek my face, and turn away from their wicked ways, I will hear from heaven, I will forgive their sins, and I will heal their land. Family, hear me one, people of Totoglo, bless you. The healing of our nation, the healing of our community, or even tribes, family, hear me entire responsibility, blow you me of the good for the citizens. Why you may leave Lord Vanuatu. So message here, let me stop calm, let me not by mistake, but let me stop preparing me. Thinking blow you me, blow me must be transformed. Suppose me want to look in plan something, let me reform, transformation, let me stamp up every something. So me very, very important. Blow you me must give him full life, blow you me, equal to Christ. Accept him, talk to him, inside of heart, blow you me. Blow, look him, effectiveness, blow transformation here. Yeah? Blow me stop taking place, so life, blow me, in order, blow me bring him blessing, more healing. The environment, blame me, the ground where you may live, where you may walk, him. So, family, my friends, it is a ministry to the body of Christ, a revival of repentance, of forgiveness, reconciliation, and healing of the land. So, it is very, very important, blame me, people, blame me, to blame me, must, Aram, Aram, Savan, you must tell him, thank you, Lord God. You must tell him, thank you, Lord God, that, what you know, how frame him, what you know, how create him, earth here. Of Vanuatu, where you need to live, Lahem. So, topic when we like, when we take a Milo, this very moment, Lord Talem was saying that transformation or community transformation is more than just a buzzword. It is a dynamic process that can redefine how we live, how we work, and how we interact within our neighborhoods. This transformation, where you stop Haram every Sunday, involves many factors, including economic development, social equity, environmental sustainability, and cultural vibrations. But what does community transformation truly entail, families? And how can we actively foster it for the betterment of our community? And we want people a question. Let me come. Now, answer problem, and we also, families, community transformation requires collective, not individual, but collective effort of leadership, innovations, and collaborations among residents where you may live in one village, or business house where you may live in one village, or government institution, and non-profitable government organizations where you may live in one village or one city. So it means creating space where everyone feels valued and included with accessible resources, and celebrating the community's unique identities and histories. So community transformation, I mean more than a buzzword, I mean not just message no more, but I mean one dynamic process that I mean some redefine them, how now you may live, you may work, or you may interact within ourselves or within our neighborhoods. And also, I mean bring blessings towards some development or get sustainable projects, where it shall become inside law, community, blow you me. So family, hear me one way forward.

And suppose God have me initiate him. This process, blow you me people, blow you me somebody understand him. Look, I remember go back, the very beginning, how God himself, you know that one, you know that one engineer, you know that any man, low earth, you know that one government where we established before God. God, in the beginning, he create by his spoken word, him is speaking about earth and form. So, and we can become the one small scale, blame me, understand him how great and how big. And blame me to the mass, underestimate him, our God. And we want great God, and we want big full of God. So, family, and be very important. Transmission that we are speaking every Sunday, or in Mr. Haram, it means creating spaces where everyone feels valued and included with accessible resources and celebrating the community's unique identities and histories. Baba, you can plan the good things, Baba, I mean, a cure or I mean, get up your life, play me, then you may continue play me, carry out all this process, transformation and healing of the land. So, I mean, one program, one denomination, may repeat me again, but it is an entire process, I mean, one process where God, I mean, want them, blow you me, understand him, blow you me, follow him, and then, Baba, you may look him, healing, Baba, I mean, taking place to life, blow you me, people, then, Baba, I mean, impact them, land, my environment where you may to live for him. So, families investing in education, infrastructure, and local initiatives can build stronger, resilient community that thrive in the face of challenges. Effective organizations and strategy are crucial to these efforts. So, I'm very important. I may also want introduction. Blow me, blow day, blow day, come to you, the listeners, blow community transformation and healing of the land throughout Vanuatu. So, I message, I mean, a message for one island, I mean, a message for one province, but I mean, message for you, me to Vanuatu. You mean to mask, current back, you mean to come back, blow real Vanuatu, the pathway of righteousness and holiness. Long God, let me say, bless some people, blue Vanuatu, and the land of Vanuatu. Today, me want to tell them all same ground, blue Vanuatu, land, blue Vanuatu, from Torres to Anaitu, me stop cry. Message, let me come from one name, because ground, let me stop cry. Ground, let me divide. Ground, let me spoil, with them plant a rubbish fashion, rubbish thinking, rubbish judgments, and you got sale, illegal sale of the land. You make them say, today, blue Vanuatu, ground, blame me, stop cry. And I'm grounding me cry, Baba, I me affect them too, of the minerals, low salt water, because the sea bird and me under block ground. So time, Baba, I me affect them land, land too, Baba, I me affect them, of the marine resources. Now, Baba, I me no surprise, suppose you me look him say, all resources, low salt water, I me stop reduce low quantity. One way you me expect them out, low people of blue ocean here, yeah, you me expect, you me look him say, result blame, I me not turn out also where you me expect them. Why? Because we are dividing our land. You missed up bulletin land blame me from sin. Fasten blow sin. May not have me cause them big full of problem, blow life, blow the nations today. Today you may look him plat him stop shirt. Woe him stop get up. Man him stop dead. And may me sign and me act of sin. Brightness to life. And me like Lutalem will say, only one solution is to humble ourselves. Only one solution is to pray. Only one solution is to turn away from our wicked ways, and therefore God will hear us from his throne. Baba, I mean, heal him, land, my nation, blow you me. Time land, I mean, heal, soul water, blow you me to you, over the resource, low soul water too. Marine resources, Baba, only come up, blow plenty. Baba, I mean, add up. Baba, God, I mean, make him everything, and me come back by again. Because it is him that created all these things. Family, my friends. Hemenami, one short introduction, me like to give him before you me to continue on. So, community transformation, Hemi one process. Hemi one program, Hemi one process. So, whenever you were, you've been go through finish law, a process here, but suppose you look him say, you need to run and reprocess again. Hemi one crime, Hemi one thinking, blow you, he limited you because hand blow God, Hemi unlimited. Okay, me like Lutalim also that God is the covenant of all nations. So, I mean, will blow God, covenant blow you, me, me God. I mean, want them look him say, talk blame, and he must be executed. Talk blame, and he must be preached throughout the whole world. Lord, bring him everything, man and creation, he come back subject to God. So, it is very, very important, families. Wherever you start blame, you start listen. Lord, this is a Christian radio broadcast. Me like to emphasize, Lutalim, Pagan, Lutalim, with the Christians.
that you and Baba be held responsible. If we are not doing what God's will is all about, Baba, God, let me touch him, you me, Lord, beautiful nation, blame you me. So it be very important, blame me, must come to clear understanding that we have a big mandate, we have a big responsibility. So, Mr. Chair, Mr. Campbell, someone call, Lord, all Christians, organizations throughout Vanuatu, blow you me, must come together, blow you me, carry out one of my will, my plan, blow God, Lord, this nation, blow Republic, blow Vanuatu. One of my over the economic developments for you, Mr. You may start to finish or you may stop and turn finish. Okay. You may tell him, thank you, Lord. Wonderful speech, Lord. Honorable Prime Minister, Lord, last 30 July. Yes, I mean, and besides planning, Lord, all visions, more get missions where government blame today, and Mr. Kariat, more last governments where Mr. Kariat, or you may finish of something, and I may continue back in him. Now, I mean, what I tell him, all same. God, Baba, I may restore him back. God, Baba, I may give him one and where me blow one or two. Lord, side, Lord, boundaries for you, me. Lord, with the zones where me, between you me with the vulnerable neighboring countries, God, Papa, me give me back, we strengthen every something. Because with God, all things are possible. So, Vanuatu, you may stand up. So, me want to emphasize, Lord, bless you. Vanuatu, you may stand up. You may stand up, Lord, who? You may stand up, Lord God. You may not stand up, Lord, on thinking, Lord, you me. You may not stand up, Lord, on effort, Lord, you me. You may not stand up, Lord, on wise, Lord, you me. But you may stand up, Lord Jesus. You may stand up, Lord, word, Lord God. In order, Lord, you may blame word, Lord God. Blame me, drive me forward. Blame achieving more goals. More one and where God and me got for this nation. So I'm very, very important families. Now, message from me life, Lord, bringing forward, Lord, day, Lord, today. The presence of Jesus heals and transforms a community. One and where we start talking about families, we all need the presence of Jesus. Okay? He may be very important. Presence from God in the beginning. Time where place where God has me stop. Miracle, Baba, has me taken place. Glory, blow God, Baba, has me reveal. So, you may look at Genesis 1, time where I'm telling about that in the beginning, God created the heavens and the earth. So, time you really look at the place, I say, presence, blow God. God has me stop. Then what has me go out? Things have me created. Things have me happen. Why? Because God's presence has me stop. Presence, blow God, Baba. God beginning him or God the most spirit. And we start with that very beginning of time where earth time form. So you may carry a principle of come life play me today as we understand the concept and the principle of transformation and healing of the land. It's exactly what will happen. It can happen at any time, at anywhere, at any place, as long as you are in the presence of God or you invite the presence of God in your community, in your nation. Then whatever you declare prophetically, message him, he come out, you speak him, you make a declaration, but by things may happen. Why? Because as long as God's presence and be present. So this is a very important message that you may need, but you must understand him. Yes, I mean true, you may have planned kind of messages. But if the presence of God is not within us, but by healing miracle in the taken place, land by I mean the hill. All something where you must have wondered, Baba, you know something taking place, except the presence of God is within us. Then, Baba, he make everything, he may accessible, he may touchable, he may possible, blow yourself and witness him. One way God, he may God for your nation, for our communities. So family, my friends, it is real. It is the Lord's doing. Families, he may the Lord's doing. He may doing blow God here. Suppose God, Dr. Blame, he may tell him, yes, you must come inside. Let the word must come flesh. And then, Baba, you just stop to experience him. When you now talk here, he stop telling. But suppose you stop outside your sin, or you stop outside your flesh. You live in the flesh and you are entertaining sin in your life. Baba, you never understand. Only thing that Baba become your mind, your heart, you is unbelief. But you don't believe in message here. Family, my friends, if I mean, not talk here. Suppose I mean, a message here. You, or me, you mean to know something, live today. But you know something, stop one land today. But you know something, start making business play you today. But you know something, start making money play you today. It is through the word that God has spoke 2,000, more than 6,000 years. How many billions of years? The time of existence for earth here. What you know? God has speaking about his word, and then earth has formed. So you mean to know something, dispute him? And we are disputable families. When we talk about
transformation and healing of the land, it's all about the ministry to the body of Christ, a revival of repentance, reconciliation, forgiveness, and healing of the land. So, and very important now, and me tell light, stop blowing you yet, people blow Republic, blow one or two. If you need to reconcile to someone, reconcile. If you need to say sorry, forgive him someone, you need to do so. Suppose I mean, need to make him restitution, make him know your time, and me tell light, stop. Family, we are trying our best. Blow you me, you be man, one blow, put him life, blow you me, and me right with them word, blow God. Blow you know, blame yourself, look him, benefits, blessings. Oh, you name him. One of now you want to look him. No village for you, no life for you. As long as your life is in line, you align him life for you with the word of God, Baba, things and me happier. God, Baba, I make him. You know you. You know me. Baba, God, I make him. So the presence of Jesus heals and transforms a community. So I mean, one very important message where you stop Hanam today. Me like to tell you point number one. The presence of Jesus is like a molten lava flowing out of a volcano, eldering or melting everything that comes its way. Family, some you may experience him when you're not Mr. Ceremonial morning or today. Some you may never experience him. Presence of God and is so powerful. You know that one something and Mr. Ederim. You know that any something is a blogging. Presence is so powerful. Now, Lord. Lo study play me, lo table today, me tell myself that hemi also one molten lava, lava blow volcano. You may run, you may say, you may your islands where you got all volcano. Then we may look at me, erupt, and me posa, Baba, and me suck him all stones here, all red stones. Lava, yes, Baba, and you fall down again, and me hot there. Okay? So study play me, lo table today, tell myself, say, presence flow God, lo one community, and me also molten lava. It means say any something where is tremble or broken, presence of God, Baba, I mean melt. Okay? Baba, I mean water. So, that way presence of God, I mean, you say, that presence of God, it comes to community, blow you. That way you may follow the right protocol, blow 2 Chronicles 7, verse 14. You may follow him, you may do one and I stop inside the process for him. But by the time where presence of him, I mean, show up, every stony heart, man way, I mean, I want them repent. Man way, tell him, say, me, Baba, me never believe him. Baba, man, you know, Baba, presence of God, and me crush him, heart for him. Baba, you know, some height. You hide low stone, hemi stop. You hide low cave, hemi stop. You go out low soul water, hemi stop low soul water. You tremble, you go out low, you fly out, hemi stop low space. So presence of God is the one that, I mean, bring him down, the miracles, the happening that may happen in the time of creation. Family, my friends, it is the reality. This is what we need. Play me, Karen Park, you come back. Lord churches, play me. Lord nation, play me. Lord communities, play me. We need the revival of repentance. Family, my friends, we need a nationwide revival today. Baba, if we deserve to move to a higher level, if we are not revived, so many. We are depending on the revival of 1978, 1950s. That's gone. Let me pass. In this present hour, more time, God may want to stream you new and great things to become. But suppose you fail some way, somehow, Lord, life for you, we need the revival of repentance. Even if you revive a bargain, repentance for you. Lord, when you finish, you come. Come back, humble anew. Apply 2 Chronicles 7, verse 14. If my people who are called by my name shall humble themselves, pray and seek my face, and turn away from their wicked ways. I will hear from heaven, I will forgive their sin, and I will heal the land. No more earthquakes. Number 17, December 2024, repeat it. Family, listen good. But I don't want any more tsunami. But I don't want any more fear. Suppose you need to really put me into inside. Lord, 2 Chronicles 7, verse 14. God will protect this nation. God, have we got language for soul water? God, have we got language for Lania? God, have we got language for every creation when we create them? They are with God. And if we are living on the land that we are not respecting, honoring God, and when God's presence and we depart, problem.
Kaba you need to face them. Devastation. Family, you listen good. Or family promilo torpa. Family lo sanma. Or family lo malaba. Penama. Family lo shema motafea. You mean listen good. Second Chronicles 7 verse 14. Emi one man. And suppose you mean to follow him straight. One way stop inside lo principle blo texia. God baba mi heal him land blo banwatu. God nobody baby heal him six full of province for you me. God nobody baby give him back one him. Where you meet to pin, you meet to pin, not pin savvy. He got something inside the nation here where other nations only exploit them for so many years. Now yeah, he got some Mr. Come out. He got some Mr. Come back. You meet tell him, thank you, Lord God, that he got one ministry. Blow ocean fisheries. Where Mr. Karabakh, sample a good sign. Blow Karabakh, sample a value, sample a money. Some of the items for me where he got some exploitation for him for so many years. Amen. Baba, me come also more blessings for Vanuatu. Lo build him up, all infrastructure for me, make him good road, health facilities, every something where you name him. So as long as we in line with the word of God, and you may make him a blame when I'm not talking about God, all Baba, me go well with the nation for Vanuatu. So amen. I mean, message for today, God, me bless him you. Only the presence of Jesus heals and transforms a community. With the power of pray, you need to pray. Father in heaven, thank you so much for your word. And with the top of life, you talk no more earth and me form. You speak to earth and me produce them. Over the fruit-bearing trees, vegetables, forests, over the livestock. Every something where you start blow land, the soul water, and we created through the word, power of the word here. Father, me speak him life. While me speak him clarity over the nation of Vanuatu, the people of Vanuatu. Let them be like no harm all voice of mouth, but me like harm. Talk to you no more. Where me serve direct me forward. Where me bring me to our destiny. Where you prepare and finish from the beginning, he come. Papa, bless him. Come and blow me. Honorable Prime Minister, Head of State, and bless them all future plans for the nation, their father. Make them accomplished according to your will. In Jesus' name, we will start praying. Amen. Family, suppose you got interest in transformation, more healing of the land, contact me 590-2768, more 731-7149. Meet me again the next Sunday, the same time. More God bless.

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0: Alo mo welcome lo FBTC News Bulletin. 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Prime Minister Tsutam Napati Mekem Toktoga.
1: Lo one small way, government do yemi, ami not just give him this land, but me also ami allocate him lo budget lo hem lo 100 million fatu ami go towards his land. What if I ami use when you need it, you let him even save lo facilitate him. But this one ami go specifically lo support him. This bilateral relationship where Vanuatu government and MECAT.
0: Lo side to Papua New Guinea, Prime Minister James Marape hitalem se PNG by give him crown mosemak support plel pem Vanuatu plus set him up one high commission plem lo pot mospi.
2: Tok must come out from house. And what a feeling just that you're giving us a land for us to build our chancery on. And at the very earliest we will get to work. So this house is part of the base in which 2 years, 3 years, 4 years as we celebrate your 50th. But not just your 50th, but more importantly, as our two people walk side by side going forward into the future.
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0: 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Tiffany Baldwin, he report.
5: Time Vanuatu hem celebrate them 46 year plung independence plung hem long a Thursday. Prime Minister Jotam Nabat hemitalem se government is ta putum full thinking plung hem long work plung building one country we hemi prepare good from future. One long old pickful announcement hemi plan plung building one new floor hall of justice we hemi cost 2 billion vatu with them expectation plung contract plung manis October.
6: Judiciary, he got right. Long one place, plong hem, where hemi reflect them status, more importance, plong hem. Mi glad, plong announcement the day, say long project, plong new hall of justice, he go through, long process, plong tend to finish.
5: Long same time government hem stop go ahead with them investment, long infrastructure, with them plan, plong putum one number two undersea cable, plong strengthen them communication between Vanuatu and Molnarfla country. Prime Minister Hemitalem Pakekien se Vanuatu hemi holem strong position plung hem long side plung Matthew Mohanta Island mo hemi talk about plan plung left them up all important public service. All plania hemi includum one big fle review long side plung education but then work plung stand them up one health service commission wo plung open him first unit plung treat him sick cancer.
6: From Mimia, government hemi decide to set them up one health service commission. Long look, long important role of work, long Olgata health workers. Nikla too, long tell them how today, say you me ready, long you me set them up one new oncology unit, long national hospital, long Vanuatu, where Bambai me help them, all family will get access, long special cancer treatment, long country. And emia, behemi one, history, block country, block you mean.
5: With the work long recovery after long earthquake, waist up go ahead yet, Prime Minister Hemitalem said preparedness for one strong community, hemi one long high priority long government. Hemitalem said economy long Vanuatu hemista recover good with them tourism, more government bomba hemi go ahead long support them between 27,000 family will it depend agriculture, especially long kava farming.
6: Gava blow you me, we hemi grow plong you me, naya hemi support them, more long 27,000 family, more Bombay hemi generate them between 5.5 to 6.5 billion fatu, long income, long 2026, more emia hemi one big fella export plong you me.
5: Prime Minister Hemitalem se all get the initiative yaw li so him commitment plong government plong him plong make him sure se all good flow fruit plong independence ikasem every island. Tiffany Baldwin, VBTC News.
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1: Good night, all families. Today me come lo yulo name blon Jesus. Me welcome everyone lo you have listen lo me this more this our blood devotion. Me welcome you lo name blon Jesus. Before me go ahead lo share em talk blon God with him you this our blood devotion. Me want to make him one prayer no more. Papa God, me thank him you from today, tonight. We thank you from everyone who is listening here. We thank you from when you make him. Some full of years he passed from mankind. Love no more, he take him you go to cross. For you go to cross from every man, the world. From say you may take and punishment blow every life, blow sin, blow getter. Me thank him you from love blow you from love no more take him you go to cross from every man, the world. Thank you from love blow you, thank you from protection blow you, thank you from every provision you make him, thank you from every life holy stop listen here. Me bless him name blow you. He ask him, Papa God, now me share him talk blow you. He pray that through the Holy Spirit, you may speak low one heart, the way everyone will have you understand. When he may share him tonight, the name of Jesus, me make him prayer. Amen. All families, all brothers, my sister, me glad blow. Stop lo place here this our blood devotion, blood share them talk blood God with him you, mommy. When I shall share him this afternoon, this our blood devotion, me call him, me give him name blow him, me say, benefit more power blood resurrection, benefit gain. With empower, blow resurrection. So you may look low. You may look low. Take a Bible blow you. Suppose you carry a Bible blow you. You open a Bible blow you. Go low. Book blow. Luke chapter 24. You open a Bible blow you. Luke chapter 24. Verse 5, Kasem 7. Look, verse 5, verse 7. Me reading from verse 1.

Behold, two men stood by them in shining garments. 5. And as they were afraid and bowed down their faces to the earth, they said unto them, Why seek ye the living among the dead? 7. The last verse, saying, The Son of Man must be delivered into the hands of sinful men and be crucified, and the third day rise again. Amen. Suppose you place me reading, maybe Luke chapter 24, verse 1, chapter 7. Place here, let me tell them story and blow Jesus Christ. Story blow 3. Mary Magdalene with Joanna, with them, all some mama, Holy Golo place, Holy Berem Jesus. Time only. Stablo grave blow him, only look. Time only open, look, blow grave blow him, only no look any man, look grave. After only worried, only no understand him, what him happen. Bear. Time only look, only worried, then only look one angel he stop. Angel he tell him, say, look. Man, you look from me, no more stop. Amy rise up, finish. Amy no more stop. You know, so Amy has story blow. All mama only love him, Jesus. Them only buried him, only go low. Way blow. Blow Jew, Hannah only buried some man. The number 3, they only go blow carem spices, you go to put on the body blow him. The time only got, only stop low, buried black, grand blow him, grave blow him, only no look him. So only worried. After only look one angel, he tell him, say, no, man, you look from his, yeah, it's finished. He no more stop. After only remember, say, oh, and he tell him, say, number 3, daytime, you only buried him. And he rise up. Amy no more dead. No. So Bible tell him you mommy lo book lo Revelation chapter 1 verse 18. Time only stop lo the word long God he come lo you say, I am he who lives and was dead, and behold, I am alive forevermore. Amen. I have the keys of Hades and of death. Look, Revelation 1:18. So this hour, me want to share with them you power blow resurrection with them benefit blow him. One meaning blow say, ah, Christ is dead from you, mommy. One gain blow him, blow you. One benefit blow him, blow you. So time all man only. Devil, he put him low heart, blow man, blow only kill him, Jesus dead. Only happy from, say, time only kill him, only happy. But only no service say, when he only make him, Papa God, no more he allow him from him, happen, from him, no, him serve him, when he want him. From him, he want use him from, save him, you, mommy. So today, me one day, blow, you me must, rejoice, you must glad Lohem. From one benefit blow you me gain, blow dead blow Jesus. Number 1, Jesus is saving you mommy. He may save you mommy from one name. He saving you mommy from dead. He may save you from, say, Bible, tell him, Jesus is telling him, say, you may receive him, time you accept him, that blow him, you may receive him eternal life. So one benefit, blow dead, blow Jesus, and he may rise from, he may rise finish, he may say, you may receive eternal life. He may tell him, the book of Revelation, he may tell him, I am he who lives and was dead, and behold, I am alive forevermore.
Amen.

and I have the keys of death, of hate and death. Bible telling say, for in John 3:16, for God so loved the world that whosoever believeth in him should not perish but have eternal life. So you may get life could go, you know, serve a finish. So you may have one benefit. You may look death more resurrection Lord Jesus Christ. He saved you, mommy, from sin, from punishment, from proper God. He may give him you life, go, you know, serve a finish. Suppose you accept him. He may have one or two reasons, blow resurrection power, blow Jesus. You got hope. Suppose he may dead, he may no life back again. You no got hope. Now you got hope. From say he may dead, he may life back again. Then he come back again. Let me give him hope. He go to every man only receive him. Let me give him life, eternal life. Blow him cut. From him conquer. Let me take him key. Blow death. Let me take him key. Oh, low power. Blow death. So you know, death. He no more got power over it. Low you, mommy. You always accept him. So, number one reason you must glad from say you. Jesus, Amy dead, he gave him you, mommy, eternal life. Number two reason you must glad from. He may tell him you benefit blow, gain blow, death more, Jesus, he rise from death. Number two reason, Jesus, he tell him, say, suppose me no dead, taboo spirit, he knows have a calm. The time Amy dead, taboo spirit he come. So number two, benefit blow, dead blow Jesus, you may receive him, taboo spirit. Holy Spirit is tab with them you. Taboo spirit is tab with them you. From Amy tell him, I will not leave you comfortless. So taboo spirit is tab. From one him, taboo spirit is tab, make him blow with them you. Amy tell him, say, mean I will not leave you comfortless. Me no let go you. From there, me start with him, you. So Jesus, he tell him, say, me no let go you, me stop, me let time he go, me tell him, taboo spirit, he come, right, me stop with him, you. So, taboo spirit, me tell him, lo book, lo John 15:26, but when the comforter is come, whom I will send unto you from the Father, even the Spirit of truth, which proceeded from the Father, he shall testify of me. So, number one thing, the time taboo spirit come, let me talk about Jesus. Let me talk about Jesus. And number two, taboo spirit, let me tell him, you say, look, book, law, John chapter 14, verse 26, again, he tell him, you, but the comforter, which is the Holy Ghost, whom the Father will send in my name, he shall teach you all things and bring all things to your remembrance, whatsoever I have said unto you. So, taboo spirit, let me testify, blood Jesus. Let me witness, say, Jesus is dead, finish, let me lie back again. Let me make him use. Let me tell, assure, give him your assurance, say, yes, you got hope. Time me with them you we Lego wall here. Suppose you with them help me. You serve Jesus. Jesus say me stop blow life blow you. You receive him. You follow him way blow him. Promise is start from say you got everlasting life, eternal life. You may got life. Coco, you no serve a finish. So and another thing, taboo spirit, let me tell him you. Let me reason blow. Taboo spirit, Jesus, he allow a blow come. Let me teach him you. Teaching you one name. Teaching you word blown God. Not only with the taboo spirit teach you word blown God, let me help him you blow, obey him talk blown God. Through the power blow Jesus. From book blow Philippians chapter 4 verse 13, he tell him you, mommy say, I can do all things through Christ that strengthens me.
So, power blong Christ. True Lord, Tabu Spirit. Emi help him, you blow, obey him, talk, talk, blong God. So, rejoice. Be happy. From say, Jesus, he rise up, lo grief blong, emi life. Emi lie back again, emi life forevermore. Emi no more dead. Emi conquer death. Emi conquer every something. Emi conquer every full of something, lo life, lo you me. So now you got hope, lo you me life. Amen. So number three reason or benefit blow. Everyone only believe lo Jesus. You got hope. Blow you me look Jesus. You got hope. Blow you me look Papa God. You got hope. Blow you me look Jesus. You got hope. Blow you me look Papa God. So time you Lego wall here, you me call up. Let's only call him heaven. From Jesus, he promised every picking in the blow him. He tell him lo book blow. John chapter 14, verse 1, it says, let not your heart be troubled. You believe in God? Believe also in me. In my Father's house are many mansions. If it were not so, I would have told you, I go to prepare a place for you. So Jesus, am I dead? Take him punishment, blow sin, blow you. Time you look him, you save. Time you believe him, you save. Time you obey and talk, blow him, you save. So, time you let go wall here, you may look him. But suppose you stop, you know, full and way, blow him, you know, serve a look him, Jesus. Time you let go wall, you may stop, blow him. So, Jesus is telling him, say, have full up mansion, is stop. Low house, blow papa, blow him. And I may go prepare him. House, you may stay. Time you me Lego wall here, you me got place blow stay. Let me give him prepare a mansion blow you, lo heaven. So, one him hope you got, benefit you got benefit say, you time lo wall here, time you Lego wall here, you got one place you me go. Place here, only call him heaven. And one benefit say, you got house, you got one mansion. Jesus, he prepare him from you, mommy. So, Amy, one good news, blow. Today, so many years he passed, over 2,000 years he passed. Jesus, Amy dead, Amy rise from dead from you, mommy. Amy make him, you benefit from. One in benefit me, explain him, Lord, you say, benefit you may hear, look, Lord, dead, Lord Jesus, Lord, rise up, Lord Jesus, Amy take him punishment, blow you. Emi give him you a life go no serve finish. Emi give him you Holy Spirit, Tabo Spirit is tab from you, mommy. Emi give him you power, blow. You may serve obey him, talk, blow him, follow him, way, blow him from Tabo Spirit. No more serve guide him you. Emi no let go you. Emi leave him comforter. Some man only comfort him you time you know happy from. Holy Spirit, no more stop, calm. Let me comfort him, you mommy. And also, you me got right. Blow. Let me stop, blow. Hand, blow, Papa God. Let me stop, pray from you, mommy. Bible tell him, say, let me stop, blow. Hand, blow, Papa God. Let me stop, pray from you, mommy. So, let me another. Let me no let go you. Let me pray from you. You got power. You got benefit from, say, Jesus is to pray from you, mommy. You got benefit from, say, you may receive in Tabo Spirit. You got benefit from, say, time you let go wall, Amy build him house for you. You may call the house for him. Amy, the benefit you may receive from, say, you may follow him. You may follow him. You may accept him, Jesus. Now, you may look, Lord, one in power, blood resurrection. One in power. Number one, power blow resurrection.
Amy tell them say the book of John chapter 11 verse 25. It tell them say Jesus said to her, I am the resurrection and the life. He who believes in me, though he may die, he shall live again. One in power. So he got full up. One in power. Number one, you may look close John the book of John chapter 11. Amy story blow. Story blow. Lazarus. One man only call him Lazarus. Amy dead. Time Amy dead. All hope he lose. Family blow him, he losing hope finish. Only losing hope say. Only brother blow get I go finish. Only no more look him. Mimi tell him you now power blow resurrection. The only send my time Lazarus let me sick. Emi no harem good low body blow him. Sister blow. Lazarus only send them message go to Jesus. Jesus say me friend blow Lazarus. Only tell him say friend blow he sick. You hurry up you come blow look him you pray from him so Emi harem good. But Jesus he no come until Lazarus is dead low grave. By the time Jesus he come, only put on Lazarus finish low grave. Only buried him finish. But now Jesus he come. Time he come back, time he stop low him, he stop cry. Jesus is, let me tell him, low John 11:25. Jesus said to her, I am the resurrection and the life. He who believes in me, though he may die, he shall live. So, Emiya, power blow resurrection, Emi power blow. He make him you harem good. Suppose you stop low one situation, you know harem good from. Suppose you think say you lose every something finish. Suppose you think say you no got hope from every something finish. Me tell him you power blow resurrection me stop from you, mommy. Suppose you start listening now, yeah, you sick low body blow you. You make him full of something, you pray Coco, you know look you know harem good. You pray Coco, you know receive him healing blow Papa God. Power blow resurrection irere from you now, yeah. Suppose you stop. You get low world, you may stop blame. Full of challenges stop. Full of sick stuff, full of problem stuff, full of low wall you missed up blame. The power blow resurrection blow Jesus. Amy give him life. He go low death situation you missed up blame. Business blow you know harem good. Family blow you know harem good. You know harem good low body blow you. You sick low mind blow you. Sick low body blow you. Power blow resurrection. Amy power blow raise. Make him you come back to life. Amy make him business blow you come back to life. Amy make him you harem good. Amy power blow heal man from a God power blow changing situation. Resurrection meaning say something only dead only serve a comeback to life. Amy meaning blow resurrection. Resurrection means say something you lose, you may receive him back. So a mere resurrection, something you know more, you think say hope you know must stop. You think say a me finish from you? No, power blow resurrection is stop from you. Time Jesus he come, he tell him. You serve any man, a me tell him say look. You no worry. Mimi resurrection, mimi life. Brother blow you, Amy dead now. Amy come back, Amy life again. And after, Jesus, Bible tell him, say, Jesus wept, Amy cry. After I cry, Amy tell him, our man say, carry him stone out. So you got something, you must remove him. The way blow you from, you may receive him power blow resurrection. You got something low light blow you must carry him out. Blow you me look
power blow resurrection. Number one, something you must carry out, Lord, life blow you. From you may receive him, power blow resurrection. Jesus is telling him, Armando, say, only stop. Time may stop, Lord, for red blow, grave blow, Lazarus. He tell him, say, take away the stone. One name stone represent Luplicia. Stone, let me stop. Let me represent and full of something. Maybe you establishing me now. You know, you not give him life blow, you go to Jesus yet. Maybe sin is stop the life blow you. Maybe you got something. Maybe you know believe the word blow God. Only represent stone. Stone, let me stop. Then only block him. Way, only block him entrance. Jesus said me word belong God. The word belong God, they me want go inside the place Lazarus is stabbed, they me dead from. But believe blow you half, you know, have a making power blown, resurrection blown, Christ he come inside the life blow you. So you need blow. Take him out, stone here. Take him out, stone blow sin. Take him out, stone blow you believe half. Take him out, stone blow you not believe blow strong, blow word blow God. Take him out, blow worry. Take him out, fear, blow heart blow you. From Bible, he tell him, you, mommy, he say, he that cometh to God must believe that he is a rewarder of them that diligently seek him. A rewarder of them that diligently seek him. So you must believe. Believe must blow you must strong. So power blow, resurrection blow, Jesus, he come. Anyone change him life blow you. So before me make him prayer with you from power blow, resurrection, he come low life blow you from. Before me end them devotion hour here, me ask him. You may make him one prayer. Suppose you believe the word blow God, you want receiving power blow resurrection blow Jesus Christ. Me ask him you this hour from say first you must now yeah you may repeat in prayer after me. You may confess him sin blow you go to Papa God. You tell him you sorry from every sin, every rubbish fashion you make him. Only against him way blow him. You may ask him me sorry blow you. You may ask him me come inside the heart blow you. So you may repeat in prayer yeah, after me. Father, me hear him talk blow you this hour. Me hear him benefit blow resurrection. Me hear him power blow resurrection. Want him power blow resurrection. Now me need him our life. Emi stop blow you. Me need him blow receiving me come blow life blow me. Every sin me make him. Every rubbish sin me make him. You know happy from. Papa God me ask him you sorry from me. Sorry from every fashion you know straight with him. What blow you me ask him you sorry blow me. Forgive me, Papa God, write name blow me, lo book blow you, lo heaven, lo name blow Jesus. Me accept him, you, Lord Jesus, say you come, Papa blow me, you come, God blow me, lo name blow Jesus, me make him prayer. Amen. Suppose you repeat in prayer, me after me congratulate him, you. Congratulations. God bless you. You come, pekinini blow God. Now me make him prayer, blow you, me receive him. Power blow resurrection. Lord Jesus, me pray from mama here, me pray from papa here, me pray from one boy here, me pray from girl here, me pray from this family. Only stop listening now here. Yeah? Everyone only listen, Lord, talk blow you this hour, blow devotion. Anyone only stop hearing me now here. Yeah? Suppose you got one challenge, your life blow you, and you make him, you accept him, Jesus finish, come, Lord, life blow you. We pray, power blow, resurrection, blow Jesus Christ. Life, only stop, blow, power blow, resurrection, only release, he call, body blow you. True, Lord, strive, blow Jesus, you me harem, good, you me heal, Lord, name, blow Jesus. Suppose you sick, blow body blow you. Me call him, power blow, strive, blow Jesus, he enter him, body blow you. From you, you have the healing, Lord, name, blow Jesus. We pray, suppose business blow you, or marriage blow you, or something, or any situation, Lord, life blow you, only no
life, only know, you know, harem good from, you know, happy from, lo marriage blow, you may pray from life blow, lo resurrection blow, Jesus, he release, he go lo marriage blow you, he go lo business blow you, he go lo any situation you know happy from you may have harem good, lo life blow you, lo name blow Jesus. Receive him, power blow resurrection now, yeah. In the name of Jesus, Lord Jesus, release your healing power, release your power, your resurrection power, release the life in you into every life, every voice that is, every ear that is hearing me now, in the name of Jesus. Eregede eshkanemos in karos kelebidaho shendi ani atus kelebratos. In Jesus' mighty name, mimi prayer. Amen. God bless them. Word blow him. Lo one heart. Lo name blow Jesus. Amen.

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Also every morning before him go about the day blue me by him start off day blue me with them talk talk blue papa quote first time so me time now by you and pasta with the morning devotion blowing today open him up heart to you open him up mind blue ready blue receive him when I'm by 7 blue papa quote through the pasta by him share him with him to this for a beautiful Monday morning.

Hallelujah. Praise the Lord. Man, one more time, Mr. Welcome me back again. This wonderful devotion hour. Wherever you stop, Lohem, may welcome you, me, everyone. Thank you too much, long opportunity, please have you given. Please you may join together, long harem, talk, long God, Lord, this devotion hour. But again, me want him leading me, Lord, prayer before you, Mr. Go ahead, long sharing. So you may pray, Father, me feel I'm thank you, Lord, you, long hour, yeah, blom feel I harem, word, blom you. Thank you too much, Lord, listeners. Every heart, every thing when we open to receive words belong you. Father, me pray that by Spirit bless you, me give hand, Lord, get to everyone. Thank you, Lord, save. Thank you, Lord, glad heart bless you. Thank you, Lord, wise. Thank you, Lord, Tabu Spirit belong you, bless the help me, fellow God. Me fellow, tell him thank you, Lord, you, Lord, our, yeah. Me fellow, honor him, you, tell him thank you, Lord, you, Lord, name belong Jesus. Me fellow, start pray. Amen. Hallelujah. So one more time, we want to acknowledge a man from God, Reverend Dr. Chris Oyakhilome, regional pastor, Biodun Lawal, my group pastor, Semiti Kesao, me neblo mi pastor, Keloto David, from Christ Embassy, Vanuatu. So today, we want to share a thing, italamo same say, talk, blong you, more action, blong you, words and action. Hallelujah. Every time to fly, he must go together. To fly, he must walk together. Talk, blow you. He must prove him long action, blow you. Or words, blow you. Or sorry, actions, blow you. So by me reading law one scripture, we start long 1 Thessalonians, 1 Thessalonica, chapter number 1, long verse number 5. Hallelujah. Long New Testament yet. Long book blow 1 Thessalonica, chapter number 1, long verse number 5. Okay, by me reading me come, long you me. So, think by again, we must share long him. It tell him also my words and actions. So, talk blow you, more old fashioned blow you, or action blow you. It tell him also my, lo 1 Thessalonica, chapter number 1, verse number 5. It tell him also, time meet rivala, it take him good news, it come long you fella. Me fella, you know, talk nothing no more. Me fella, it talk. Mo mi fella I start making all miracle long power long tabu spirit. Mo mi fella I believe strong. Say good news ya it true. Mo long time ya when mi fella I start with him you fella I look savvy or good fella fashion when mi fella I make him long show mat road long you fella. Praise the Lord. Hallelujah. So men Paul said say time or get I only go. Hallelujah. Or get I only no talk no more. Praise the Lord, man. But one him only tell him, only man, he got one miracle, he got one something, he confirm him, talk blog, get a hemi only miracle. Praise the Lord, man. Why? Because only make him all something, long power, long tabu spirit. Praise the Lord, man. So Paul tell him, Olsimia, for our gospel came not unto you in word only, but also in power and in the Holy Ghost. Praise the Lord. Hallelujah. So today, praise the Lord, man. Hemi important. Hallelujah, please serve the power of words and hallelujah and actions to follow must go together. Sometimes all man say, no, you be talk. Hallelujah. All family blow me lotana or listen to me, I say, you know, talk too much. Hallelujah. Be action no more. Praise the Lord, man. So you start talk him good, but you must prove him with them action. Praise the Lord. Hallelujah. So me serve a share or say me heavy good, Mr. Share. But me must prove him or sharing blow me with them power blong tabu spirit. Praise the Lord. Hallelujah. That means that me pray, all man only must heal. Praise the Lord, man. You ask him one something, and he must come through. Praise the Lord. Hallelujah. Amen. Now, hear me what them Bible talk about, or what them thing believe me, Mr. Shallow him. Praise the Lord, man. So suppose you tell him talk no more, or you stop talk no more, amen, I'm not enough. Praise the Lord, man. Hallelujah. You must complete him, talk bring you with him, all action bring you. Man, sometimes all manly things, you know, should be one no more. You must talk no more. Hallelujah. No. Man, remember, words from you is I will lead them, you blow, you make him all something. Praise the Master. Okay, Lord, you may look one in Bible, let me tell him, Lord, book, Lord, Genesis, eh? Lord, Genesis chapter number 2, verse 7. Hallelujah. But me just read quick time, he come. Lord, all for the testament, Lord, book, Lord, Genesis, eh? You look, maybe one example, Lord, talk more accent, will they go together. Long verse number 7, book, Lord, Genesis. He tell him also, now high God, he take him ground. He make him one man, long him. More blue, long noose, long him. Blow make him, he got life. Now long fashion, yeah, man, he life. Praise the Lord, man. So Genesis chapter 1, you may look, God, let me talk, let me say, you may come, you may make a man, you may create a man, long picture, long fashion, long you me.
Praise the Lord, man. So Hamilton said, now by me walk him. Now by me walk now. Praise the Lord, man. So God is telling him, stop plan. He said, okay, but you make it one man, and we take him straight picture by me. Straight fashion by me. So Lord Genesis chapter 1, God did stop talk. But Lord Genesis chapter 2, God he confirm him talk long him through long action long him. Praise the Lord, man. So suppose God and me talk and me act him, why now you miss a talk, you may not have act him. Praise the Lord. Hallelujah. So whatever you tell him, you must walk part long him. Praise the Lord. Man, that's why the Bible says, always you must testify. The reason you testify, because you stop, man, because you believe. Hallelujah. And the moment you believe, you got the result of root long belief long you. Hallelujah. One name, all something will come out, all result. Praise the Lord, man. So you must testify. Hallelujah. So now God testify. God say, okay, you may make a man. Hallelujah. Lord, Genesis chapter 2, verse 7, when we just read and finish, God will make a man. Hallelujah. So Hemi been telling one something first time, and now, hallelujah, Hemi make him. So God, Hemi no just talk no more. Blo create a man. Hallelujah. Hemi make him. Praise the Lord, man. And time Hemi make him with him love. Praise the Lord, man. Lo book blo 1 John chapter 3, verse 18, lo English it say, my little children, let us not love in word, neither in tongue, but in the deed and in truth. Praise the Lord, man. I mean, hello, book blow, 1 John chapter number 3. Hallelujah. Praise the Lord, man. I mean, tell him, you may know, love a man through long talk long, you may know more, but you must show more long action. Okay, by me read, eh? It says, all beginning, belong me. You know, good, you may love a man long talk long, you may know more. You may must make him something, long give hand long him, long show more way, you may love him through. You look, he says, sometimes you look today, hey, sister, me love him you, brother, me love him you, mama, daddy, me love him you. But talk no more. Well, he never says so much action. Praise the man. Suppose you love him, one man, you must prove him through action to you. Amen. So that's why you look the church, hallelujah, today you must give him. Amen. Today you look some man only come from all giving, say, where now all offering? Hallelujah. All church members ask him, all pastor, where now all offering? Hallelujah. When I all tithe is not go away. Even if I use him one name. No. Hallelujah. Praise the Lord. Bible says God loves a cheerful giver. So time you make you want something, you make him a heart blow. Suppose you start complaining from tithe blow you, offerings blow you, seeds, partnership blow you, the church, and be good no more, you no give him. Because heart blow you, you no stop blowing giving blow you. Bible says God loves a cheerful giver. Hallelujah. God did not love him all man were only ungrateful, not cheerful. Hallelujah. Suppose you want them complain, man, the best thing, don't give. Because God by never short. God will never be in trouble. It's you. Praise the Lord. Hallelujah. So, man, Bible says, time you turn say you love a man, you make him out. Man, you show him love you through action. Praise the Lord, man. Don't just say, oh, me love him, you brother, sister, me love him, you. And then you never show him out through action to you. Hallelujah, man. That is deception. Hallelujah. So today, Mr. Encouraging me, all families. Hallelujah. Prove him love to you through action to you. Praise the Master, man. So words and me go together with them action to you. Praise the Master, man. So don't be deceived. Praise the Lord, man. Bible says, and me all same body, suppose you know God's spirit, but me dead. He says, words without actions is dead. Hallelujah. So one man is have a talk big one hammer. But suppose him, you know, say, prove him. Talk blow him with them all action blow him. Or talk blow him, you all say, talk nothing, no. Praise the Master, man. So don't be deceived, man. So suppose you tell him one something, you know, one man, make sure you prove him. Praise the Lord, man. Prove him one name, you tell him. Praise the Lord, man. So once again, me want to tell him thank you, you me long Chinese blow me sabe devotion. Man. So me pray, Father, me fly tell him thank you, you long today, long devotion time. Thank you, Lord, word blow you, me fly share long him. Thank you, Lord, people blow you, me bless him, word blow you, Lord, get a Father, all get a all man blow action, oh God. Only no talk no more be all man way, only act him out, word blow you. Thank you so much, oh God, long today. Thank you, Lord, everyone, only stop, oh God. Thank you so much, Lord, leadership, long spirit, blow you, Lord, life, long get a Lord, name, long Jesus, me fly start pray. Amen. Thank you, Thomas. God, and me bless you.

0: 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Today, the morning with the morning devotion blowing. Today, me trust and believe. On the way, you hear me come out the mouth. Plus seven, blah, blah, blah, go. Today, the morning, bye bye, me bless. Lo heart you. And bye bye, me one and we unity in blow walk part of this flower. Unknown week. One more time, we wish you one good flow morning, listeners by Radio Vanuatu. 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

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Hemi time number into crossover call news desk. 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

0: Hello, welcome along VBDC News with me, Marie-Laure Ludvaun. Vanuatu mo Papua New Guinea, he go ahead long strengthen and bilateral ties. Tufla Melanesian brother country, he go ahead long walk out long Tufla, with them start long walk em new high commission, chancery long Papua New Guinea long port villa. Government long Vanuatu give him ground more 100 million fatu, long support them a construction long a building ya, also one. Commitment blong make em strong cooperation between the Tufla country. Prime Minister Chotam Napati make em tok tok ya.
1: No one small way, government do yemi, yemi not just give him this land, yemi also yemi allocate them low budget blong hem, low 100 million fatu yemi go towards this land, whatever yemi use, when you need it, you let them even serve them, facilitate them. But this one, we go specifically to support them. This bilateral relationship where Vanuatu government and we cut.
0: Alongside Plong Papua New Guinea, Prime Minister James Marabe, italem se PNG by giving crown mo semak support Plong help him Vanuatu, Plong stanem up one high commission Plong hem Long Port Moresby.
2: Tok-tok must come out from house. And what a feeling just that you're giving us a land for us to build our chancery on. And at the very earliest, we will get to work. At the very earliest, we get to work. So this house is part of the base in which 2 years, 3 years, 4 years, as we celebrate your 50th. But not just your 50th, but more importantly, as our two people walk side by side going forward into the future.
0: National Agriculture Expo 2026 by officially open tere Long Island Long Maivo with them over 500 participants only expect long attend them even ya emi include mol farmer producer business mo all stakeholder brong long agriculture expo ya we got the team yumi build rural economy through long agriculture mo trade Loni Bong, Director Blong Livestock Department, same time Chairman Blong National 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
0: National Agriculture Expo by start long Terry number 3, Kokasem 7, Manisia. I got big flower market plong cover mo all nara root crop plong Australia. Be question now we mi suppose all farmer is have a plan enough plong expo in a short. Long one exclusive interview with the Vanuatu Consulate General long Sydney, New South Wales long Australia, Donald Pelam Yafit, italem long VBDC News, se cover market now, I big one more.
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0: 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Ya. Forum ya Bambai take him together, government, or leader Blong Education, or teacher, or partner, Blong look, long all way, Blong improve from education, Mo Training Long Vanuatu. All talk talk babay look look long all policy, all priority mol action, blong mekem se all piknini mol yang fala, all igasem good fala education, mo training, long future. New South Side long country, President blong America Donald Trump, italem se emi stop one plan blong attack blong Iran, from igat hope long kase one peace agreement. Emi italem se Iran mo samnar fala country long Middle East, all yaskem blong holem back. Attack time only work long one deal. Trump italem se agreement yam bambay. He open em Strait of Hormuz. Moi finish him a danger blong program blong nuclear blong Iran. Emitalem se Israel support them decision ya. Mon news long sport Aikaunia tel FC. He make em Israel sem first club long win him a President Cup. After we only win him Tafia FC 2-1 long grand final. Long VFF Freshwater Stadium. Team yai take one good fly lead before half time. Mo olem long second half. Nothing set up yai come back with the one goal. Win yai make him Aikaunia tel FC come inaugural champion long new fly competition ya. We been play long day with Vanuatu we celebrate them 46 year independence. Mo with them sports and putumend long VBDC News.

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1: 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Following weather bulletin, where Vanuatu Meteorology Mature Hazards Department, Emi Butumadlo Day, Blotere, partly cloudy conditions with an isolated brief light, the showers, long rain, Emi expected across Long Olgata Islands, Block Country today. Light, moderate to fresh, southeasterly winds over Long Group. Maximum temperature, Block Terrain, Bombayam Range, Long 24 degrees Celsius, down Long South. 28 degrees Celsius and up long north. Minimum temperatures for Terrell night, Bombayam Range long 14 degrees Celsius down south, 24 degrees Celsius up north. Look at the marine focus. Looking one marine strong wind warning over look at the coastal waters for Vanuatu with them southeasterly winds blowing 21 to 25 knots, more rough seas blowing 2.5 meters. Low to moderate north, more southeast swell semi expected. 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Beam to Blue today. Well, bless you, join the broadcast long him. Whenever you got, you pass him one good for a day.

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Vanuatu, good morning, you welcome. Good morning, Vanuatu Show. Blowing today. Start long northern part of country, Kasem Town southern part of country. Good morning, you welcome. Lo show blim to blowing a table today. Emi first flat table this flat working week Monday number 3 blow money is August 2026. Him to stop start off one hour flat new flat money is pack him to like money is but you lie behind and him to stop inside official him to stop inside the money is blowing August. 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care up early morning blow ready you want to call a walk or get a beginning blow call school you stop ready lo breakfast blow get a beginning blow call school and all family and all got the families today morning. I listen to the radio for not all some radio friendly Mr. Wishimi one good for morning and Mr. Welcoming you. Good morning for not show blowing today. Good morning for not show. I'm sure we start working my view every morning. Start long 5:30 the morning, Kasem and 9 o'clock every morning. With them, all got the programs so my give him out to you and selection. All got the music with me keeping you entertained with them throughout the day blowing today. All got a normal frequency, we have a Kasem radio, Vanuatu, Emi Clear Longham, 7260 kHz, or 3945 kHz, shortwave, 1125 kHz, medium wave, 100 MHz, 7 frequency, channel 211, local blue, small website, blue, VPTC, we have www.vptc.vu. 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Follow my update the site long the community news today lo morning. Check them out when MM stuff happen around long the islands blumi or the communities blumi and lo country blumi today lo morning with them selection look at the music mobile to stop enjoy him block be me entertained same time welcome up spirit deep start more for this fla beautiful day. Baba Yumi to follow my 7 o'clock news update them straight one time the 7 o'clock today lo morning. After long hair, Baba Yumi to join a company blog, Ranita Viti, what a mom. Ranita Viti, what a all get a what a Bishlama Doctor program blog, terrain. Small update low, said local community news update, terrain, morning listeners per radio, 102 National Agriculture Expo, Baba Yumi, 102 Agriculture Expo, Baba Yumi, or National Agriculture Expo, Baba Yumi, kick off the day. 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

You stop inside the 1 past the early morning and you stop listening. Come start the broadcast. Welcome, good morning for another show. Good for morning, Liu. Might you stop listening to me? Look at the islands. Saturday morning, good for morning, Liu. Might you stop thinking about you call current early morning? Make up small waiting around the stamp up the panana and you stop file knife. Stop listening. Come start the broadcast. Good morning, good morning, good morning. Welcome, good morning for another show. Blowing at today. Well, bless you, join the broadcast long ham listening for radio over not to continue with them selection. But look at the music today in the morning. Hope the selection will bam stop. Give him out the come to you, Baba Hemi. Welcome out spirit, you start him or give him you that hype. Plus, start him off a day blowing a terrain.

mina hi swivula for isiblong Shakura local string band tere long morning listeners for radio van what to you enjoy with them tire sing sing feel down. Good morning Liu, it's start on a broadcast blong radio van what to tere morning. Might also didn't mention him earlier. You stuck lo traffic, some list look on up Portfila finis. Also me misave every morning, Portfila. Look and feel sometimes I'm stop driving him stuff very busy and might just have inside one private vehicle be you or long one past the rail morning lo taxi and you stuck lo traffic finish the rail morning, good flow morning do you welcome lo good morning van out the show plong today. 10 more minutes before you cast someone time 7 o'clock today morning, straight long 7 o'clock mobile to join the company plong Marilor load down one more time straight the news desk. What am I all together 7 o'clock news update today long morning. 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The check out small update back and side blong all together community news today long morning. Looking more for to Maori National Council block the chiefs and supply some food security also center block development priorities blong him. Through the one level project, we'll call them 50,000 Ataro project. We're going to kick him off along Sando Island. We'll stop in Karachi and look at the farmers. We'll plan more than 50,000 Ataro. We're going to help with the food security in the country. We're going to continue with the selection. We'll look at the music trail in the morning. Listeners for radio, we're going to enjoy this for the Solomon Islands number.

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0: VBDC News Update with Emi Mahiloh Ludvaun. Prime Minister Chotam Napati Talem Sivanuatu, he must put a more ting long agriculture mo business, long make him economy long country, he come strong more. 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
0: New South Side Long Country, Spain, Italem se all man we only been trying long across the border. I go long Ceuta only stop finish after we police start long put one 500 meter floating barrier. Long salt water close up long border with them Morocco. All government long Spain holy talem se some place long 5,000 migrant holy bin kasem Ceuta start long last week long ground mo long salt water. Long all get aya over long 48,000 holy bin go back finish long Morocco. Big flam movement long migrant I make him European Union I worry. From EMEA all authority long European Union by only all one emergency meeting long tok long all road. Long make them all border holy stop safe, more au blong andelem situation ya. Molong sport president blong Republic blong Vanuatu, His Excellency Nikenike Furuparafu italem si President Cup, emi one important step long developing football long Vanuatu, mo give him more chance long all young fella blong show him out talent blong all geta. Tuk ya ikam long half time blong first President Cup grand final, we look him Aikaunia Tel FC. He became history as the first champion after we only win him Tafia FC 2-1 long VFA Freshwater Stadium. More with them sports and put them end long VBDC News update.

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0: Halo mobile kan sinjai lo ready van watu voice pun yumi o temi rani tafiti lo adisa time mba yumi folem hemi one people program we been happen on about 29 romanish July we team lo yumi lomal fatu mori council pol chiefs national council pol chiefs with them in collaboration with them together island council pol chiefs around lo province around lo one province of Vanuatu, and especially lo yumi lo Sanma province. I got a program where we want project we Malvatu Maori emi camp launch out lo Wednesday lo weekend emi 50,000 taro project and emi one lo get a project we Malvatu Maori emi put them out emi safi help them more get a communities help them more get a government institutions or some school I got whole hospital I got prison house or correctional center I got a VMF camp and emi one thing to help them. Look at the institutions here, what them too, all government workers inside lo Sanma province, lo all is have give him free kaka in the lemse all taro. Emi 50,000 taro, we emi one launching no more, but launching up by emi ongoing, all been signed one MOU with them all get the schools more, correctional center with them hospital, lo all is have give him kaka or taro, you can all get every fortnight, lo, I cast him one number, lo 50,000. So, Pamba yumi folem main tok plo president lo Malvatu Maori National Council plo chief emi chief Robert Paul Rafun and hemi address him all kata chiefs will stop communities will stop mo public will stop will save witness him this for launching the project ya
1: yumi metambuk yumi meriso good morning Sanma good morning tabu masana bonjour. 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Trouble Sanma, all friend chief, we even have a Natal Island, witness him launching 50,000 taro, all member provost, all civil servant, YMU Sanma province, all municipality, all private sectors, YMU Sabe, stop to today, all Bukta Papa. All mama disability. What I'm all good to the beginning, citizen of the country. I'm one great one. I'm a black here. Unity Park, Lulu Canville. After 3 years, I'm also president of Malvok Maori. We look at the Malkata chiefs of Vanuatu. All Lassara throughout Vanuatu. All Nagamal throughout Vanuatu. Blue Sanma province. Hemi aram tok lo nakamal. We isi town mo tam one custom. 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Blo future blo one watu tomorrow. Mo may be pride. After all, 1980, since we got independent, when you talk about for me, you can give some story on them. But today, before you go through the July tomorrow, we want them to remind them every beginning of the country, Vanuatu, say, before Yumi Karim Independent. They are 29 MU1 specialty blue country blue Yumi. All activity blue day. All is tenable to one motor no more. Tukotanes. Unity. Blue Yumi Padel. What a one level of constitution. The Republic of Wanwadu. We are in Bonham. Kapman Blimidu. Today, Yumi Gamblov. With this him launching below 50,000 taro. You want to tell them people, thank you. Do you want to go here? You know, sit on board, lost blue. You find a way, blue. Do you come, low pack, yeah, blue. Haram tok tok blue, 50,000 taro. I mean, not about Rade Bakan from small girl blue yumi, I tell them Rade Sandy Minis. We some salute principal school too. Where only some stamp to what you meet today. And me are them, some way where Lila Nelu and Pigini blow. You make one talk talk of Ranis. You make one talk talk of English. You make one talk talk of Islam. Pemi naren tok tok lo kaston. 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Hebi on festive season. No time no lovest. You become to get up, you miss your one, you become. And we believe that they say every beginning blow Santo, every mama, every papa, every chief. Or you look at me, Savarali Seklim, Savarali Harapoli no move. I want to tell them thank you, no you way. You are on call, bro, Malfot Maori. Everyone call, bro, 2024. Just after election, blabi, or member blabi blo council, only stand up to go to what we blo talem say. Ding ding ya, be strong blabi yoko to tell. 25, 26 notice ya, even onchem. And after that, ya, you start look forward blo. You may long have go to travel on our island. How so? Tang one Chinese party, me talem say 1,000 miles. Begin with one step. And today. Well, cheaply, me los Santo, los San Mai, me give one pickle and a long time. Follow the solution to cancel the Tabo Masana. Whatever you will want for glory, only take one step. And one step here. Yeah. I will speed for 3 steps one time. So, you mean it's a 4 step. So, you start watching them say every island of Vanuatu. Or you launch a different product. Believe in him, Lord, beginning to believe in the school, Lord, and can't believe in the school in Italian. No hospitals. But not only all prisoners, no more. We put them all beginning to believe it too, and you know what on force. What about civil servant? We will stand up a computer, we will stand up and walk, believe me. We will not even try to die. Believe me, no one ever looks sick man in the hospital. 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And custom, and we must not keep people tomorrow. You touch him any door, you open. What I put to love the humble of the Christian, baby. We will have a faith in God. What I'm a custom, baby. What you Mr. Ablem? I mean, I'm a planet of talk. I'm proud. Lord, chief, baby, me, Lord. tabo mosana santo mi wote yu lagi won bi wala ronal ko plus lokata e may smolet tanke tomas before me leave mic mi lo standard lo tribal bi o the most or attacking staff pro mi o mi wala ronal bu bal bon tim na naka mak mi wala tok tok no mo eh wota smol tim mo mi kat l'office we got 9 staff now. 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And spirit guy, Mr. Slowly, Mr. Cook. But we believe what the Mulu Kodo Sime. One took to look to Clement South and the same, Mr. Revy Lamimua. Mr. Look about you, me, Ruan. No, you may look where I bless you, Mr. Nablem. Where I bless you, Mr. Colem. More you believe in what I'm Mr. Bien. Let me remind him in the time to walk about you. What the Mulu Kodo Sime again, Honorable Minister of Custom and Culture, on district guest. Ladies and gentlemen, Mr. Wishimi Mirwan, one happy 46 celebration, Bakadri Blimi no Unity Park Losando, Bogodi Blessing Mivulerwan.
0: Emena imi kamplo folem mi president do Malfa Tumori National Council pongol chief Paul Robert Ravun ta mi adresse mo ta chief suli staff mo communities mo public at large suli staff listen lo at speech behem na ibo imi listen lo tok plo minister plo justice mo community services we mi look out em council plo chiefs we emi staff inside lo jurisdictions plem o ndalem se lo ministry plem 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
2: Honorable Chotam Lapat, the Prime Minister of Republic of Vanuatu. Honorable Johnny Konapo, Deputy Prime Minister. All member lo Parliament Premier Lo Sanma. President lo Malva Tumori. 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We want to tell them, people, thank you, Lota Pomasano, Alan Council of Chief, especially Chief Shem Kalo. Please, one big applause. 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Thank you, Lota villages, all families, all mamas, all big, all papa, all youth, all farmers, will only work hard, Loplanem, more harvest than taro. 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Many prototokia, you may stand up together. We want them acknowledging, more talent, thank you, Lord Longoville Municipal Council, under Lord Leadership, Lord Mayor, Mr. John Boy Mavutu, with them Sanma Professor Kaufman, under Lord President Aru Tarahu, from Kutfala Leadership, from Kutfala Partnership, more hospitality, where you will make them. 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From Fasinia, we want them ask them every island council of chief or provincial government, more public institution, blow join them vision here, blow make them one or two, become more self-reliant, low sight, low kakai, more healthy, more resilient, low future. We want them to take them time here, blow invite them a lot more, blow me to learn some, hand them over one track, waste them over here.
0: Emanai mika amlo fole memi minister plonga justice mo community services honorable job anti tem memi kivim tok tok plem lo taim lo launching plo 50,000 taro project plo malfa tomori mo wede emanai puti mika amla end kase mana ravla time tata everyone.

0: 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Keep me entertained, custom one time, 8 o'clock, Terrell morning, where my bayou for Lemma. Kambani blong, Marilo, Ludvon, what's a look at 8 o'clock news update?
1: Me talk save, long one and blong make him, long time, blow flood. Number one, no stop, long old place where water level is have a command up, hurry up, long time where floody come. Number two, no try and block cross them river, time level blow water, ipitim knee blong you. Number three, stop long safe place all time, kasem we authority, I give him clear notice. Number four, all animal only save swim, so no putum all geta, the place where man is have stop safe long hem, long time blow flood. Number five, look out long old road or bridge where water I cover him up, long time blow flood. And number six, no let them all pikinini only pleble, with them all bivla water or water where I stop come out long old drainages. Hemia, emi one em blom make em after long flood. Number one, stop long way long old disaster area after long time blow flood. Number two, boil em water or use em water filter before you drink. And number three, no hurry up long fix him or get a something where only damage. Number four, no let them all pikinini only play long old water blong flood where he stop yet long round. Number six, look out long old rope lo electric where he broke or something where he save cause him fire. Number seven, check him all main part blong water supply system blong you. Also, source, storage, distribution points, more household storage. Re-enter him all buildings, use him torchlight. No use him hurricane light or something by save cause him fire. Long all flammable gas inside. Number eight, make em all hygiene awareness long area more all families blow you. Number nine, no kakai all fruits or vegetables where water blong flood I wash em all geta I can. And number ten, no use em all something where I use em electric kasem time where you clean him, try em, more check em say I safe blong use.

0: kirap kut long kut morning fun watu show. 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
1: 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One more time, my straight the news desk. 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You may just celebrate my 30th, or you may just celebrate my 46th independence anniversary blowing country. I'm along last week, and might you stop enjoying you yet? I'm one of a week back, and just start be productive throughout this week. So, me hope say you ready. You want Venice blow, call work the real morning or call school for them. Talk to Prime Minister, we've been giving out along last week. Say you, mommy, got big flow contribution, or when we to make them tell you, me contribute long, contribute how we to build them up nation. And bloom too. So we hope that table to remain productively. You want to make him by me help him counter bloom me grow or go forward. But I'm to continue with them selection block of the music today. Long morning, listeners by radio Vanuatu, enjoy this flan number band. Only call him player with them title, but sing baby come back.

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9: 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One time, like 8 o'clock, 3 in the morning. How many time number to cross over? I call a news desk. 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
10: VBDC News Update, mi Marilor Ludvaun. Vanuatu mo Papua New Guinea go ahead long strengthen ma bilateral ties. Tuvla Melanesian Prada Country, he go ahead long walk out long tuvla with them. Start long welcome new high commission, chancery long Papua New Guinea, long port villa. Government long Vanuatu give ground mo 100 million fatu, long support ma construction long building ya, also one commitment long make strong cooperation between tuvla country. Longside plong Papua New Guinea, Prime Minister James Marabe talem se PNG by giving crown mo semak support plong helpem Vanuatu plong stanem up one high commission plong hem long Port Moresby. Yumi building rural economy through long agriculture mo trade. Emitim plong National Agriculture Expo 2026, whereby open a tere long island plong Maivo. Over 500 participants, where include dumol farmer, producer, business, mo stakeholder blong agriculture, only expected blong taken part long even ya. Chairman blong National Agriculture Expo mo director blong livestock department, loni bong hitalem si expo ya hemi one chance blong so amount strain blong Vanuatu long agriculture sector. Even ya before only column National Agriculture Week, benau ya hemi kam National Agriculture Expo blong give you more chance long ol farmer, blong expose them all a product blong all get a more connect with them all buyer. Director General long Ministry blong Agriculture, Livestock, Biosecurity mo Forestry, Timothy Tumukon, italem se new fla focus ya hemi blong elpe mol farmer blong oligat mo market opportunity. National Agriculture Expo by start at 3 number 3, Kokasem 7, Manisia. National Education mo Training Forum by open a 3 long port villa, whereby looking Prime Minister Chotam Napat by make official opening blong important event ya. Forum ya by taking together all representative blong government, all leader blong education, all teacher mo all partner blong talk about all road blong make education mo training system long Vanuatu, iga mo strong. long forumia all participants babayoli look long all important policy all priority all action we only need blong tekem blong mekem se all piknini mol yang fala only got more chance blong kase one good fala education mo all skill we by LPM all get a long future. European Union hitalem se emi prepare blong tekem part long development blong Vanuatu ino all se one donor be all se one long term strategic investor. Ambassador blong European Union long Pacific Barbara Blinkett italem tok ya for le 1 5-day visit blong hem long Vanuatu. All tok blong hem i focus long agriculture, health, infrastructure, fishing, climate change mo growing economy. Sam long all project blong European Union long Vanuatu hem i include system blong monitorem earthquake with them early warning system, building all school where all service stand up strong long time long disaster. Mo all program long support them leadership long all woman mo make all public place only safe mo. News outside long a country, President long America Donald Trump italem se emi stope one plan long attack long Iran from igat hope long kase one peace agreement. Emi talem se Iran mo sam narfla country long Middle East only askem long holem back attack time only work long one deal. Trump italem se agreement yamba by opening a Strait of Hormuz mo ifinishim denja blong program long nuclear blong Iran. Emitalem tu se Israeli sapotem decisionia. Wetem news outside your country, hemiputumen long VBDC news update. 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
2: Listeners for Radio Vanuatu update the side weather information. Following weather bulletin where Vanuatu Meteorology Mature Hazards Department and Putuma Bloody Plung Terei. Monday, number 3, Plumanis, August 2023. Partly cloudy conditions with an isolated brief light showers, long rain, emi expected across long Olkata Islands, blue yumi. Light, moderate, fresh southeasterly winds, emi blow over long Vanuatu Group. Maximum temperature, long today, Mbabami range, long 24 degrees Celsius, down long south, mo 28 degrees Celsius, and up long north. Now, minimum temperature, Platerelo night, Mbabami range, long 14 degrees Celsius, down south. 24 degrees Celsius up north. Listeners, Blue Radio Vanuatu, look, side, Blue Marine Focus, Blue Day, Blue Terrain. Marine strong wind warning over the coastal waters, Blue Vanuatu. Southeast winds blowing 21 to 25 knots. Mosul Waramba by Miraf, Kasem 2.5 meters high. Low to moderate north, southeast, mo southwesterly swells, semi expected as well. 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We're blessed to join a broadcast long hem, whenever that will you cut, you pass someone good, Fala Day.

0: 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Marilo, Lud Vanuatu, we'll get the 8 o'clock news update. But I'm to check out small update, the site long, we'll get the site long, we'll get the Pacific News, today long morning.
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2: Listeners, Blue Radio Vanuatu, small update aside, blowing all the Pacific news today, long morning. Los Solomon Islands, long end blue last month, it's been cut one landslide and it's been taking place long Coleridge Mine, along Solomon Island. More, if you are stop saying, it's been claiming life blue blande, some flow walk up blue mine. Company will call them Coleridge Mining Limited, and with them say one, I'm reporting my landslide long, alongside mo company mitalem se kasem naya ole no save confirm me yet say kat hamas amane mi lusum life long hem longa a landslide local paper plus Solomon Islands me report them se 10 man hopefully possibility but 10 man only lusum life long or get a lo this fala this fla landslide more got authorities on the site to investigate him incident when it happened. Lokeri Party Lugimation Development Bank mo government Lokeri Party to like sign a mon agreement longa 11 million plus support US dollars 11 million US dollars plus support health services long Lokeri Party. Now small at all Lokeri Party looking my ADP hemi ADPM proof from one amount long 11 million US dollars. My ADPM talem se money ama buy me help blong finisim new vla petty hospital mo make him health services and become more accessible long the community long south Tarawa mo the outside island. All work mo buy me estimated to complete long 2028. Lo Fiji looking high got to Fiji and stop him all criminal case against him Charles Charters we him cut citizenship long Britain mo Fiji Charters him been face him to the charge long help him long make him criminal work now village.com Fiji village.com him report him say long Friday number 24 July charge Peter Pulu mine now Valu him find him say anti-corruption Commission, hemi pin break him constitutional right long charters, mono follow him straight road. So could give him commission 30 day long and make him a bill. But mind to continue with them selection blog of the Pacific music a 30 long morning.

Listeners per radio Vanuatu Fiji and number you enjoy mtere long morning as you to stop follow update to check out small update to side long all got the Pacific news check out when I'm stop happen round all got the Pacific countries long yumi stop it along country with Fiji looking at China I'm stop work closely with the Fiji side events more security when we tell them say cooperation between Vanuatu between Fiji more China emi blo left them up events mo emi no blo block emol nar fla country Fiji Broadcasting Commission emi report em set events attache blo embassy blo China sang you emi talem se China emi ready blo work with them every nar fla security partner blo Fiji emi talem to se together oli sabe make emol salt blo Fiji oli ready could more boldly save fight climate change look out him soul war stop him all rapists or track trafficking along country more long 40 of sublo ministry blowing at events more ministry blowing Fiji along ministry blow events more ministry blow Fiji Philippine colon China long last year blow training

sehemi no support MC Bed Mining long American Samoa mwemtalem sesa man olino pintalem olist up give him out false information but tarnish him reputation blong hem baba imdo continue with them selection blog of the music today long morning listeners for radio vanatu selection blog of the Pacific music keep me entertained kasi one time long 9 o'clock baba mstablo ko yuwatem narafla radio friendly enjoy my voice blong toton malalem.

0: 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Look save olke the changes round long volcano more report them long VMGD. All the changes, all same, assist the volcano you fall down, or leave kakai, lokaren mo krasi try, or loud noise long volcano, earthquake, landslide, smell blong cast blong volcano. Any other changes where you look him. Key message number two. Lanem mo take part long early warning system blong volcano blong you. Masabe map blong danger blong volcano, more all danger area blong volcano. All the danger long house blong you, place blong walk, school more long community blue. Karamo latest volcano update where VMGD emi stop give him out long all end long every manis. Key message number three. Must have all nara danger where volcano eruption is have make him. Volcano eruption it make him earthquake, flash flooding, long submat, landslide, thunder, mo tsunami. No kakai fish or shell long solwata taimanda water volcano erupt from by save posen em kakai long solwata. Key message number four. Karamout assist long roof blong house. Make him sure say house blong you hemi strong, moba hemi no fall down, easy suppose assist he pile up lo hem. Time blow eruption, stop inside long house blong you, mo no expose long assist blong volcano. Must watch him good assist time hemi stop fall down long house, mo go outside hurry up, suppose house by hemi save fall down. Karamout assist on that long roof with him extra care. Saka mol close long all space, long door, more window. Key message number five. Protect them water supply long assist blow volcano. 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
2: 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One more time, listeners per radio, Vanuatu, one good flow morning, you were blessed to join the broadcast per radio, Vanuatu Longham. Baba, I'm to enjoy my selection, blog the music for the remaining last minutes, blowing this fella show.

Zenith Bell Radio fano to time lim to 1 minute to kase man time and 9 o'clock today in the morning. Hemi time na mbam stapla ko yu watem narafla radio friendly you. Alisi se rangi inside lo nga vanuatu life show plo nga today. Ultim radio friendly blo good morning vanuatu show start long 5:30 lo morning kase mno this flat time. Mi talent big flat thank you we have joined him me lo show blo today. Mi hope so you enjoy him company blo me with them all the programs you follow all the updates when stop give him out to you and selection all the music where him to stop enjoy him today long. Today long morning. Babam sabla ko yuna wotem narfla radio friendly you baba you join me pack hello day long tomorrow listeners for radio for not until tomorrow you pass a nice for day take and plan the kill time or you stop safe throughout the day long terrain.

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where you got limited access, long olketa learning resources, more prepare him olketa parents, long all talk survey where bambai, hemi survey help him olketa long home, from good for our future, long olketa pikinini long yumi. Education segment long Vanuatu Life, long radio Vanuatu, voice long yumi.

0: Easter listening come long radio one word so imi come now long imi gen education program blame me long this morning and yes imi come to the imi long place and Mr. Joseph Sepp was the principal long fresh out of Balingo school and Mr. with imi today long morning so you fly you last listening come by today by topic blame me long education program blame me time management more prioritizing and yes principal and Mr. with imi today long go by imi talk about all importance. Why na yemi good? You must manage your market time for me, or you prioritize them too. And yes, you miss. You will start listening. Come, so we call to you. Come long 26200 26200. Suppose when you got any question or thing you want them share a lot. You meet everyone lot this morning. Long topic any time management or prioritizing. So first off, you miss start them of topic for me or the market question. Principal, you have to tell them your own opinion or your thinking view, or follow with them career views. And see, you want principal, you have to tell them your listeners or you need to listen to come now. So, one and now, you mean minimum by time management, or one and now, him you prioritizing?
1: Thank you. I think to answer our question, we need to take a little a step backward. You may need to take a step back, or you may look from time you may look for some prioritizing with them time management. It's all to do with them time. Now, time have me one plus something we have me caught given right. Lo you mean everyone. Time with you may run you may got same amount of time. Regardless law when them studies play law society, when them position blow you may run you make at same time. Go to give him same time blow you me everyone, 24 hours. Law 1 day, 7 days, law 1 week, 12 months, law 1 year. So you mean it blow you me establish a memory right from the start. From me no good, by someone only thinks say, oh, from me no school good, or me kind all same, so that we talk about him. So this puts humanity on the same footing. So me want to establish an important foundation of first time. So you me everyone, you make the same amount of time. Whether you your prime minister, you one civil servant, you one farmer, you one youth, you one young person, you somebody will feel it, you may run you the same amount of time. So that's important, but you may understand. First and foremost, you may run you the same amount of time. Now when it comes to prioritizing or some the name itself, let me explain them is when I'm now you think say hey me important, but you make a lot of time where you are given. So you may run you given same time. But when I'm where you think say me important, lo make them a lot of time here. On by me reflect on how you prioritize them time blow you here now. So that's a little bit of a, for example, suppose early morning you get up. Exercise is important for you, but you prioritize you go exercise, because you think say pray is important. Or you need to read power blow you. Or talk a little bit many. Or something is important. So let me stop blow you. When I'm not value blow you, let me reflect. Lord, when I'm not, you make them first time. So that gives a little bit of also understanding lo yimi lo maybe first of all time important blue human sense you may run make the same amount of time that's very important and then second something when it comes to prioritizing tell me when I'm not you think say me important after you make them first time then it becomes how you prioritize your time.
0: Thank you. So how na hemi asemim tigen kam lol ket all students or maybe all keta weli work to be asem lol student do mi how ni sa talam se time management mo prioritizing hemi help em life pol keta.
1: Thank you. Tamo you me kam lo school setting school hemi one bala program we hemi highly use some time so lo school. You may you serve say time you go to school, you may get one them or you call them time or some time tabling. You may schedule them all classes, you may schedule them all program. So that we are organized. So school, hemi, and not just school, but every walks of life. You may schedule time. Time also, you may come to work. Time also, hemi lunch time. So every something, hemi schedule, hemi revolve around time. And time, hemi come to all picnic or school. Also, you may tell them. Timing, hemi very important from you may, you again. You may come back, say, you may run, you may catch him amount of time. So, how now you may schedule a program, you may? Look, given amount of time where you may cut, one day. Yes. So, I think one way, low school, you may look, you may heavily, you may, all classes, you may schedule them. All program, low school. But you make all extracurricular program or one MKL program, you miss schedule. Okay, time will change, you make a meet. Time will change, you make a meet.
0: Thank you, Thomas Principal. So you said, tell them, how now you used to support them all students where we might at least struggle with them time management or I don't know, homework, or can activities. You got maybe it needs to make some, maybe it needs to talk to them students one by one. Like, how now you like to help them students with them?
1: Yes. Thing you may run, you may serve from experience, more different context. Time, hemi, pompai mi tala mol siamia, say time hemi ka different meaning, lo different context. Okay, lo yumi we yumi, lo yumi lo Vanuatu. And generally, maybe yumi lo Pacific. Sometimes by yumi haram say yumi got one slogan, timeless. Say yumi, lo past, I think. Even got one slogan say Vanuatu the timeless something time. So from him understand blame me blow time. You me save make them today or you me postpone them tomorrow you me save make them. So time him no really time him no really cut agency on by middle of the whereas suppose you call all maybe all Western. Pompai looks at time, lol, kata, time lo sangi, you must make them. Time lo sangi, you make them. Every something, hemi revolve around time. Now, hemi ka more clear lo mi, time mi pin kat opportunity, blo mi travel. Mi travel mi ko lo place all same, US. Mi find them say, time lo harvest, all you must harvest, time lo you must make them from. All kata, season pel kata. Hemi so, all same, season pel kata, hemi so, or you may tell him say, hemi, hemi really specific. Whereas you me lo place play me. Also time play me. Also pompe me tell also one also. But you say four season. But four season is not clear. Also so for example you go to US time with time blow harvest. You must harvest lo time ya. From so you no harvest. Pompe you miss them. Pompe you miss them ya now. So. After me just realize him say, it's true, yeah. You mean low Pacific? Time him in no really from say something cost a mark no more. So I think low cam low question low pignini. All kind attitude him also reflect low pignini blow you me. So Tamil Catholic am low school, only no look also say, time him important too much. Yes, you may emphasize him low kata. From him you want something well you only inherit them low yumi only local chip low yumi local chip low yumi only inherit them after only come from you can either do it today suppose you don't make them today tomorrow is another day you serve make them the time where you live also tell them that you live low place where you look them schedule blow timing him important from you must make them suppose you don't make them but you late and then he help more got up local totally thinking heavy more low time. So hemi one me tell him also time when me walk out also hemi one conclusion personal conclusion blow me where me look and when it comes to our children our students also me tell him finish you me karam kind attitude with him me even he come low education blow me suppose me no make him today or by myself make him tomorrow. Or nara something also for you me say you me tell me English procrastination. From kind how probably me procrastination to him come in say okay me lego no you're right but by me to speak you sick but you stop later now You restaras play me one something, and you may run him, save. You school, no one in place, you save. You may like assignment go last minute after you miss a tramp. But it's an attitude where you may must tremble, you may break them down. And we're trying in our school, you may sketch them, I'll just have me walk, or you may run him, you must make them together.
0: On students law school, sometimes you stop, you look at them only. Maybe you stop stress from all work, school work, all homework, or can something activity in school or something. One can advice now, but you stop giving all students. Or maybe you think you know to talk straight to students, but like maybe law teacher. One talk now, but you tell them little bit about how is going to help them all students.
1: All challenge, all beginning law, time management. And we were a real challenge. Low school level, all teachers play me now, all that all the talk with them all picnic. And of course, maybe that we got morning devotion or you got all staff meeting. You may encourage them all teacher. All teachers only have a schedule, all assessment, blown. Every hemi highly scheduled program. Now, tamu yimi look lol piknini. Olsem pambay mi talam olsem as since I have the opportunity, blow me talk and if their parents out there listening, pambay yimi run yimi must work together. Tamu piknini kam lo school teacher help. Tamu teacher give him homework lo piknini. He kam lo house. You meet all parents, you may also must schedule them time. Blow pignini, blow pignini, sabe madam, homework blow him. Now, suppose a pignini come to house after parent, you want daddy or you want mommy, that way pignini finish school, you come to house. You know, tell them, say, that you come to house, or you come, you wash and bled. After you wash and bled finish, you broom the house. After that, you finish all something here, you have spend a small time, you play small, what a small frame living is, time here, you come make a homework, blow you here now. Hey, me, Pomba help me, Pignini, blow the only schedule them time, blow that, only prioritize, or use them time, blow that more effectively. But time where Pignini finish school, you come, that you want to do not alone want something. Hey, me, no service, but him, make one, Pignini, him, start play no. Hey, me play no more. You play. Koko evening, you come no more. Kaka you sleep. No morning, karon book. You speedy come to school. After you no make a homework blame. Okay. Now, from one something you must understand. Hey, me picnini. Hey, me picnini. When you more teacher make him to school, tamu make him to house. Parents, you do. You me must reinforce him. From you miss a tram to build him up one picnini. And then you me must reinforce him to home. So, must ask him. Since I have the opportunity here, blow me talk and me one public platform. I think me talk le lo behalf blow me everyone all principals. Say please all parents, tamo beginning am lost, have schedule for them. You know lego beginning am play no more. Talam lo say you come back house, you make a me after a me tamblo study blow you. Finish after you shall go to sleep. The tamo you mean no madam. Pomba it difficult now. And we all seem say one something way. School it tremble push them. Parents, you know, make them part blame. You miss talk around no more, no second. You meet talk to the picnini. Picnini, you make them walk, come, you meet talk to them. But from second house, you know, got support the house. So I think it's very important. So you meet all parents, when it comes to literacy and numeracy, all program, yeah. You meet everyone, you know. That's why you meet all... Olsem National Development Calls blow yumi or NSTB. Tamulikam blow measure yumi effectiveness blow yumi education. Whether we are reaching the target, it reflects the whole community, the whole country. It's not just the school because yumi everyone. Tamu yumi lo school yumi megam. Yikam lo yumi lo megam. Kumbay yumi mas continue blow yumi no start meet standard blow yumi. So I think yumi megam talk blow encouraging yumi everyone, parents, school yumi everyone yumi work together. In terms of scheduling our programs, prioritizing programs, we help them all education goal pikni ni blo yumi. Thank you.
0: Thank you. So I may Mr. Talametamola students have yumi be. How now SM say you may help him all or you will help him all teachers with them time management mo prioritizing some what to like full up something where some full up student do balimas work with them will help him all katabe what to li need to only cut all time or scheduling will get us where you been tell how now you will help with them all teachers.
1: Okay, good. Teachers a professional teacher by profession. Hemi tamo hemi come out also hemi save schedule also mo mi talam small scheduling mo programming hemi important. So I think mi talk as an administrator also as an administrator or principal mi vla support mo teachers pro mi vla true law tamo mi vla mi together no mi vla talk law from all that all teachers all katoli save ni sale ko true law training lo ko li teach mo kata. How do you manage some time? Sometime, mi vle rana mol olsem in house teacher development. Maybe suppose mi vle look say you need blo mi vle ranam time management. Then mi vle sabe ranam. So that's how mi vle help mol teachers blo yumi lo schedule mo lo kada.
0: Thank you, principal. And yes, you mi stapa tokpato la important na all question we mi. Está controlem e mi el que tal about all students all teachers and yes you may come along next question bimilo this morning they say you've left all school after you start look all maybe you start look all teachers or is this struggle blo stop controlem all students or parents maybe list up try hard blo some say everyone like all own responsibilities blo que ta and parents too stop how now you stop so use one principle is to suggest them all parents or parents mainly but how now is have help them all or beginning niblo keta we or some you been tell them say something only come only just no tell only no give you one small schedule or beginning is that you come back personal at time see you make him same or same. So maybe you let's talk to all parents teachers interview all kind time of semana you've left up you've left talk with them all parents one kind suggestions so yes one kind talk now you've left up give him all parents blo make him or tell us have help him all students blo you follow
1: yes one blo very important program also where you tell them lo parents teachers interview sometime you may give him report also them and report very important in every school you must give them and report or you got parents teachers interview from low time ya parent we him no teacher you have help him blow him understand progress blow big nini one him level and low time blow parents teachers interview time ya parent come one to one and you meet talk lol parent all teachers only talk lol parent all little performance academic performance attitude blo pignini and then lot time you too I think him important blo you me all public you me savese tamwe all teachers only talk all little performance blo pignini or you karam report blo pignini and them report after you look result blo him. Boy, you also want atoll, or you also want parent. You must think now, blow. You schedule them time, blow you. School you make a part blame. You must schedule them time. I think you must emphasize them from. Sometime, all beginning you just like no more. You meeting say ah school beginning you go no more low school. No, I start make them low school full of work. Boy, I make them low house too. So I think blow tell them all same. All same, me pin tell finish. Se all administrators mi vla talk lol teachers encourage them all to use plot time and even teachers too they held accountable lot timing very important also mi vla call them role or ta you come lo morning you from time him you want something also you miss have tamo you no make you lo him Ita po yun na sa karani kambak. Iko yan na. So, I think blo pagagensis blo re-emphasize se timing kamo yu karam report blo pignini yu kam tiche itok tok le italam hemi rif hemi som weakness blo pignini yu sabi improve him use him time. You can only do that by organizing time. And then you help member hemi from anything where you may make him. Lord, this life, you make them within a given time frame. You cannot act outside of time. Okay. We are creatures of time. Tamokoti make them yumi. You may bound within Lord time. Only God, hemi outside Lord time. Yes. But as human being, you may bound within Lord time. So it's always important. And I think this radio program, hemi, important to help yumi everyone. Me all administrators, all teachers, and yumi parents, and public at last, pro yumi come, pro yumi sabe se, time them is very important. Yes.
0: Thank you. So, how much years will you stop? You been teach, your principal lawyers of your schools, but you ever pro experience you? You ever come across one time with one parents? I'm really concerned about how baby Thomas walk. Student, they must make him or hemika Thomas homework after stop. He overschedule my time blow picking in the blow student blow hemi. If you ever come up one problem or some one situation or similar where my parents must come complain to school say Thomas work and one kind. How do you like deal with them all kind of situation? Yeah.
1: Yes, all kind of situation or similar. You may face them from time to time, maybe not so often. But maybe some instances where from all different teachers, especially maybe low high school level, all different teachers, only teach them all beginning, then we run only give them assignment or homework, and we put them pressure low beginning. Maybe low primary school, from suppose you want to teach them, we take them class, and easy blow you organize some time blow you. So, yes, all in instance of at some point in time, it's not too often, but you make a or even low high school level, and even low tertiary, you may you study low office, low tertiary level, then you make a too much assignment, or only schedule them all. You look low high school, then all teachers only schedule them all maybe all IA or all. Only always look with the mother they say, oh, how much so that everyone you know come at the same time from by putting pressure on big nini. So you may always catch them so that you make him breathing space on big nini from all same back again, middle by big nini, no suffer in any extra time. If same time you know more, by big nini must make them all something. So you may schedule them, you may. Yes, sometimes parents only come, but not too often, but sometimes, yes, parents only come, they only feel all same say, you may give him too much work, big nini, only come only raise some concern, and that's genuine concern. You may want to overload them, big nini, you want them to say, big nini, got breathing space, you must get time to play, after you got time to make them work with them. So, yes, that's why parents only come, suppose, and again, also, it's not too often, but me sabe lo experience, me lo one school, we been got one parent wake come. After me tell me say pombay one me tell me by me talk to all teachers. After me if they re-look no more schedule, maybe only change them all deadline. Some only move from blog to all of France so that give them time to pick nini blog to make them good work blog. Yeah.
0: Thank you. Yes, sister, listen, I come long me talk all this morning. I'm in a long time, but I missed up. And them program blew me or discussion blew me this morning, and you must have discussed too the last question blong you me too. So you saw the talent to say time say that some little teachers will stop struggle with them how globally say maybe some little ketal you know manage good time little ketal and only come behind me behind like now you should start move to the next topic or plus the class will start come behind and also struggle. How about you help them all staff or the more teachers or all staff is?
1: Yes, I think beautiful is something where you may also maybe also one administrator, also one principal. Maybe from time to time, you just encourage the teachers. Encourage them by way of reminding them that you may stop low manager now or schedule blame me should you should cut some level now. Mm. And teacher will have me fall behind, but have me catch up. Again, also me tell them, also my administrator, you encourage your teachers. Make sure, okay, you may cut, and again, him important, say, you may schedule blame, so the teachers only save. Time will change, but you may cut exam, time will change, you may give out report, so all teachers only save. And I think curriculum blow you me, you know, say, I think, but curriculum blow you me, national curriculum blow you me, him set up, lo way where full up something, or got to make him finish. So schedule him clear, and teachers him work for them. Unless teacher him sit, and then I mean, I'm by so him must tremble, him catch up. And him all teachers only have a how blow him again. Or maybe he got one issue, maybe one teacher lose him love, one of families, then him go look compassionate leave, he come back, then him must tremble, him catch up. Yes. But otherwise, blow, how blow you mean encourage some old teachers, him. By profession, teachers, I mean, one name of the but as an administrator, I mean, duty blue just to check them all and just encourage them all. Say, please make sure say, by this time, every Sunday, you should come from up, you know. From you look, one something about education blue picnini. Education blue picnini, you also building blocks, also, tamo you lay bricks after you look how she gone up. So, curriculum has been set in such a way that you must teach them all concept. Yeah, from once you know teach them one, he may also one hall, you also one house where you will only put them blocks. You can be some place you know got all you got space, you got whole hall from when from say, or you know been address them all whenever it should be addressed. Lot time, yeah, yes. So I mean, I missed that meaning say, that way teacher fall behind, he must make a makeup work, but make sure say. You may full map good all whole, yeah, so that beginning education level hemi straight, hemi solid. Otherwise, you may get all whole, then we go on top, be from down here, you know, set up good, but by hemi challenge law, beginning law moving forward.
0: Thank you, principal. So, in to come lo last question, blimilo tetela morning. One kind of advice now you want to give him all students, well study sinicam or my old parent or all teachers. One kind of advice now is I give him all study sinicam about them topic with them prioritizing with them time management.
1: Advice where you want them give him and time management and you want challenge for you everyone even. You want administrator, or you want student, you want man where you work, low one place, you may run, you make a challenge with them, time management. But I think, blow encourage him, you me everyone, include them all students, blow you me, prioritizing, and be very important. Make sure say you make a schedule, low academic performance, blow you me. You want them, you success, you must schedule them time, blow you. And then when you schedule them time, you discipline them you want, but you stick to schedule where you put them. But you achieve them one where you want them. Suppose you start procrastination, and you want talk low English, where you mean say you start put them. You're right, I'm going to make them tomorrow, by me make them. Tomorrow, by me make them. By you look, by you fall behind, and he also have a custom future blow you, especially suppose you start study law. Tertiary institution, also, USP or all kind of things, you must make sure say, you follow good schedule below you, all assignments below you, all tutorials below you, and low school level, you meet 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may run in me, so we grow together.
0: Thank you, Mr. Joseph. And yes, you may start listening come along this morning. And maybe come along put them in long education program, bring me along at the tele morning with them guest, bring me principal, long fresh at the bilingual school, Mr. Joseph said. We may tell them thank you to them, we may say, come. You mean story around the topic we have time management more prioritizing. And yes, you will study Sinica, all teachers, all students, more parents, also may be in Haram principal, Italian Plisa, time management prioritizing, and you really want important something, you may run me leave around the hair no more. Sometimes say, you may make something, you may not procrastinate, or say, you may be in Tana, you move, move. You may start up one way you want to make him, you may stop full time from time by him, you know, where to me. And this is why time management more prioritizing and really important law, life law. One you mean, you know, students, no, but you mean everyone. And you study in the car and make a long put them and long education program. Really.
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You've been joining company, Blong Masing Falau inside the Good Morning Vanuatu Show, and Kasim, a long time we have been introduced this program, Education with you, and Naya, you got company, Blumi, Kokasi, one time, 1:30 this afternoon. Loram tam to show blimi blong today after long education program by him to go ahead to plong follow weather updates blimi long 10 o'clock today and along 10:15 hemi health lifestyle disease program we by itek limi to ko kasi one time 11 o'clock news updates by him to follow long 11 o'clock 10:15 hemi voice plong north program 12 o'clock in national news bulletin blumi and bamba yimi to find one time long 12:30 kokasa 1:30 bamba yimi kat discussion continue to stop tune in come and again one nice flam morning and me sure say you stop listening come yumi bin kat one nice for a weekend and hemi one new for a week back again and with a celebration from Independence Week last week me hope see me everyone me been taking planted extra care and you Mr. Palki one new for a week and new for a day today back again but you took

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Nice for a number long place, I would say, my voice. 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

0: Nice for song with One Talks. Nice for number you meet to Harold Blessa with song title Ramu Kanji Long this time. And me put some local time, please me 6 minutes, me stop and bumpa you meet to stop fine one time long at 10 o'clock. And as you stop listening, come bumpa long half past 12 today, awesome all time. Bumpa. You need to stop, go ahead, long, join them inside long news talk back show and inside long topic long today. Hemi safety long community. Hemi about safety long at the community or safety concern where you cut long community long you. So, hemi topic and now we bump by you miss have a story and long him inside long news talk back show. Blimmy today and news of a share more ting blue you long today afternoon long half past 12 kokasem half past 1 long afternoon. We bump by me same time too. But Mr. Paleko you inside long studio and also more time bump by me to cut with Jamie Brown inside long VPTC. Pamba yung tukuba ko heto tema Olkata Music Selection do yumi.
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2: Mount Melon with Nayo band hemi putum local time limit to 10 o'clock. I'm just to go ahead now blong follem weather update blong yomi.

Mawetsem with a report we Vanuatu Meteorology Moji Hazard Department Hemi Putumadlong Day today, Monday, number 3, Longmanis, August 2026. Weather report Priyumi Hemi Shoem Bambayumi Katwan cloudy weather today. Small rain too, Bambayumi expectem Blahemi fall down. Light moderate fresh southeast wind Bambahemi blow throughout long country. More maximum temperature long today, hemi stop long 24 degrees Celsius long south, more 28 degrees Celsius up north. Minimum temperature long today night, hemi stop long 14 degrees Celsius long south, more 24 degrees Celsius up north. More look long saltwater, blue one marine strong wind warning, hemi stop now ya over long coastal waters, blue long country. One wind bamba hemi blow e kamlo direction blong southeast with one speed blong 21 custom 25 knots with him surwara we hemi rough bamba hemi save kuantap ko custom 2.5 meter high. Low moderate north southeast more southwest swells when we expect them long surwara blong yumi long today. Mwetem hemi now hemi putum end long weather updates pri yumi. Wherever place you stop tuning, you come along him, you got one nice full of Monday.

rainy day with them Blue Lagoon. I mean, putuma time limit to Insight Long Radio Vanuatu to 7 minutes. I mean, leko 10 o'clock, and bombalong quarter past 10. But him to go ahead blong join him health lifestyle disease program blong yumi. But him to listen a nice little number of place with him Makura Tokolau, Melanesian girl.

0: Melanesian girl with a makura tokolau. Iputum time plimitu 12 minutes emilako 10 o'clock. But I'm just go ahead now. Longa Jenem Health Lifestyle. This is program plimitu with them health advocate. 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Hemi stop long. High blood pressure. So keep on besta tune in. I'm just a come now. Long Jenem Nikis program plimitu.
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0: Ok, yo me sale tal me dice, hay blood pressure, yo me cat full up. 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Et l'empêcher à Missouri, c'est time you take one job ou time you one civil servant, suppose dans some country, on les cat all rule, all same, you must go on one check-up, every 2 or 3 years, all same. Blanc, you savez, continue, blanc, work. Eh bien, mais one very interesting something. Even, l'on plenty union, l'on wall, l'on y ask him, hein. All man will only work, all people will only work, one time. Il stable, l'on roule, l'on right, blanc, you, l'on walk, you must cut one check-up. You look, l'on country, blanc, you, me. Even, all nurse, all staff, blanc, health, don't you know, cut regular check-up. Allez, go, you me sex, et one nurse, il casse him, quand ça y a, one nurse, you know, from, l'on one, narapala, we only never make him check-up, l'on body, blanc, d'état, oui. Priority, and it should be all staff blanc health. Me time staff blanc association blanc nurse, me time blanc force and blanc make him ya, but he never take him not. And then me one important something. All nurse, all staff blanc health, all doctor, everyone, only should cut one check up every 2, 3, or 4 years, but still, every 2 years. Long some place, you know, time you start in one job, before you start a job, you must go pass on doctor, come back with him paper blow you, blot al MC, you fit. You look. And then me could, for me one automatic something where you must make him, all same you carry one birth certificate, you must make him visit, yeah. All same too, he help him you, blow you find him one name, he save wrong, blow help blow you. But you me no cut. That's the way you me look, say, oh, how many you to lose? He looks sometimes on Facebook or his staff ask him, say, from one name. You may cut so many youth, he lose. Lor. All you know, all fall out, all fall down. Nah, nah. They from, he never cut really one checkup, yeah. Never. And one time, you personally, you must go make him one checkup. Me feel, say, and me one good fella, something, suppose you decide no more, you go make him one checkup, but then one doctor, we make him full checkup, you. Alors, main checkup, you, c'est everything. And we must take him blood pressure, pulse, and we must take him heart blue, he beat also one M, and we must have him all lung blue, you pull on wind straight, you also one M. Even me look some doctor, only check him all string blow, long blood blue, you low fit, suppose only work good. You look all basic something all same, and me really important. And scale blow you too, always have give him counseling, and important, yeah. And me recommend him, say, please, suppose you savez make him, from you one no more, from me no more got all low, we tell him, say, you must go pass one visit, all same long some country, you must make him. You me stop blossom full of people, me think, say, from only never got one medical checkup. Two, you savez born with him one problem. Plenty time only find him, eh? Time you one baby, we got problem, only find him you, eh? You may have a story, long some picnic, blow you me, we go from heart. Something like New Zealand or Australia or same. That's why it's Emia, you find him, a new baby. But sometimes he developed, time you one piccinini. He start grow up, but suppose you never cut one checkup, but who you save? Even all piccinini, one time. Go scale him, check him, everything, blood pressure, everything. Okay, you may come back low blood pressure for maybe one important something. High blood pressure, but you may cut full up, low one too. And me, time you look full up, people, he lose all same. I think Emia now he kill him all get time. From he save a pen easy no more with him fascine blow life blow you me blow TD. Long one way, Emi one sick too way. He could also have sister blow diabetes. Yeah. And sometimes you cut all people where only diabetes, but only high blood pressure too. Inside long body blow you me cut one battery. Yeah. Battery Emi heart. Heart Emi stop push some blood, he go out. More Emi stop taking blood, he come back. From one end, from blood, where heart, he puts him, he go carrem good for the caca, go, kasem all toy blue, all small string blonde blood. But after, tam good caca, he take him everyone. Blood, where he stop, he must come back, long, pass, long, place blond lung, place blond everywhere, blond, he kasem all good for the caca, bar again, he come back, long, heart, and the heart, he send him bar again. And then now, blood pressure, oui, mes collègues, hypertension artérielle, blood pressure, il y a, et mes pressure, blood string, blood blood. 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Et bien, when hard work, il y a, and sometimes, il y a, il y a, strong too much. And le plus sain, il y a, problème. Il y a, strong too much, what I'm a pussou. And for one, il y a, strong too much. But he got plenty of reason. Sometimes he got from you one old fella. You got full love you, he stop. You pass on through full of something, and you want something. You born where you got one problem. Sometimes. Mm. You save a life long time, but suppose you find him in time, but you take a treatment blame. Or you fat too much. You may come back to obesity, yeah. Where you fat too much, where you no could shake him scale you. Or you no got too much activity. All same, you meet a them sometime, you may sit down full day, long ça va, you may no exercise, tomorrow you may go walk back again, you may take him track, you may go long walk, you may sit down, you may take him track, you may go back house, you look, hein? Mm. Bon, full of people, only no got track. That's why all get out, we walk about, long one way, good. Mm. Only make him exercise, but you know everyone. Mm. After, you may kakai too much salt. And then now, you may come back to a problem with them. Salt, soyo, aji, every something. Yeah. Mm. And yeah, he's full of salt. And everything, every something, he got salt inside. No got sugar no more, but he got salt. And plenty of time, he could say you got them salt, long kakai blue. All same, you no kakai one day, you no put them salt, tomorrow, you put them small salt, you look. And suppose you start blowing, you know, kakai salt, but you think I'm a bit blame now, you know, sexy, no good, eh? Mm. From you think I'm a bit blame, you know, you save put him something where you give him taste, like yeah. Ginger or whatever.
1: Onion,
0: tomato, very easy. Tomato, you got salt a little bit.
1: Yes.
0: But you're right, for me, one vegetable, natural vegetable. Yes, exact, tomato, I got taste, yeah. So he could blow, take him one and papa go to give him, blow you me use him, blow you me kakai. Mm-hmm. Suppose you may follow the same, you may not have too much problem. And after two, last one, we may important too, you don't must drink alcohol too much. And me now is problem, so this problem all string, blow blood with you. That's why you may must careful, all point here, we may just tell him. All time, all you tell him, say you must shake him kakai, blow you. You may come back, blow kakai, you may benzene, blow body, yeah. And me give him energy, more everything, and me make him say you may grow, or baby grow, pequenini grow, adult grow, too. And after you may healthy, and me fascine where you may kakai. Mm-hmm. And me, he stop, he no cut excuse, eh? And suppose you may kakai good, you may not put too much salt, you may no kakai too much, but you may no, sometimes you say win him, high blood pressure, all same. He mean him say go down. But one important something too, with me find him, say, full of time, you have a cut high blood pressure from you cut too much stress. Fascine blood love blue you. Two, suppose you busy big one full day. You go here, you look, you busy too much. And bientôt, ça make him stress. After, you cut all high responsibility. All same, you one responsible long one business, long one office, long one family. Ou you want member blo politique, ou ding heavy. You savez qu'il y a problème blo stress, yeah. And stress, yeah, now too, il me can say, you savez qu'il y a my blood pressure. And me look plenty, lol, people we got high responsibility. Sometimes, if fast, we hard. From stress, is strong. And it's difficult. And il savez me can say, you can say my blood pressure. Mi kat example blo mi remamba one chief we mi save kout we em ben mi kase my blood pressure mi det from mi ben mi never leave my land blame me formatting all responsibility hein? Mm. Tam yo ma stand up blo medel blo community blo medel lo one rao blo ground o medel blo rao blo mi no save one married o one man who is still e plenty time mi rao from ground. And me, I have long you, yeah, time you responsible chief, huh? You must, heavy, from you start thinking, say, ben, me make him one him. That's why you know, tell him, say, high blood pressure, and me one sick, blow. All people, we life, long one good life. All same, me cut everything, one him. Or one modern life. Yumi too, Loyalan, no life, lo Yumi, Yumi sabe kase my blood pressure from stress, responsibility, and everything. But stress and one no more, you sabe, make him say. And my enemy, personal ding ding blow me from long. One enemy look, long life blow me. Time you got too much responsibility, hard. Very hard. Sometimes you ding ding ding ding, you don't want to sabe also one em, he hard blow you straight and all thing, and me no easy, huh? That's the way you may come back, lo. Blood pressure, blood yumi, blood pressure, only save it again. With him, one special, suppose you fall a look. When something, only put him around, lo, humble you, and that. Only blow, only squeeze him hair, he make him say, cushion, yeah, he blow him cut. All artery, all vein blue you, and only read him, lo, one screen. He cut two number, we, only RM. First, after only RM, he put him stethoscope, only RM. First number will RM, and me end up. And me first one, and me time blood, you go inside long heart, and the second one, and me pressure, time blood, you come out. And plenty time, and me will end up, and me now will you miss a watch him. Normal one where you miss should cut, and me should be less than 14 over 8 or 9. It depends, eh? You suppose you go end up on something, yeah? You go cut 17, 10, 19, 10, 20, 10, alors là, at blood pressure, but you savez block him, you could. And sometimes pressure, yeah, I'm so strong, say, you know, savez move, eh? For me, high too much, eh? All same, you sit down, you fall down, you know, savez move. And this savez happen too with him stress. Loman one too, you may not look full up for only no come blood check up, plenty people. Man, no problem, it all finish. You no got enough check up, Loman one too. Plenty time, lo, all picking any, only make him too, lo, time only give him vaccine, huh? Only save it, check him all get out, look, he also went him. Blanc. You no cut too much blood pressure, lo, all picking any. From only picking any, only stop grow, you know yet. Except, suppose, only cut some specific sick, okay? But he could, blanc, make him check up, lo, all picking any, blanc, find him, suppose, only no cut problem, lo, heart. Also, only no cut one narrafala problem. From some time, you may no save. I suppose only no case one sick. Me save talem say pigenini, suppose you look some sign where you know straight, all same only no cat energy, only you know fever no more, but all narrafala something, only no carai cut. Kind all same, eh? Mm. You carem long doctor, only make him one check up. Only sleep all time, only no strong blow walk about, only no strong blow make him gymnastic or move, only no carai enough. You look, only cut kakai, barely no one them kakai. Time in call all case, all same. Mascara and piccolini go pass long doctor. L'ancien, l'all adult, all same italem. L'all plenty place, he cut way, blow, only cut same citizen, blow. Sans de même, he go pass. All same, l'all, you go l'on arasat, l'all, you mean, l'all 500 kilometers, l'all Calédonie, time you take him one job. Even l'all garman, one them come civil servant. You mascara, pepa, blood check up, health check up, blow you, yeah. He come. You look at me one rule, blow low. And after, every worker, and me, we walk low building, any worker, we, any man or woman, we make him walk, only mascara check up every 2 or 3 hours, same. You go look doctor, you know me, him say, you must sick. No. Amen, now. Yes. Wow. Me recommend them all same, yeah, long view, long me, long one and me look, me compare with them all Narafala place. Me look for me nurse and me ex-president of the nursing association, and me feel, say, long side, long staff, lo you me, you know, got enough, yeah. Fascin all same, lo take him care, lo geta, we, you me need him all geta, lo look at them all Narafala one.
1: Yes.
0: More pity mark all Narawan. Eh? You know, me say Narawan, you know, must go long check up, no. But all geta, yeah, all is special. Mm-mm. Okay? You really need him from you know more than not only sick everyone, but you make him one name. That's why me feel say long some professional all same, he should cut one regular checkup, even only no sick. Yes, all same plenty time long island, me take him example, blow mama wake at bell, eh? Blow mama wake at bell, you may tell him say you must go past your clinic. But plenty time, people begin me, only think about say, boy, me no sick. Cut bell, me no one sick. It true. After for one day, he must pay him taxi, but he go to the clinic or he sas. Time you stop on island. You look, only thing all same way. In normal too, for only no 4 million, they blot all him. But, sorry, time one mama he got bell, and me all visit now, he make him say, you miss have a prevent him, blow, he got more problem, time only carrem baby. But it's true. Karim one baby, Amy one normal something. We happen million every day, long world. But it's a vacant problem. Will you mean no sorry? Time you go pass in a clinic, or it check him you, or it's a FNM, because it's a vacant one problem, time you come deliver, or before you got baby, or blossom them you low in hospital, before you get Karim. Look, Amy example here, I'm eating him from Amy, all people low island, or it's a look all case here. That's why you must follow one M health office or little M, one M nurse little M. Amy no blow nothing here, he got reason. Plenty time, sometimes you may not take him note, you may not take him care, but maintenant. Okay, that's why you may come back, say, you no more, one time, the lab you all same every 2 or 3 years, you must make him one checkup, blow look, say everything, you're right. Easy, you may get all clinic, lot town. Mm. All is how you make him. At least shake him, two, shake him sugar, blow you. Mm. And me one good way, blow prevention. And you may save make him, suppose you may take him for villa, I think the island too, you got a smaller blood machine blood, take him sugar blood, check him sugar or blood, sorry. No, no. That's why me something me got him all same. Blood, he could blood make him. From, suppose you stop with my blood pressure all same. All he save help him you, blood, with him medicine, blood time blood down him pressure, yeah. Or two, you must play part blood you, blood take him. Special regime, all the same, you know, kakai all about, you know, kakai too much, you know, kakai salt, and me all something way, and me important. All symptoms, also one end, you have a cat feeling, say, I think perhaps we got one problem with my blood pressure. Okay, suppose head is so, or sometimes you feeling all pain inside, low place, blow pull win. You feel, say, but you fall down, or me no sabe walk about. Sometimes you no more sabe pull win cut, you got difficulty. Sometimes you want them trout, you know, save from 1M, and you know, make them want something special, but you feel all same, you want them trout. Sometimes you feel all same, but you mean, you know, save good look good. All same, mean, you, for same, you look all same, you know, save look look good. Save give him all problem, all same. After you start being thing heavy, all same, you got anxiety, eh? You feel say, all same, I'll blow you, squeeze, eh? All same, you feel no good, eh? Anxiety, me say you something about say ben one me happen lo me. Suppose you think too much, all same italem, he come stress, anxiety, yes. Stress, hein? Me come say, voilà, yes. After, sometime, you find them all people, only come all same, only confused. Only no more service, only stop where, only no recognize them people, all same, bien. Allez, sometime, only cut all sora, way. All same, only RM, c'est sora, he knows. He got noise, all sora blood get out, he no noise, we, you stop him, or me stop him, but all same, he stop run inside, all sora blood get out. Sometime, all in a noise, he bleed, and me, one good sign. I mean, say pressure is too strong. That's why all small string blood, low nose, all he broke, all he, nose, he, blood, he run low nose. He no big one, but he run. Okay? And after, you save find him, say all same hard blow you, he no beat long and straight fascine. All same you feel say hard blow you, he no work good. Amy easy, eh? Blow you take him pass blow you, eh? You put him finger, 2 or 3 finger, low down low hand blow you. You save feeling hard blow you.
1: Yes.
0: You feeling?
1: Yes.
0: Amy, yeah, you no more you save find him, say he got problem. But normally, Amy slow, regular, all same,
1: yes.
0: Eh? You save find him, say all same he got problem. Yes. Or sometimes he beat strong blood pressure, you feeling straight away. See, one problem, your heart blow me, he beat too much, or he speed too much, and you no feel good, eh? Damn heart blow you, he beat long 100, 150, all same. Ooh, but you no feel good. You know, say walk about sometimes, you block. Ah, yes, this have happened all same. And then one sign blow, high blood pressure.
1: Wow.
0: Okay? That's why you look all the sign, when you just tell him, all important, eh? Time you got one blow, get higher. Please, you go check up quick. You no need him. You may not cut everyone low one time. But one or two. Bon. Eddie, so you save cut sinusitis. I mean, need, but you go check up doctor. From him now, but he save tell him, take him pressure, blow you, blood pressure, blow you. But I say, no. Head blow you. He saw from high blood pressure, blow you. He start, he go end up, no? 14 over 9, he go, kasem, 17, 18, 20, and some people over 10 all same. You look at me, I have a very high blood pressure. Every people will be all Italian 14 over 9. Every people here on tap on 14 over 9. Me a problem with high blood pressure. Bon, now, some old fella people only save 4 more. All same 15, all same. And me, I know high blood pressure, I mean normal from age, from only old fella. Eh?
1: True.
0: Yes. But I mean, only no cut trouble from Amy when something will happen to you come all you know everyone, eh? One time, okay? From Talent, yes. That's why every something here now, you can see, or small sign, where you must go check up blood pressure below you, where easy no more, only check up below any clinic below you. Even sometimes, you got some nurse, or you got all something below measure him, or you go to the hospital, but every clinic, only say, you make him, yeah. You look, you may like it, and you may cut one clinic. Mm-hmm. And then, now, important, say you may cut all clinic, or island, with them basic something, yeah, now, stand up, or health, yeah. Material, all same. We say, really helping people, but only find them all problem, all get time. Eh? Really? Voila. You go to all clinic, from all personnel, all clinic, only say, helping you big one. And after, only say, suppose you cut need, but only refer you to the doctor. Mm-hmm. You look. But only cut prove. Only write them one paper, blood pressure, yeah. Level blood sugar is mia, pulse is mia, you look, oh, mia rem some problem with them heart, but only write them. And you send them to the doctor, you don't need, but you go straight to one doctor. Mm. You mean lucky, yes. You cut colossal on every corner of the town, yeah.
1: Yes.
0: That's why you take an opportunity to go visit, make a small shake-up to you, you save help them big one. And after all, you look, say you cut problem, but you send them to the doctor, now you don't need, but you go straight to the doctor. Comme sometimes il complicate ou il sasse, hein. Et bien, non. You go to the clinic. You take an opportunity to always something with you make at fees. All the same, all clinic, hein. You make lucky, blancat. Et puis, quand all good for la clinic, hein, all about longtemps, yeah. With them all good for la staff. All is having help them, you big one, yeah. But you must take an responsibility, but you go one time, even you know sick. Et bien, non. You know wait. Even you know sick, even you know cut one, all sign, yeah. You still save go pass blood check him, say everything all right? Yes. We also want him. Well, now, yeah, you misave say, but misave tell him, say, cut clinic close up everywhere, all village around the Fate, after all island. Bon, he cut some place, only no cut, so he'll all get up. I suppose only cut chance, blood good check him. Or stand by something, yeah, but he me cut, yeah. And after, time you cut high blood pressure, but me repeat him by again. You look, long fascine your life for you. You got them salt. I mean, important to us. Me look, say, you me put them too much salt. Even me look some recipe, eh, where sometimes you got all Facebook or all book. Only put them too much salt, yeah, me look. One teaspoon, all semi too much. You put them less, enough, bro. It tastes minimum. You know, put them too much. I mean, important. All good vegetable, you me no must forget. And you must try to lose them wet. I mean, important. Walk about or make him garden. I mean, one physical training. You say, Mark, you no need blow you make him sport. But you mean long time, you could blow you make him sport. You mean should make him at least 30 minutes every day. Time you work long one office, so you got one quite fascinating blow life. You mean still walk about or make him something exercise 30 minutes every day. Mm-hmm. Minimum. I suppose you make him more, écoute. More true, he true. Time you one all fella, you know, save make him exercise long time. But still you must make him walk about any more simple one. And yeah, full of people blow one or two, he make him walking, eh?
1: Yes.
0: Especially on island, eh? Only walk about plenty, eh? Only make him kilometers sometime, eh? But suppose you sick, eh? You got diabetes or any kind of something all same. He was, yeah? You must watch him you more. From you save cut high blood pressure too with him diabetes. To follow to get up. Or you save cut one problem long kidney with my high blood pressure too. You look? And after all sickness blow heart, eh? Time all string ya only no good sometime. Only come strong. You make him blood, you know, pass good. Only sometime one small something low blood, he broke him. But you save make him one small piece blow heart, he dead from heart. And me cut all string blood, feed him. And then he receive him all string blood, blood push him blood, he go low body. They look, we got two kind. They suppose one small piece meat blown heart, and me no more cat blood, we feed him. Em. And me now you may call him infarctus du myocarde. And me, yeah, but you save that from, eh? For same one small something, he broke him. He broke him string, blow blood. Allez, sometimes the whole big country, all he save put him one string. Eh? We lift him up. You look at me, one small pipe. Mm-hmm. We put him one small string. We lift him up pipe, yeah. Wall blow pipe. For same blood, he pass good by again. But me, I need him, you go to Australia. But we make him quick, because suppose he stop long time, but I think you save lose easy no more. Et bien, il s'est mis comme l'on big country, non? That's the way you may come back long point, long one name, you may save me comme l'on, you know, me casse mon problème, yeah. And after, suppose you casse my blood pressure, you go visit him doctor. Sometimes, only give him some medicine, l'on you, it depends, hein, one name kind of blood pressure you cut from one name, or get an our shoes, only give him special medicine, l'on him. And still, you know, must use some sugar, careful, salt, and careful, l'on cacaï. Ce qu'elle est mieux, one time, le look, c'est non. Straight. Voilà, you know, mascot, one big belly, ah, ouais. 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And Greece, too, you may not forget, hein. 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You scale them. Suppose you got like Greece today, but tomorrow, no cut. You got like something where you bowl them no more. You look, hein?
1: Yeah.
0: Et, mais, il dit, blow you balance, and you savez, mais, quand même, hein. You mean intelligent people, hein? Yes, that's the way prevention blame, and me now. You know that secret? Prevention blame, and me fascine block a guy, fascine block at them soul, fascine block make them small exercise, fascine block no drink alcohol, careful of alcohol. And sometimes that you young, you say, oh, me save make them everything, drink alcohol more, and me young, you all say nothing, no. One day you pay. One day you

0: Everything, and you're all same.
1: Yes.
0: You said the same. Voilà. You no go lo excess. Manner important.
1: Yeah.
0: But one or two shell lo sava. Et bien, écoute, faut me savoir el pen blon downe my blood pressure. 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
1: Yeah.
0: Écoute le stress. But you no fall down lo excess.
1: Yes. Mais no abuse no more.
0: Voilà. And all the study finish, hein, kava, et mi katol good for la quality too, hein. Ok, before all the fala, all the sabuzum, all the same something, t'as molly make all big fala ceremony, t'as mi katol mared, all the winning all great long chief, all something, all the same. Now, yeah, you may take use blow him, say anytime, every day. Mais à tout, il no good. T'as you look all kava bar, you open, on aime bien, at least le 3 o'clock, mais. On l'italien, c'est Sam, il est open le morning yet, hein. Et even 3 o'clock, it's too early. Come out long walk, you sit down full day. Mais il trouve, il savait le pème, hein. Amy, one good something where you make at cava. I think, maintenant, il make him say, you make at plenty of battery show, but less long one way from cava. After, long some island, on le moment, on l'inno drink cava, alors Pentecost, non. Tabou, yeah. You look, hein? Bon, et bien, le port-villa, le maman, il me dit, ouais, il me dit, mais same story. Écoute, you need him some small piece inside le hable you, or feeling good, but you know excess. One or two shell, no more. But you may not study everything yet, l'encava, hein? I think he got some more something from all Italian too, et me coûte, you got all infection, le basketball, piece, et me coûte, cava. On y use all the same one medicine. On y make a medicine with him. What time you got infection or back of his piece. And he could. But on y make a small tablet, yeah, me look finish. I think he got some medical quality blow him, huh? And that long. And yeah, we make a money me quite. No, he could, hein? Mimi, he savait some fun, only taken one or two shell no more, but really helpful.
1: Yes, me too, me thinks voilà. He savait at least one or two.
0: Voilà. It depends on you, sometimes one shell enough, for you feel good, or you feel say, bon, ok, allez, me start there, par even, you look, hein?
1: Yeah.
0: But no match. No. Suppose now you fully drunk, fully slippery, you know, what I walk about, you know, good. All same excess by everything.
1: Yes.
0: Excess blanc caca, excess blanc everything. 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
1: Yeah.
0: And sometimes pity apple. 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But again, you make a everything. Ben, me fascine, oui. You may stop using, oui. Make him say, you make a same problem, lo body blow you. You make a program, you stop finish. Lo, you may no kakai to masemia, no, but you may no follow. But body blow you me, I'm sorry. Tami go mo, tamia now you make a same si. Home, you may take him excess, blow everything. Food. Oh là là. Mais you may mask a food. You true, I'm no easy, hein. Especially lo quality food, lo place, all same you me, ya, oui. At least you go to Karem some taro, blanc 1,000, you know, got plenty, hein. Now, yeah, more was on price, you go and up. Taro, but you make him kakai 1 or 2 days no more. It depends on family blow you. Me, tamé le vol same, we me lo 1,000, you got 2, 3 taro, same. You peel him, you got them, you cook him. You look. That's why, suppose you want them quality, blow full family blow you, but you must come full up. Bon, you make him back long rice. Rice, semi good, but when him, you savvy make him, c'est long rice. You add them all vegetable. And you put them inside. Tomato, time you cut them. All vegetable, yeah, only no water, nothing. Pull up all eating safe from me soap, you all same say, you know, food. When I'm beside them small bargain, small consequence, lo, time you cut high blood pressure, when I'm beside a pen, lo, you save cut all problem, lo, chest, inside your chest, blue, you, all same heart, stop suffer. 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